0: Were you doing what Kingdom Come was singing about during that one? No? Oh, well, there's always hope. This is Dee Snider, and 1 hour is down, but another is on the way. So do your thing, metalheads, because the house is coming back by Agra Hard right after this, and a hard like that can cut diamonds.
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0: Take cover! The second hour of the House of Hair is about to go epic. I'm Dee Snider, and up this hour, I've got Kiss, King's X, Alice Cooper, and everyone's favorite... more, but I'm coming out of the gate with something I call my third degree. You're going to hear three in a row, and I'm going to challenge you to tell me, no, better yet, stand up and tell the class what they all have in common. You can do it! Part one of the third degree is a killer clone of a Zeppelin song from LA Guns. It is the third degree.

0: One of the greatest hairband classics of all time, Cherry Pie from Warrant on your daily House of Haircut. This is Dee Snider, and before Warrant, I played Motley Crue and L.A. Guns. That's my third degree for the week, bangers. Now tell me what all those delicious tunes have in common. I'll give you a hint. Are you kidding me? It's so easy, your 97-year-old grandma can get it. Sheesh! Post your answers on the House Facebook page, and the official reveal and more HOH is on the way right after this. Don't go nowhere.
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1: It's the Storm Tracker 6 forecast on Q106.
8: Temperatures will be cooling off into the low 60s tonight. We're going to have mostly clear skies going into tomorrow. It's going to get a lot warmer. Highs are going to be in the low 90s. We're going to have a lot of sunshine, and you'll start to notice the humidity a little bit more. More noticeable on Tuesday as we get even warmer. From Storm Tracker 6, I'm meteorologist Cole Engel.
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14: Welcome, headbangers. You're back in my house, the House of Hair. I'm D-Sider. Just before the break, you heard my third degree. Three songs tied together by a common thread. The songs were Cherry Pie by Warrant, Slice of Your Pie from The Crew, and L.A. Guns cover of Custard Pie. Why am I so hungry all of a sudden? Maybe it's because all those songs are about pie. You can never have too much pie. Am I right, guys? All right, how's about a kiss after all that pie? Calm down, sir. I'm not talking to you. This kiss is by request from Brian Beverly in beautiful Sandusky, Ohio, located on the shores of Lake Erie and the home of Callahan Auto Parts in the movie Tommy Boy. That's a lot of information. Brian Boy is listening to 104.7 WIOT Toledo's Rock, and he says, D, I want to hear this because Kiss is the best. Well, I don't know if I'd say they're the best, Brian, but I do love this song. So here's your Kiss on the House of Hair. Incoming!

Going deep is what I do best, and Summerland by King's X is about as deep as it gets. You're welcome. I'm D-Sider, you're in the House of Hair, and I ain't stopping yet. This is Lynch Mob with River of Love. Did I already say you're welcome? Well, you are. Let's ride!

0: Some rarely heard scorpions on the House of Hair. I'm B Sider, and that one goes out to all who are passionate about the metal. That was Passion Rules the Game from their Savage Amusement album way back in 1988. All right, now I'm going to take a quick crap. I mean break, but I'm taking you way down to the Grease Roots of Metal when the HOH returns.
1: Oh, goody!
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10: This is the House of Hair.
0: Are you ready to tear your speakers a new one with the House of Hair? Well, I sure hope you got the extended warranty. I'm Dee Snider, and while my entire show is dedicated to the hair bands of the world, each week I got to take a few minutes to pay my respects to those that came before. Without them, the metal would not be what it is today. Eric Burdon and the Animals was a band that had a big influence on a ton of future hair bands. I say this with confidence because I was one of those who was influenced. I used to play House of the Rising Sun on guitar with one of my early bands until my fingers bled. Yep, I used to play guitar.

considerably the most popular. It was their only number one hit and has been described as the first folk rock hit. And here it is on this week's Greasy Roots of Metal on the House of Hair.

0: Reaching way back to 1979, that was Lay It on the Line off Triumph's third record on the HOH, before Triumph by Blades of Deep Purple, and this week's greasy roots of metal honorees, The Animals. The House is a full-service radio show. All right, how about you and I get a little closer? I'm talking about social media close here. I want you to head to Facebook and follow The House of Hair. Ain't this interwebs thing great? I know, enough shameless self-promoting. Back to the freaking rock. Well, I got a whole new hour of The House coming up next. Prepare thyselves.
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11: It's D. Snyder.
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0: Boom, baby! 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This is D. Snyder, and I'll be treating your eardrums to Twisted Sister. I love that band, Ozzy, Jackal, and more. So let the battle begin. I'm jamming things at the gear with a request from Thomas Scheifelbein in Newton, Kansas, who listens to the Fox Classic Rock 104.5. He says, D, if you could play The Garden by Guns N' Roses, I would really appreciate it. Who doesn't want to bang to GNR? You're the man. No, Thomas, you're the man. No, you are. No, you are. Well, at least you're a man. And just for the hell of it, I'm going to play two GNR songs for you to bang to. You're welcome. Kicking off this hair pair, it's The Garden. You're in the House of Hair, people. Feel free to enjoy loudly.

0: Doubling down on your old school metal pleasure with a twofer from Guns N' Roses on the House of Hair. These out of here, and I'm steering this metal freight train into a break. I know, it sucks, but my sponsors keep this radio show free, and free is good. So quit your whining and go show them a little love, you filthy animals. More HOH is on the way. Yay!
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7: Temperatures will be cooling off into the low 60s tonight. We're going to have mostly clear skies going into tomorrow. It's going to get a lot warmer. Highs are going to be in the low 90s. We're going to have a lot of sunshine, and you'll start to notice the humidity a little bit more. More noticeable on Tuesday as we get even warmer. From Storm Tracker 6, I'm meteorologist Cole Engel.
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12: Welcome back, Whack Jobs. This is the House of Hair. Dee Snider here with you, and it's time for me to give you the spirit of radio from a band I'm pretty sure would be pissed to know they're being designated a hair band. Hey, don't shoot the messenger. I just praise what I'm told. This is Rush on the H-O-H.

Hell yes! You just got rocked by Def Leppard and the House of Hair. On behalf of Def Leppard and all my back office bangers, you're welcome. He's not here, and it's time for my official request of the week. The fame and glory this week goes to Carrie Sue, who listens to Q102 Okoboji's Best Rock. She says, D, I love your song Don't Let Me Down. I first heard it on your show and then bought both versions. I couldn't figure out what the difference was between the Stay Hungry version and the Still Hungry version, so I bought them both. Now, whenever it comes up in my queue, I hit repeat at least once. By the way, it was awesome seeing you on The Masked Singer. You really rocked the doll. Well, thank you, Carrie Sue. The doll thinks you're a doll for saying so. You know, I wonder why so many Twisted Sister songs get the honor of Requests of the Week. It's a mystery. Now, the difference between the Stay Hungry and the Still Hungry albums is pretty simple. My band was never happy with the production of the Stay Hungry album. And even though it sold over 5 million copies worldwide, we always wished it had been recorded heavier. So we went back in the studio, re-recorded all the songs the way we wanted to hear them, and we called the record Still Hungry. But thank you, Carrie Sue, for loving that song. It's one of my faves, but it got very little attention from that record. So here is Twisted Sister with Don't Let Me Down for Carrie Sue on the House of Hair. Play it live!

0: Who's behind the door? Damned if I know, but it's your old Uncle D ruling things here at the House of Hair. You know, all this talking, headbanging, and button pushing, tough work. I better get to a break and get one of my metal maidens in here to massage my neck. Yeah, you heard me, my neck. But I'm coming back with some Iron Maiden, so rub your own neck right now to prepare. And while you're rubbing one out, check this message from yours truly. Hey everybody, it's me, Dee Snider, host of the HOH. So how many times have you said, if there was only a way I could get Dee Snider to record a personalized video message for a friend, family member, or coworker? Survey says, never! But now that I've used my mind powers to plant the idea in your brain, let me tell you about Cameo. Cameo is a free app that allows celebrities to make personalized video messages. All you gotta do is book the Cameo video, tell me some basic info on who and what the message is for, and voila! Your favorite Rockstar Air personality, that would be moi, will record a message that will delight whomever you give it to. I've done birthdays, anniversaries, proposals, congratulations, award presentations, get well soons, graduations, motivational messages, and more. 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You'll be glad you did.
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0: Wham, bam, thank you, ma'am. This is the House of Hair. D-side of here, and I could blab on about this, that, and the other old-school metal thing, and I know I often do, but what say I just shut the hell up for a change and keep this party going? To tell the truth, I'm just ready to bang some Iron Maiden, so let's do it. You're in the HOH, people.

0: Nazi priest and maiden. Is this a great country or what? This is D-Sider, and I'm stampeding this show off the cliff next. Aww. But OzHairOnline.com will keep you entertained in the meantime 24-7. Submit a request for an upcoming show and grab yourself a cool house trucker cap while you're there. All right, bangers, I got one more to go, and it's an ode to being a proud American. I'll be back in two shakes. More than three, you're playing with it.
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0: We did it, headbangers! We're at the bitter end! Wait a second, that's a bad thing. But I'm going to pull the kill switch on a high note, I promise. The House Hair is engineered by Metal Mick McCabe, produced by Dwight Coleman, and the exec in charge is Pam Edwards. Here's a D-Sider, and House of Hair will return next week to pound your ears into submission. It's like having your very own hot tub time machine to take it back to the 80s. But until we hang again in 7, remember this. If it ain't metal, it's crap! Jackal is taking us out! See you next week!

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1: It's the Storm Tracker 6 forecast on Q106.
6: Temperatures will be cooling off into the low 60s tonight. We're going to have mostly clear skies going into tomorrow. It's going to get a lot warmer. Highs are going to be in the low 90s. We're going to have a lot of sunshine, and you'll start to notice the humidity a little bit more. More noticeable on Tuesday as we get even warmer. From Storm Tracker 6, I'm meteorologist Cole Engel.
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0: Rock Lansing is coming to Jackson Field on Saturday, August 1st. 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
1: It's the Storm Tracker 6 forecast on Q106.
8: Temperatures will be cooling off into the low 60s tonight. We're going to have mostly clear skies going into tomorrow. It's going to get a lot warmer. Highs are going to be in the low 90s. We're going to have a lot of sunshine, and you'll start to notice the humidity a little bit more. More noticeable on Tuesday as we get even warmer. From Storm Tracker 6, I'm meteorologist Cole Engel.
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0: Rock Lansing is coming to Jackson Field on Saturday, August 1st. 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
1: Starting off the week on a hot note for mid-Michigan on this Monday with those temperatures getting into the 90s. Lots of sunshine as high pressure is dominating our weather pattern. Mid to upper 90s on Tuesday and mid-90s once again on Wednesday. Finally cooling off by the time we get to the weekend. From Storm Tracker 6, I'm your meteorologist, Cole Engel.
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0: It's the Storm Tracker 6 forecast on Q106.
3: Starting off the week on a hot note for Mid-Michigan on this Monday with those temperatures getting into the 90s. Lots of sunshine as high pressure is dominating our weather pattern. Mid to upper 90s on Tuesday and mid-90s once again on Wednesday, finally cooling off by the time we get to the weekend. From Storm Tracker 6, I'm meteorologist Cole Engel.
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3: Starting off the week on a hot note for mid-Michigan on this Monday with those temperatures getting into the 90s. Lots of sunshine as high pressure is dominating our weather pattern. Mid to upper 90s on Tuesday and mid-90s once again on Wednesday, finally cooling off by the time we get to the weekend. From Storm Tracker 6, I'm meteorologist Cole Engel.
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7: Starting off the week on a hot note for Mid-Michigan on this Monday with those temperatures getting into the 90s. Lots of sunshine as high pressures dominating our weather pattern. Mid to upper 90s on Tuesday and mid-90s once again on Wednesday, finally cooling off by the time we get to the weekend. From Storm Tracker 6, I'm meteorologist Cole Engel.
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0: It's the Storm Tracker 6 forecast on Q106.
3: Starting off the week on a hot note for mid-Michigan on this Monday with those temperatures getting into the 90s. Lots of sunshine as high pressure is dominating our weather pattern. Mid to upper 90s on Tuesday and mid-90s once again on Wednesday. Finally cooling off by the time we get to the weekend. From Storm Tracker 6, I'm meteorologist Cole Engel.
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2: Can you smell? Is your smell working?
3: Yeah, it's overpowering.
4: It's a lot.
5: Can you smell what the hooker is cooking?
4: Oh, I like that.
2: Woo!
3: It looks like I've got a plate of bacon in front of me.
4: You do. You have three varieties of bacon.
3: Okay, what's what?
4: Well, I know you can guess which one is the beef bacon. We're starting on the left.
5: I don't have a plate.
4: You don't?
5: No.
4: Oh, here, I must have yours. I'm sorry.
5: This is outrageous.
3: So it's beef bacon, and then bacon,
6: carrot bacon.
3: Okay.
6: Yeah. Then mystery
2: this
6: bacon.
2: This is an outrage.
5: And mystery bacon?
6: Mystery bacon.
4: There's a vegan mystery bacon that I found a recipe for last night when I was doing some research.
3: There's the one in the middle is a long, skinny, I assume this is the carrot.
4: Yes, that does look like the carrot.
3: Tell me how you made this.
4: This is a marinade of soy sauce, maple syrup, a little bit of liquid smoke, paprika. It would be very good just with marinated carrots, just if you chunked up carrots. It doesn't need to be served in a bacon form, but you guys can give it a taste.
3: So there's no meat in this?
4: There's no meat in that.
2: What do you think, Tom?
4: None at all. Yeah. And I cooked it in the air fryer. That was the best way, they said, to get a little bit of a crisp on the edge.
3: It's fantastic.
6: It's really good.
4: It's okay.
6: Really
4: good. Yeah.
3: It'd be great with...
2: But you like kale chips, too, don't you? Something like that?
3: No, it's really good, though.
4: Yeah, it's the marinade is good. It's fine.
6: A lot of work, though, for that.
4: It is a lot. You were vegan and you really wanted some bacon, this might scratch your itch.
2: But you could serve this, like you said, and not necessarily say it's bacon.
4: Right. Right.
5: Flavorful.
4: Okay.
3: Yeah, that's very good.
4: Yeah, do you guys want to try the beef bacon next?
5: Is that the darker or lighter?
4: The lighter. The one that really looks like traditional bacon.
5: Is the beef bacon.
4: Beef bacon, yeah. It's
2: Now, this is from a cow?
4: Yeah, Eddie set me up with the cast iron, the flat top out on the front porch, and I cooked all the bacon.
5: Very tasty.
4: There. Yeah, it's good bacon, right? Mm-hmm.
3: So most bacon.
4: A little different.
3: Most bacon is pork.
4: It's
3: right?
4: pork, yeah. It's almost always pork, but.
3: Is this more expensive than.
4: Yes, it is. It's about $10 a pack, $9.99.
5: Oh.
4: Yeah.
6: I prefer the pork better, I think.
4: Yeah, pork's good, but I think there's a place for this somewhere. You could cook with it.
2: I prefer the carrot to this beef.
6: I do, too.
4: I like
6: the carrot better than the beef.
4: No kidding.
3: That carrot was great.
6: Yeah, it was really good.
5: I prefer the beef to the carrot, but I enjoyed the carrot very much.
4: Okay. I'm not going to tell you guys what this last one is.
6: I'm not going to try it.
5: I'm in. I'll try it right now.
4: Okay, try it right now. Again,
2: is vegan bacon.
4: Yes, same marinade as the carrot, but it is not a vegetable.
5: It doesn't feel like bacon.
4: Right.
6: I got it.
4: Yeah.
6: The banana?
4: It's a banana peel.
6: Yeah. Banana peel.
2: Oh.
6: It's not bad.
5: I didn't get that at all. But my gosh.
4: Yeah.
5: I don't mind it.
4: Yeah.
6: I don't mind it. It's not bad.
4: Yeah.
5: It's got a strong aftertaste.
3: Yeah, it's awful.
2: It's awful.
3: It's terrible.
4: Burnt up a little and it's
3: my mouth tastes like a parakeet just took a dump.
4: Yeah, you're gonna have to
2: I don't think Tom likes it.
5: You don't find it appealing?
7: Thank you.
3: This is not a time for levity.
2: Parakeet crapped in his mouth.
5: It's a very strong burnt aftertaste.
4: Yeah, and it's going to stay.
5: It coats.
4: Yeah, bad. Sorry. It's the first time I've ever done this.
5: But the initial flavor I thought was good.
4: Yeah, okay.
3: Yeah, I would. That carrot is, that stuff's amazing.
6: That carrot was good.
4: Yeah.
6: I like that.
5: Oh, gosh, that coffee.
3: And you say you could make that then with like just chopped carrots.
4: Just chopped carrots you could julienne, however you like your carrots and use that marinade. I'm happy to share it with you guys.
6: You just marinate them overnight?
4: Yeah, I did. Yep.
5: Banana peel.
4: Yeah. I thought that was a strange one. I had never seen before, and I thought, we got to try it.
3: Well, it's probably not popular because it tastes like parakeet toys.
2: No, but you get some of that carrot, and you get some Brussels sprouts, the way they cook the Brussels sprouts.
6: Oh, yeah. You could roast all that together.
4: Yeah, that would be delicious.
6: Would be good.
3: Is it the liquid smoke that gives it that...
4: I think it is,
3: definitive
4: yes.
3: Bacon-y flavor?
4: Yeah, I think that helps.
3: Is liquid smoke, is that vegan? I mean...
4: Yeah, I did. Well, I hope so. I mean, it was in the vegan cookbook.
3: Okay.
4: So...
3: Well, that was... Thank you very much. That
4: You're
3: was
4: welcome.
3: A lot of work, and...
4: It was fun. It was something different to try.
5: So, if you go to a restaurant, who's choosing non-pork bacon now? If all of these were available.
4: I'm still pork bacon.
2: I'm still going pork bacon.
3: Yeah, me too. Yeah.
5: I am too. Because that's the one that definitely scratches the bacon.
4: Right. Yeah.
6: Right.
4: Like I said, I think that you could use the beef bacon for something else, maybe like a wrap.
6: Maybe on a hamburger or something.
4: I think it would be good on the, what are the water chestnuts wrapped? Chestnuts. Okay. That could be good with beef bacon.
5: I love that.
4: Yeah, that's delicious.
3: But the carrot, that's amazing.
4: Yeah.
3: No, well done. Thank you very much.
4: You're welcome.
3: It was absolutely delicious.
5: What was your favorite, Jess? Of the three.
4: The carrot was delicious. Like I said, I'm with you guys on this. I do really enjoy beef bacon. Hmm. But yeah, I'm with you. Pork bacon's the way to go.
5: Does the term pork butt make you giggle at all? I do. I giggle at that.
6: Pork cheek, because I think the cheek of the butt.
4: That's way funnier. I'm with Christy.
2: You?
4: Yes.
2: You know what makes me giggle? No, makes me pork belly.
5: Oh, yeah.
2: Like pork belly.
3: Delicious.
6: So the pork cheek really is the cheek, right?
5: It's the jowl?
4: Yeah.
6: Okay.
2: No, it's the tail.
3: I don't like I don't like the descriptions to be too anatomically correct.
4: Mm-hmm.
2: A pig foreskin.
3: Yeah, exactly. Yeah,
5: those make good cracklins, though.
3: Yeah, it's too much detail.
2: I have never had cracklin, but I've always wanted to try it.
5: You know the difference between a pork rind and a cracklin? Cracklins can be moist still.
4: Yes. Yeah. Yes. And that's so what'll, yeah.
5: You bite into it and you go, why? This is a weird sort of moist.
3: So the song Cracklin' Rosie is about
5: a woman who loved those. Yeah.
2: Eating a woman who looks like a pig.
5: Get on board. Thank you very much.
2: Cracklin' Rosie. Really?
5: Get on board.
3: I never understood what that song meant.
7: Yeah. It's about wine.
5: I love it.
3: It is?
5: It is?
7: Yeah. Cracklin' Rosie, yeah.
6: Oh. Cracklin' Rosé?
7: Oh, yeah, it's wine.
2: Hell no.
5: I know.
2: Hell no.
7: Look it up right now.
2: He's
7: it's
2: all
7: about wine.
3: So what is cracklin' then?
7: You know what else is about wine?
5: I don't know. I always kind of considered it. She was spunky, a character, a little spicy, a little fireworky.
4: Oh, okay.
5: She's cracklin'.
4: Yeah.
2: She's got moxie.
5: That's just been my interpretation.
4: Yeah.
3: Oh, so it's not about eating cracklin'.
5: Absolutely not. Right.
3: So the video is not going to show some massive.
7: Christy looked it up.
2: Christy Cracklin. Is that what you like watching people eat stuff? Is that what you like, Tom?
3: Yeah.
5: All those.
6: He's absolutely right.
7: Say it again, Christy.
6: Yeah, Pat's louder. Absolutely right.
3: What?
6: Despite sounding like a love song to a woman, Neil Diamond's 1970 hit "Cracklin' Rosie"
2: what's the best
6: is a metaphor
2: of
6: for
2: the
6: a bottle
2: internet.
6: Of cheap sparkling
3: up,
6: wine.
3: I'd like to hear. What are you saying?
6: It's a metaphor for a bottle of cheap sparkling wine.
5: Oh. Cracklin' Rosie.
6: Diamond was inspired by a Canadian folk tale about an isolated indigenous community where men outnumbered women to get through the weekends. They would buy a cheap fizzy wine called
7: Cracklin' Rosie.
6: Rosé.
7: Get on board.
5: Yeah. How about that? Mm-hmm.
3: So I can see why everyone would know that, because who doesn't know a lot about indigenous Canadian weekend? What the hell?
5: Interestingly enough, Neil Diamond's song Red, Red Wine is about a woman.
2: That's right.
3: That's very confusing.
6: All right. Well, there you go.
3: Okay.
6: Pat, I will never doubt you again.
7: Well, you can doubt me.
5: Especially when it comes to booze.
3: Yeah.
5: It was right there.
7: I have done my research.
5: Yes. It was right there, Pat. I'm sorry.
2: This is my question for you, Tom. What would have made you happy in the explanation? What could we have done where you would have gone, that's a great story?
3: Well, no, I was trying to hear the answer and you were interrupting. It was annoying.
2: You knew it and then.
5: By the way, Tom, we all have a question for you. This is not related to, this is a new.
3: Yes.
5: Yet. Yesterday we did a story, it was essentially a straight news story that was tragic and unfun.
6: I could do that.
4: Yeah.
2: Would you say troubling?
5: Yes. And we would like to know
6: why we did it.
5: Yes. Because the only reason we would do it is if you had some sort
7: crazy
5: of joke. And we wanted to know what.
3: I don't know what. What was the story?
6: The New York Police Department say a man fell to his death from an upper deck of a Madison Square Garden during a concert over the weekend. The 51-year-old was attending the Goose concert when his wife when he fell from an elevated position.
5: I didn't know he was right next to his wife.
6: Oh, yeah.
4: Father of two.
2: Yeah, let me tell you something. If you don't shut up, I'm jumping.
6: Yeah.
5: So we went around the horn
4: and we said,
5: you know, the only reason we did this story was Tom must have had some
7: joke. Was there a goose joke?
4: Like, and we had a couple of jokes. Let's hear what he had. Let's hear it.
7: Did you have a joke?
4: Now we're going to put you on the spot.
3: Obviously, the guy was a real headbanger. No?
5: Okay. That's not bad. No, that's not bad. That's okay. Okay.
3: Should you be doing LSD when you're in your 40s?
6: He was, witnesses say, intoxicated.
3: I guess his goose is cooked.
4: There you go.
5: We had three or four of them. Yeah.
3: I'm not familiar with their work. Are they a good band?
7: Yeah, it's good stuff.
2: I said this yesterday. Spotify wants me to like Goose. They keep shoving it down my throat.
3: Oh, it's a jam band?
4: It is a jam band.
3: So then my LSD joke's perfectly valid.
4: Yeah, it is.
5: It is valid.
6: It's better than the headbanger joke.
2: Yes, it is.
6: Yeah.
3: Okay. I'm not familiar with the work of Goose.
6: Yeah.
3: I'm sure they're very nice. So was he on the... right there in the front row of the balcony there?
6: Yes.
4: Yeah.
3: Man. Whoops, that'll happen.
6: Some people say he jumped, but I don't know.
5: Whoops, that'll happen.
4: Oh, no.
2: There it is. Whoops, that'll happen.
3: I mean, I've been to Madison Square Garden.
6: Oh, yeah, so have I.
4: So you would have to make an effort to jump?
3: Well, there have been tens of thousands of people on a weekly basis that haven't fallen off.
4: Right.
3: I mean, obviously it would have been better if it had been a Knicks fan, but...
4: oh, wow, okay.
3: You don't agree?
4: No, I thought it was fun to watch the Knicks.
3: You think the world needs more Knicks fans or more Goose fans?
4: I think any extreme fan is annoying, but like I was excited for the Knicks.
2: It caught the imagination of a country. Really? People seem to feel good about it.
4: Yeah.
3: You ever been around a bunch of New York Knicks fans?
4: I've been around you.
2: That's an interesting conundrum.
5: That was funny. Hooker's responses.
2: Yeah.
5: Reasonable.
2: Yeah.
5: Reasonable. Mm-hmm. The fifth push from Tom. I've been around you.
2: Yep. Okay. All right. I'll answer. Shut up.
6: There's something you will like.
3: Does it say how the poor guy fell off?
6: I'm telling you,
2: gravity?
6: There's more to the story.
4: A lot of people today
6: they're saying that he may have jumped. There's witnesses who say he was heavily intoxicated.
3: Oh.
6: So there's, who
5: boy,
6: knows?
5: It could have, if he was like tripping or that drunk,
6: yeah,
5: I can fly to the band.
6: Uh-huh.
5: Yeah. Oof.
2: Yeah. I'll see you after the show. I'm flying to the band.
5: Yeah.
4: They did wait to tell the band until after the show.
6: Yeah, they did.
4: Mm-hmm. Yeah.
5: Oh, that's good. Yeah.
3: Yeah.
5: I think if somebody were to die during a show I was doing, I'd
6: probably cancel them off. Yeah.
5: No, let me know afterwards.
3: That happened to, I can't give too much detail. It did happen to a friend of mine.
5: Oh, really?
3: Oh, right there in the front row.
4: Oh,
5: so there was no continuing. He knew.
3: Well, yeah, when they put the sheet over, like in the detective show.
6: What?
2: Isn't there
5: you think check drop is rough?
2: Isn't there a legendary story about a comedian who died, but they told the other comedian that he died, but he just thought he didn't do very well?
7: That's the zany story in Nashville. I forget the guy's name.
6: The guy died of a heart attack on stage.
7: The guy had a bad set and drank himself to death and got locked in the building.
3: It's Larry Reeve.
5: So they go, hey, you know, the guy last week died, and he went, oh, that's a shame, and just thinking he did
2: poorly. Right, he didn't, yeah. Well, he'll get him next week. No, he died.
6: Well, Larry Reeve didn't die.
5: No, we know.
2: Larry Reeve told me.
6: Okay.
3: The guy had been fired mid-week for not performing, and he went and he allegedly broke into the bar, took an entire bottle, drank an entire bottle, and that was it.
5: Yikes.
3: Behind the couch.
6: Didn't we have one that died of a heart attack on stage and people thought it was part of his act?
3: Yeah, that's famous. That's
2: I thought that was Dick Shawn.
3: It is
2: Shawn.
6: Oh, Dick Shawn.
5: Yeah.
6: Okay.
3: Yeah, but, So anyway.
5: I'm coming, Mama.
3: So that's why
5: I was born.
3: That's why I sent you guys that story, but I guess it's not funny if you know
6: that. No, it's not funny.
4: It's not funny if you don't know.
5: Well, the funny thing,
6: it wasn't
5: what
6: funny.
5: What was sort of funny for us was
6: we were trying to
5: Christy just read the story and we were like, why did we do that?
4: Yeah.
5: Everything about it is awful.
2: Yep.
5: And that's when we concluded, well, he must have had something up his sleeve.
6: Yeah. Mm-hmm.
3: Well,
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3: It's the Storm Tracker 6 forecast on Q106.
4: I'm Storm Tracker 6 meteorologist Katie Nicolau. Here to look at your forecast. Today we'll see high temperatures in the low 90s and feels like temperatures even warmer than that, with decreasing cloud cover as we go through the day. Overnight tonight we'll have clear skies with temperatures in the upper 60s. Then for Tuesday, highs will be in the upper 90s with feels like temperatures likely over 100 degrees.
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0: It's our way of making sure you haven't missed anything. This is Bob and Tom Extra.
1: Aren't you going Tons. To do? Aren't you going to do a song about
2: a little Father's Day tribute in a little bit?
1: Whenever parenting,
3: you like. Little man, yeah.
1: Parenting. There's Jess Hooker.
4: Hi.
1: There's Josh Arnold.
5: Father of mine, tell me where have you been?
6: That's a tough song on Father's Day.
1: What about Cat Stevens, Father and Son?
6: I love it.
7: I am old.
8: You are young.
7: Therefore, I hate you.
8: You have your whole life ahead of you.
7: You're so young, and I'm finished.
8: My God, your youth. I wanted a daughter. Look at you. You have a penis.
7: Look at you.
4: I like that.
6: It is, I like it, too.
7: I am old.
1: What?
4: Yeah.
1: There's Jeff Oskey.
9: Hello, sir.
1: There's Ace Cosby.
10: Cats in the Cradle.
9: Oh, boy.
4: Oh, yeah. Yeah. There's another
9: boy's all grown
4: uplifting.
9: Up, doesn't have the time,
1: doesn't
9: does he?
1: Care.
11: I listened to that song in the car with my father, and I was tearing up, and I looked over at him, and he looked me in the eye and called me a pussy. I'm
1: See, but that,
11: not making that up.
1: That builds. No, that's horrible. Yeah, he shouldn't have done it.
6: I love it.
1: We wouldn't have.
11: I laughed so hard. It made my day.
4: Is your dad one of those guys when you meet people that worked with him or out in the wild or in the community and they're like, your dad is the sweetest, nicest guy?
11: My father, at his retirement, had gentleman after gentleman go up. He is the most patient man I've ever met. This man is a gem. He worked with me. He helped me learn my job. And me and my brother are standing up across the room. Who the hell are they talking about?
4: Yeah.
12: He couldn't stand those guys, but he was at work, so he treated them okay, and then went home and just took it out on
11: you.
12: Oh,
11: yeah. They all, person after person, oh, he was so patient with me. Like, who are you talking about?
1: I don't know if you guys got a chance, but Father's Day celebration, every now and then, I'll put up a picture of my father and I
4: saw that.
1: In 1976. I don't know if you caught this yesterday. This is not AI. This is absolutely a picture of my dad and I, and I'm 18, and he would have been, oh my gosh, 38, 37, around there.
4: Okay.
1: Yeah. And here we are sitting on a love seat, and there, I'm the one on the right. Yeah.
12: Yeah, it's awesome.
1: That's him.
11: That is a
4: Your
11: cool
4: dad
11: picture,
4: really
11: man.
4: Cool.
1: He looks like somebody, but I can't.
12: A little Bob Seger-ish.
1: Yeah. Yeah.
4: He had that big 80s hair.
12: But a handsomer Bob Seger.
1: Yeah, and the big thick beard.
4: 70s,
1: and...
4: yeah.
12: You got his good looks.
1: Eventually, sort of, yeah. Okay, I'll take that. Boy,
4: did he always have that beard and mustache?
1: No, he was he was clean cut.
4: Because I was going to say, I recall pictures you've shown before that didn't.
1: She didn't like a beard.
4: Oh,
12: if you had to guess, who took that picture?
1: Oh, God.
4: Was this after?
1: It had to be my mom. It had to be my mom.
4: So they were still married when he looked like that.
1: No. Well, they were married, but in typical white trash fashion, they never actually went through with a divorce. They were technically still married, but they didn't live together.
4: They were together at this point.
1: No.
4: Okay.
1: They were together. They were together with someone else.
4: Gotcha.
1: But they were still married.
4: Okay.
1: Yeah.
4: I got you.
1: The white trash world. Well, you can't afford to get divorced. You know, stuff like that.
4: Or maybe there was a religious component.
1: Or maybe they were still in love. No, I'm kidding. Of course not. It was like a battle zone.
4: Aww. Your father was very handsome.
12: Yeah, good looking dude.
4: Good looking guy, yeah.
1: That's like one of the only pictures I have of him.
4: Don't you have one with the white t-shirt on?
13: It's like when he's in his 20s.
4: Yeah.
12: Yeah, kind of a.
4: Yeah.
12: Because he had a pack of cigarettes
4: rolled up in his sleeve.
1: Oh, yeah. And I'm like 10 years old. And as my dad would say, you can't tell if I'm walking or rolling.
4: Oh,
2: well,
4: my God.
2: Oh, those things stick with a kid.
13: Real.
1: Yeah. They really do.
12: Yeah,
1: they,
12: parents don't.
4: You're right.
1: They hurt.
4: Yes.
1: They hurt.
4: They sure do.
1: Happy Father's Day. Oh.
4: What do we want to talk about? Man, there's so many. Here, we'll go to your hometown, near your hometown.
1: Okay.
4: A police robot in Ohio has been retired after less than a year on the force.
1: I would like...
12: Oh. I'm getting too old for this.
1: the Danny Glover bot.
4: This is in Dublin, Ohio. I don't know if that's anywhere close to London.
1: Outskirts of near Columbus and near London, Ohio.
4: Okay.
1: Yes, absolutely.
4: Spokesperson Robin Grace of the city ended its trial with the robot cop... after it determined the robot wasn't meeting its operational needs.
1: Uh-oh.
4: Named Dabot.
12: I'm on the take.
1: I'm a bent copper.
4: The device was meant to prevent crime, support police operations, enhance the city's emergency response, and provide additional support in high-traffic public places.
1: Isn't this how RoboCop started, right?
12: Yes.
1: A little bit.
4: However,
12: Detroit got so out of hand, they needed to...
4: Its patrols did not lead to any arrests, criminal cases, or tickets. It also never identified any incidents requiring a police response during any of its patrols.
12: So it just wasn't doing its job?
7: I can spot a criminal, but I just can't bring myself to arrest him. I feel bad.
12: I have far too much empathy for the human plight. Wow.
4: Yikes. Yeah, I don't... I guess that we won't be seeing RoboCops for a while.
12: Well, the problem is it's not half human. That was RoboCops.
13: Right.
1: Yes.
12: You know, half human, half
4: technology. This might surprise you. I never saw RoboCop.
12: It's a blast.
1: That's pretty fun.
2: Oh, yeah. Yeah.
12: Violent as anything, Christine.
4: Oh, all right. Yeah.
1: They just didn't care.
4: Yeah. Scientists say people who have never eaten bugs might be surprised at how much they like snacking on them.
1: You bet they don't. I bet they don't like it.
4: This might be why people who are coming here for the World Cup like our food so much.
1: They eat bugs?
12: Far less bugs, they claim.
4: A study from Portugal had participants sample both an insect protein bar, which we've done.
1: Pass.
4: Not good.
1: No.
4: And a cereal bar, while their psychological responses were recorded.
1: I couldn't get past, I'm eating a bug, and I couldn't, my mouth would automatically go.
12: Oh, in this case, did they know they were bugs?
4: I knew you were going to ask me that, and I'm going to say no, I don't know the answer for sure, but scientists expected participants to reject the insect-based product, but instead they appear to be curious about the snack, so apparently they did know it was an insect.
12: Oh, this is good. What is it?
4: And bugs. They often preferred the insect protein bar to the cereal bar. Findings suggest that unfamiliar foods be judged differently after people actually experience them, and that tasting samples may play an important role in reducing hesitation around insect-based foods.
12: So it sounds like they had no idea. Okay.
1: Or that's some really awful cereal that they compared it to, right?
12: Yes.
1: Yeah, the Mueslix cereal bar. Ooh, there's a twig sticking out of this.
4: This is kind of misleading because in this paragraph, it sounds like they did know they were insects.
12: Oh, okay.
4: It says they appeared to be curious about the snack.
12: That tells me, hey, this is good. What is it?
13: Yeah.
4: Maybe. I don't know. It would be great if I had all the details, but sadly, I do not.
12: Well,
4: it's not my fault. Do not hold that against me, folks.
1: All right.
2: Please. Okay. A little behind the scenes.
4: If you're struggling to get a date, a new survey says you might need to clean your car.
12: Oh.
4: According to the Talker research poll of 2,000 Americans conducted on behalf of...
1: I found Talker talks too much.
4: Yeah, they do talk a lot. Turtle wax.
1: Thank you, Jeff.
4: Nearly 3/4 believe that the way someone takes care of their car reflects how well they will take care of themselves.
1: I went through, I used to have a filthy car with like the stereotypically fast food.
4: Right.
1: That was in my early 20s. Came out of it.
4: We all outgrow that, right? Some people don't.
13: Some people don't.
4: 70% agreed that a messy car is an indicator of a messy personal life. 65% of respondents said a clean, well-kept car suggests someone has their life more put together. If you were going on a date, wouldn't you clean your car before you...
12: Yes.
4: Picked the person up.
1: If you're going on a date,
12: if it needed it,
1: it's like a sales call, right?
4: Yeah.
1: You got to, the product is you. I believe it's in Josh's new book.
12: That's right.
1: Sell yourself.
12: Sell yourself, sell your love.
1: Right. Be happier dating someone you deserve.
12: Right. You deserve happiness.
2: You deserve.
4: The biggest car related turnoffs included trash on the floor. Lingering bad odors.
12: Oh, God. Yeah. You know, I don't care for this lingering bad odor. The date's fine. Yeah. I'm having fun with you. The meal was good.
1: But now I'm starting
12: this lingering bad odor.
1: I don't know if it's the car or you.
4: Yeah. Leftover food or drinks. Cigarette smells. Well, I think you're going to know. If somebody's a smoker, their car's going to smell. Crumbs in the seats. And a full ashtray. Ugh.
1: You know, sometimes, though, don't you find that there's nothing like going to a drive-thru and pulling into a spot and eating your car?
4: Absolutely.
12: Listen to the radio.
13: That's my shame meal. Yeah.
12: Maybe you have the windows.
13: I know exactly where I park in front of the dumpster at the Taco Bell, and I eat by myself.
4: Why don't you drive? eat and drive.
1: No.
13: I kind of need I need to take it all in.
1: You can enjoy it.
13: Yeah.
1: Yeah.
13: I understand if you're on the road and you need to get back on the road, but no, there's moments where I just need to be alone with my Big Bean Burrito.
11: Who's a survey by?
4: Talker Research.
12: And Turtle Wax.
1: Turtle Wax.
11: I feel like Turtle Wax was like a big thing like back in the 80s. Like yeah, we all right. waxed our. Do people still wax their cars?
4: I don't.
13: Yeah, they still sell it at like AutoZone and stuff.
11: But I feel like that was a thing. You washed your car and then you spent an hour waxing it.
4: Right.
11: And then. But I've never seen anyone waxing their car anymore.
4: People still do, but yeah.
11: All right.
1: You get the neighbor.
13: I think people enjoy
1: car.
13: It. I enjoy detailing the inside of my car. I don't like washing the outside of it, but I like, you know, spend a Saturday morning, get it all clean, the shop back, the whole thing. Yeah, that's fun.
4: Yeah, I do too. A guy named Anthony comes over.
13: That's awesome too. I've had that happen.
4: Sorry, Jess.
13: No, the lady that comes, she's come to our work before and detailed my car. She'll come anywhere you are.
4: Oh,
12: yeah, I need to.
1: I like the guys who come and change your oil in the driveway.
13: They do that.
1: Yeah. I like that too.
4: We had them change tires.
1: Yeah,
4: they put new tires on the car
1: and windshields.
4: Mm-hmm.
11: Oh, they'll come out and put a new engine in your car in the driveway now.
1: Damn right.
13: Wow.
11: Yeah, they're mobile mechanics. They'll come and do whatever you need.
1: He comes over
11: and
1: goes, are you sick of your car? We can replace it. Just leave the keys in it.
12: Yeah, that you gave me his number.
1: Yeah.
12: It's been about 6 weeks, but I think I'm looking forward to getting it back.
1: Oh, yeah. No.
12: Yeah.
1: He's got either that or he'll bring you a nicer one. How's that?
4: All right.
12: One of my neighbors had the dog groomer
4: on. Oh, sure. I have that.
12: And that's a nice thing, but. Do you think we'll ever get to, and I know there are people, but a van. And
1: never leaving our homes?
12: Yeah, it's a van, and you go sit in the van, and they cut your hair. I know some people go to.
1: No, there's got to be, like, to your home.
12: There are. Rich people. Especially for, like, older people.
13: Do it. Yeah, I know that. Yeah.
12: But a company that where you go into the van.
13: Yeah.
12: And there was something, I was thinking about this on the porch, funnier in my head.
13: Yeah.
3: No, that's funny.
12: About
13: no.
12: You.
4: But what would really clean up is if you would go to like a nursing home or something and they could just wheel people into the van and get their hair done.
12: Yeah, but I think Chick's right. The person goes from room to room.
13: Yeah. They do manicures and pedicures at your house. You can hire a woman to come and do that.
12: Really?
8: Yeah you can.
1: I like the van idea, though.
12: Yeah.
1: Van idea out in the driveway. You go out. Hi, how you doing?
12: I even like it in the summertime, spring, summer, fall. You're just sitting in your driveway.
13: Yes.
1: Oh, yeah.
4: They just come and cut your hair in your driveway.
12: That's how my mom would cut our hair.
13: That's how I would do Max.
12: The back deck. We would go on the deck.
13: Yeah. Just buzz his head. Yeah.
4: Grossest things respondents have
12: seen.
4: She
12: threw the hair just on under the deck, though.
4: Well, yeah.
12: So, I mean.
4: The birds use it.
12: I bet that house still. You would just see.
13: All four of you boys, just hair
12: just
13: everywhere.
12: Little boy hair everywhere.
4: The grossest things respondents have seen in the car of someone they were on a date with.
13: Oh.
8: Mm.
4: Used condoms.
12: That's really something.
13: Oh.
4: It gets worse.
1: Mm-mm. Worse?
4: Dead cat.
12: Come on.
4: It was in a box, but it was still a dead cat.
12: Oh. On a date.
4: Yeah. Roaches.
13: Yeah.
4: Maggots. Half-eaten hamburger under the seat, 40 old McDonald's bags. Oh, my God.
13: Uh-oh.
4: I did not do this. Boogers wiped on the seats.
13: Yes.
12: All right.
1: Dried boogers.
8: Over.
4: Moldy gallon of milk in the passenger seat.
1: Oh, come on. Yeah.
12: Look, we're doing this story again.
13: Yes.
12: You know.
4: We are doing this tomorrow.
12: Oh, what's his face? Can't wait.
1: You have a gallon of milk in the passenger? Is the seatbelt on it?
4: I.
12: Do you do that?
1: Wouldn't you put the seatbelt on it if you got a?
12: I have.
1: A gallon of milk in the passenger seat?
12: I do it when I get my propane tank refilled.
13: Yeah.
12: I buckle it up.
1: Yes.
13: You should.
12: Because I don't need a live grenade bouncing around.
1: Absolutely. That's absolutely.
4: 1 in 4 singles admitted they have cut a date short due to their cars, due to the date's car being.
13: Yeah.
1: Man.
8: That's a deal breaker.
4: Ugh.
1: Goodness gracious.
4: Yeah,
12: boogers on the seat.
4: Come on.
12: Hey, how are you?
13: That's like first impression. You know what I mean? Like you're getting in their car.
4: How would you see them? I mean.
13: See the boogers?
8: Right there.
1: Are you guys saying you never wiped your booger on the.
4: Yes.
1: In the car underneath?
12: You know what? I am saying that.
4: I'm saying it too.
13: I know. I think when my kids were in the car, they were little, they would wipe them like on the back of the seat or something.
12: I just wipe my boogers on the soiled underwear I keep under my seat.
1: The kids had a word for it, the booger garden.
12: Yeah.
1: They'd start a little booger garden.
12: Oh. That's disgusting.
1: Yeah. I loved it. They used to like saying boogers.
4: Okay.
12: They loved it. Tended to it.
8: Weren't stopped by anyone?
1: No, I let them roam free.
0: 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Bet you can't wait, huh? Hey, thanks for listening this morning. 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
26: I'm Storm Tracker 6 meteorologist Katie Nicolau. Here with a look at your forecast. Today we'll see high temperatures in the low 90s and feels like temperatures even warmer than that, with decreasing cloud cover as we go through the day. Overnight tonight we'll have clear skies with temperatures in the upper 60s. Then for Tuesday, highs will be in the upper 90s with feels like temperatures likely over 100 degrees.
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1: Yeah, we know it's a repeat, but things are always better the second time around. 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
2: Dear listener and those in the studio, you'll have to excuse Tom for most of the rest of the morning. He's just completed an airport run. And he, as I told him, he is a warrior. He is a badass being at the airport this early.
3: Two dog walks before 3 a.m. It's unbelievable.
2: Atta baby.
3: Probably a little heavy on the caffeine side. Hello.
2: Is that right?
3: Want to say hello to all my fellow freeway people out there. It was packed.
2: And get a load of this.
4: It's travel weekend.
3: Airport packed.
4: Big travel weekend.
2: He was at the airport dropping off passengers, and there was a guy in front of him getting his luggage out of his car.
4: That's what you do.
3: No, that's what Mark said. I didn't say that. I said the douchebag in front of me tried to back into me while I was getting luggage out of my car. He was trying to unparallel. But the thing is, it's
2: unparalleled park?
3: Well, the cars are three wide, and what you get stuck in there. I get it. I just have to kind of be careful. There are many people who, as pedestrians, don't realize that contemporary vehicles can really hurt when they hit you.
2: Well,
3: get out of the way.
2: Pedestrians have the right of way, I believe.
3: Very cautious of them.
2: Despite your get out of the way message.
3: I would like to do a socioethnic breakdown of how people walk in parking lots.
5: Please.
3: I'm sorry. Everyone actually notice it? These groups.
5: Our ears are open.
3: Yeah.
2: You go right
3: these
2: ahead.
3: People, these people, as a general rule, walk like geese through a parking lot, oblivious to the fact that there are actually automobiles and trucks there.
2: I've heard people refer to these people by the term these people, but I'm not a fan. But
3: I'm not suggesting that you have to do any homework to figure out who I'm talking about. Okay, good. Well, anyway, I'm a little bit discombobulated. We got some stuff coming up, I'm not sure what it is. So let's just move forward. I've got some great letters.
2: He's way behind, man. Now this can go two ways. You can either be irritable and bite our heads off, or you can just be extra goofy.
3: I
2: vote for extra goofy.
3: That's what you got today. I'm not irritable at all. I'm in a good mood.
2: Good. I'll put an end to that.
3: The dogs, very confused.
2: Now, do they go to a spa because you're...
3: No, they're being taken care of.
2: Oh, nice.
3: Someone's at my house the whole time.
2: Nice.
3: They'll be getting another walk here momentarily. But they're just confused because usually there's not... The entire house is in chaotic at 3 in the morning.
2: Right.
3: With
2: everybody's
3: people running around. And
2: you're normally like a cat burglar.
3: Yes, I sneak around. But yeah, one of my dogs is going, what the hell's going on? The other one goes, this is great. What are we doing? This is sure fun. The big dog's going, all right. Look, I'm trying to get some sleep, get this kid out of my face. I've got plans for the day.
2: Wasn't there a feel-good thought process, like everything I need to know I learned from my dog or something like that? Does this sound familiar to anybody?
3: Not quite everything. My dog, there's a few things he hasn't figured out yet.
2: No, but wouldn't you like that attitude? Whatever happens.
4: Yeah, whatever. Whatever's
2: going on, this is great. And that's a dog's attitude.
3: Yeah, you could take your dog, go to the biggest mall in your state, take off all your clothes, and walk in. Your dog's not going to say anything.
2: No, he's not.
3: What's going on? Mm. There any treats in here?
2: That's right. You don't have treats. You don't have pockets. What's going on?
3: Well, speaking of having things not in their pockets, we do have one of those prison purse stories coming up.
2: You like that term prison purse, don't you?
3: It's actually used by the police in the press release.
5: No kidding.
2: Did they put it in quotes at least?
3: They may have said prison pocket or something. Yeah, I'll have to dig it up. I remember vaguely seeing it and thinking, oh, now the cops are using it. Makes sense.
2: What happened to innocent until proven? Never mind.
3: What happened to innocent until proven guilty? Well, when a bag of coke falls out of your ass, I don't know how innocent you are.
2: Hey, he's still innocent.
5: Allegedly, please.
3: Yeah. Oh, it allegedly fell out of her ass.
2: He's still innocent. Oh, is it a girl?
3: Yeah. Mm. I'm not sure if it was. I don't know which one it was.
4: They called it a jail purse.
3: Okay.
2: Is it in the news release says jail purse?
3: Yeah. The cop said fell out of her jail purse.
2: Has any guy ever smuggled anything in?
3: Absolutely.
2: In his urinary?
4: Oh,
6: like a tiny vial.
3: Maybe a vial of
2: like
3: of,
2: a glass
3: of narcotics, probably.
2: Yeah. They never look there.
5: Ugh.
3: I don't know if you can you get it out unless you have like a, do you have to have like
5: tweezers, maybe.
3: Like a ripcord or something to.
4: Yeah.
3: Like
2: a nylon filament.
4: It's making you cringe a little bit.
3: Yes.
5: Josh? Every guy, that is.
2: You're just asking for a urinary tract infection. You're doing that kind of thing. Man.
3: I think let's just go back to the old-fashioned other Orify, certainly.
2: Moving forward, Taylor Swift and Travis Kelce, it appears for everyone doing any sort of research on the situation, the wedding celebration. Now, they're referring to it as the wedding celebration. So I don't know if this is after they've been married already, then they're going to celebrate their wedding.
3: Whatever.
2: Or they're actually getting married at Madison Square Garden.
3: Doesn't matter. Whatever.
2: People are top of mind on this. They're losing their minds.
4: They're building a castle.
2: Building a castle. There. See that?
3: Well, yeah. I understand. Travis Kelce was quite disappointed when he found out it wasn't a bouncy house. Cool. There's going to be a castle, man.
4: Okay.
3: Wouldn't you like that at a wedding?
4: A bouncy house?
3: Sure. You get a DJ.
7: Maybe the wedding night.
5: I think the implication there, Chick, was that he's a football player, thus an idiot.
2: He's stupid. Yeah.
7: Oh, I see.
2: And I think Travis
7: kind of like a Gronk joke.
2: Is a great guy.
3: I know. He went to the same high school as my mom.
2: Well, there you go.
3: Cleveland Heights High School.
2: And you don't say, so my mom came up to me, you have a bounce house at your wedding?
3: So let me rephrase it. One of his teammates. One of his teammates has had one too many concussions.
2: Possibly the most beloved player in the NFL. Not only has he been a great player, but he's marrying
4: Taylor Swift.
2: The most popular woman in the world. I'm Travis.
7: So stupid.
3: I've withdrawn that. I told you it's early. I'm discombobulated.
2: You withdrew that.
3: It's one of his. I wonder how many of his teammates have to be there.
5: The Swifties, they'll be here.
2: Oh yeah, he said something bad about Travis.
3: I wish them the best.
2: Bastard! Oh, I curse. I used to curse. Am I wrong to sit around with the air conditioner extra cold and get under a heated blanket and sit in my living room? Is that bad? Does that make me a bad person?
5: Nah, you live how you want.
2: Yeah?
5: You've earned it.
4: Yeah.
3: I got the heat on my blanket, but that's cold because I got the AC on.
2: It's like he had a recorder in my home. That's exactly what I said. And in that way.
5: How does he know?
2: I hope Travis call on phone.
3: But did you hear about that lady in Orlando that got eaten by an alligator?
4: Yeah. Let's not go there.

0: cool off.
1: Oh, man.
0: Are you kidding me?
2: Yeah.
3: Remember, I was just in South Carolina, and I saw a bunch of big gators in this big pond, and then I went to this little pond, and there was this little tiny gator, and I went, oh, isn't that cute? He's in the little pond, and then I looked over at the, whatever you call it, the culvert thing, and there was a giant alligator just sitting there. And about whatever.
1: Pick up my kid. I dare you.
3: Yeah. Yeah. He wanted to be gator lunch.
2: And there was like another alligator attack not too far away in a different river.
3: There was the crocodile thing on a beach.
0: You had this a long time ago. You said any body of water in Florida has an alligator.
3: Florida, Georgia, Mississippi, Louisiana, South Carolina. Be careful.
2: The community pools are very nice, though. You can cool off there. No gators. No. Gator free.
0: Right.
4: Although there might be stupid people at the pool.
3: Wait a minute. There might be stupid people. That would be everywhere USA.
0: Oh, that's
3: Have you been anywhere lately?
0: Yeah, that's true.
3: Okay, sorry.
0: People are the worst.
3: Well, don't eat alligators.
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6: Good Monday morning. I'm Megan Vaselli with 6 News. An investigation now underway in Lansing after police say a man showed up at the hospital after being shot in the neck. Officers say it happened yesterday afternoon near North Larch Street and Truck Court. Details remain limited and no arrests have been made, but police say the man remains stable. Health officials continue working to identify the source of the current cyclosporiasis outbreak. And now the state is reporting more than 1,500 cases. Experts at University of Michigan Health Sparrow plan to address the outbreak at a press conference later this morning. They say cyclosporiasis is an intestinal infection typically caused by eating contaminated produce, such as berries, lettuce, basil, or cilantro. Today they'll talk about symptoms, prevention strategies, and when to seek medical care. For the latest news, weather, and sports, be sure to tune into 6 News, and we're always online at WLNS.com.
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5: Sunday was the final day of the MLB draft, and MSU's Nolan Higgins got drafted by the Toronto Blue Jays as the 164th pick. The right-handed pitcher finished his career at Michigan State with 9 wins, 6 saves, as well as 160 strikeouts. He started out his career as a starter, but was the Spartans' primary closer this past season. Higgins is the second pitcher drafted after Joseph Jirwa was selected in the second round in last year's draft, so congratulations to him. Also getting drafted today was the University of Olivet's Brian Kearney. Kearney was selected as the 211th pick in the 7th round by the Houston Astros. He is only the second Olivet baseball player to ever be drafted by an MLB team and was the only Division III player from 2026 selected. So, congratulations to both of them. For WLNS Sports, I'm Kara Adams.
6: Were you raised by overly protective parents?
7: My parents, they were good parents. They're a little happier with my brother now than me. My brother has a baby, a wife, and a job. I like to call that the trifecta of in-your-face.
6: Yeah.
7: And they will talk to anybody about my brother. They're not as happy with my life, and I know this. I notice this because when people ask them what I do, they're like, oh, he's dead.

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2: All around the country and coast to coast. People always say, what do you like most? I don't want to brag. I don't want to boast. I always tell them I like toast.
3: Very nice.
4: Yeah, toast! Yeah, toast!
2: I get up in the morning about 6 a.m. Have a little jelly, have a little jam. Take a piece of bread, put it in the slot. Push down the lever and the wires get hot. I get toast.
4: Yeah, toast! Yeah, toast!
2: Now, there's no secret to toasting perfection. There's a dial on the side and you make your selection. Push to the dark or the light and then, if it pops too soon, press down again. Make toast.
4: Yeah, toast!
2: When the first caveman drove in from the dregs, didn't know what would go with the bacon and the eggs. Must have been a genius, got it in his head. Plug the toaster in the wall, buy a bag of bread, make toast.
4: Yeah, toast! Yeah, toast!
5: Oui, monsieur, bonjour, coquette. Oh, croissant de vous avez. Maurice Chevalier, Eiffel Tower. Oh, oui, Marie Burger, bonsoir.
4: French toast! French toast!
2: In Chicago, we're on the Bob and Tom Show.
4: Yeah, toast!
2: Toast.
6: I'll have you know, I brought in my own bread this morning so that I could make toast here.
7: Yeah, toast.
6: Yeah! That's right, gals, it is the Bob and Tom Show. We are live from the O'Reilly Auto Parts Studios. To my right, it's Jess Hooker at the news desk.
8: Hi, Joshy.
6: Great to see you. There's Jeff Oske across the way at the NHTSA Sports Desk.
9: Oh, I'm going through it.
6: All right.
7: What's that, male menopause?
9: The news.
7: Oh, okay.
9: The sports.
6: You're a little too young to have menopause, I think.
9: Oh,
6: are you experiencing, or are you perimenopause?
9: I have a little PMS her name again? Every month.
6: Oh, sure, yeah. There's Ace Cosby.
10: Hello.
6: I'm Josh Arnold. There's Tom.
7: Yeah, again, by the way, vacation tampon shopping, fellas.
8: Mm.
7: That's a thing.
8: Oh, yeah.
6: Vacation tampon shopping.
7: Yeah, you don't want to be doing that, really. Especially if you're in the Bahamas.
6: Oh, you had trouble finding some in the Bahamas.
9: It's way better with FaceTime now. Because you just FaceTime them and you run them down the aisle and you're like, which one do I get? And they're like, oh, yeah, the one in the pink and the black.
7: Where I was in the Bahamas, the one you get is the closest to a sack of cotton.
6: They are absorbent, though.
7: Right? Yeah, it is. Yeah. Not exactly. It was a small island.
6: They're rough, but absorbent. Yeah,
7: yeah, but I think it's the recreational activities that are put off due to the arrival.
8: Yeah, depending. That happens.
7: Probably gets mail about this. Now, I want to say a special thank you to truck driver Tyler, driving a truck in West Virginia, Charleston, West Virginia, beautiful spot. He requested that classic. And Tyler, be careful out there. Hope you have a great day on the road. Now, we have a million things coming up. Interestingly enough, Miss Hooker, who, by the way, today you look very girly.
8: That's not what he said off the air. Less dykey is what he said off the air.
6: Well, yeah.
7: Well, contextually, I think I did, but I mean, you have to add. No, you look really cute and girly today.
8: Thanks. I'm not really a girly girl.
7: Well, that's the thing.
8: Yeah, I understand.
7: I mean, Is
3: it because it's pink?
9: Yeah.
7: No, it's because her hair. My hair's
8: wavy too.
7: Looks really good.
8: Okay.
7: And she's got a little makeup on it. I know. I put it this way. I know a couple of women that couldn't tell a screwdriver from a pair of pliers.
8: Sure.
7: That just, you know, the basics.
8: No, we had this conversation over the weekend, actually, my husband and I, that I know a lot of things that a lot of girls might not know, being raised by a single dad and then working here. So yeah. It kind of lends itself to not be a girly girl.
7: And the reason I bring it up so early is that you had a quiz, which we took on Friday.
8: Yeah.
7: And I recreated that with my wife and my daughters over the weekend.
8: Yeah.
7: And it was quite interesting. The essence of it was what now?
8: These are things that all women should know that men probably don't.
7: Mm.
8: Yes.
7: Mm-hmm. For example, they all knew this one, purple shampoo.
8: They knew what purple shampoo was for.
7: I did not know what that was.
8: Yes.
7: Do you want to explain what it is again?
8: It's when you have your hair dyed or bleached. It tends to get brassy, and this keeps the brassiness away.
7: And there's all kinds of brands, apparently, of this purple shampoo.
8: Yes, yeah,
7: all kinds. I've got a quick letter here.
8: Okay.
7: This is from Scott. Heard the part on Friday, Jess's poll for men that included purple shampoo. I have had silver hair for over a decade. My hairstylist suggested purple shampoo for the summertime, because I'm in the pool a lot.
8: Oh, okay.
7: The chlorine in the pool gives my hair a greenish tint.
3: Ah.
7: The purple shampoo keeps me the silver fox I am meant to be. Thank you, Scott, in Bel Air, Maryland.
3: All right.
8: Good to know.
7: Yeah, I have not. I was not aware of purple shampoo.
8: Yes.
7: Some of the other things. One of them was, and I think Oskay got this one. It was LBD. What does LBD mean?
9: Oh, little black dress.
8: There you go.
7: That's a standard thing that every lady knows, but guys tend not to.
8: Yes.
7: And we have a lot of letters about this. It's a fun quiz. I wouldn't mind revisiting.
8: Okay, yeah, we can
7: more
8: do
7: of it.
8: It. Sure.
7: I think we each got two. Am I correct?
8: Yeah. Yes, yeah. You did pretty good.
9: Yeah.
7: Yeah, so one of our listeners has created one for the ladies. That I think you'll be pretty good at it, though.
8: Okay.
7: Because you are not, as you said earlier, or I said, but you echoed. That is an insult to say you're not really a girly girl.
8: No, not at all. I don't take it as that.
9: Well, and there's men who aren't manly men. Like, I know as a young child, nothing was worse than when my dad told me to go grab a wrench or pliers.
8: Yeah.
9: Like, he'd be like, grab a wrench, and I would get over to the workbench and be like, is this a wrench or is this pliers?
8: Yeah.
9: And, of course, it would be pliers, and I would bring it back. He'd be like, this isn't a wrench. And I'm like, oh, I had all these choices, and I picked the wrong one.
8: You always grab both.
9: Yeah. Oh.
8: There you go.
9: No, yeah. This kid was dumb. I took one at a time.
7: And we had the revelatory notion that when you get a screwdriver, they do make a screwdriver that the shaft pulls out,
9: yes,
7: and you can flip it around.
9: Best invention ever.
7: So when you are up on the ladder and you need a Phillips and you've got a flathead, now you can switch it around. Of course, odds are today you're going to get one of those weird star things. I was just buying the frame for a license plate.
8: Yes. Yeah.
7: You know that thing?
8: Mm-hmm.
7: And I was buying one, and they have special bolts you can get that you need a special tool to get off.
9: Right, so people can't steal your license plate.
7: Is that a common thing, people stealing license plates?
9: Yeah, I've actually had mine stolen, and I was stopped at a DUI checkpoint when I figured that out had my car impounded for driving on a stolen plate. Because someone switched my plate with their plate.
7: Wow!
9: Yeah.
7: What a dick move.
9: And I had no idea until they came back. Like, I'm at a DUI checkpoint, and they go, how come your license plate doesn't match your registration? Mm-hmm. I go, I have no idea. And they're like, what's your license plate number? I'm like, I have no idea.
8: Who knows? Yeah.
9: They're like, you didn't notice someone swapped it out? And I'm like, no, I don't know what my license plate number is.
7: I think you go out and look at your car and go, oh, wrong one.
9: Yeah, no kidding.
8: Right.
9: Yeah.
7: But I'd like to congratulate myself for getting in the wrong car again last Thursday.
8: Oh.
9: You're going to get shot. I'm not joking.
7: There are too many white cars like mine.
8: Yeah.
10: Everybody else's fault.
7: Yes. I should get a different car. It was the same manufacturer, more or less.
10: We're going to spray paint your name on the hood.
9: More or less? You mean it was European?
7: It was a one notch down.
9: Oh, but the same brand.
7: Yeah, one of those. Oh, okay. Some of those cars. Yeah. They'll have the 3, the 4, or the 7.
8: Yes.
7: Yeah.
8: Okay.
7: I have a 7. It was a 5.
9: How long were you?
7: Which
9: in
7: I
9: the
7: noticed
9: car?
7: On the way out. Well, I got in the car, sat down, and went, "That's interesting. That's not my stuff."
10: Jeez, got in the car.
7: Well, this guy's stupid enough to leave it open.
10: Yeah. Again. Yep. Yeah.
7: But I certainly don't go over to my car and go, "That my plate?"
10: No way.
8: No.
7: So do you have those special tool screws on your?
9: Yeah, I do, actually.
10: I had a guy, had a buddy who had got pulled over, and the cop goes, "Do you know your taillights are out?" And he goes, "No, officer, I drive on the inside of my car."
7: Oh, I hope he got the biggest fine ever.
10: He was ticked.
7: and well deserved. Coming up, a little bit of a quiz about manly things and lady things.
10: Yeah, I've got about 6, 7, 8
8: okay.
10: questions for you. So,
7: but right. Again, you're not the perfect test case.
10: No, honestly, Christy isn't either, because as I was writing these, I was like, oh,
8: yeah.
10: These two have been around dudes so much.
7: Yeah. I know you hate the phrase testosterone poisoning, but...
10: I've never heard that phrase.
7: Oh, really?
10: I've heard toxic masculinity.
7: Oh, that's the one you hate.
10: I do hate that, yeah. It's not a thing.
7: Yeah.
10: But people are either jerks or they're not. It has nothing to do with it.
7: But yeah, you have been swimming in a pool of testosterone in this building.
8: Yeah. Yeah.
7: Although in some cases, lesser amounts of testosterone. Because we got a couple girly boys here.
8: Oh, for sure.
7: Let's face it.
8: For sure. Yeah.
9: He looked right at me when he said that.
7: I'm not saying that your beard is compensating for.
9: It's coming off this week. I'm taking it down.
8: You are?
7: What?
9: Yeah, I'm over it. It's on my nerves.
10: Like off?
9: No, like down to your level.
10: Oh, okay. Yeah.
8: Okay.
10: Yeah.
7: Do you want me to get...
9: Nope. I'll take care of it.
7: Wait, just calm down.
9: Oh, sorry, sir.
7: You know, Eddie's wife is an excellent barber.
9: Yeah, she made me look beautiful before.
8: Yeah.
7: Do you want me to bring her in?
9: No.
7: She'd probably enjoy it. She's quite the girly girl.
9: Yeah, she's
7: She'd be
9: very
7: good to
9: girly.
7: Take the quiz.
8: You think so?
10: Oh, Christine? I think she knows her way around.
8: I do, too. No way.
10: A toolbox.
8: Yeah.
7: She's got a couple good stories. She's a hairstylist. She's got a couple great stories.
8: She's got a lot of great stories. Yeah, she
7: My
8: does.
7: Favorite's the one that there'd been a rumor that there was a man coming around getting haircuts and that he was, whacking it underneath the thing.
8: Yeah.
7: And she's cutting some guy's hair. And she sees this motion down there. Turned out the guy was cleaning his glasses with his shirt tail.
8: Oh, my God.
10: Yeah, I've used that one, too. I don't even need glasses. That's why I wear them.
7: Yeah, I actually
10: sir, they're still on your face.
7: I actually have a friend that has been going to the same hairstylist primarily because of the large boobs that she sort of shoves in.
8: Yeah.
7: So these are a lot of great topics coming up today. Now, thanks for joining us. I wanted to mention that our sports desk is now the NHTSA sports desk. This is all about the importance of driving the correct speed. A sharp turn could take you by surprise if you're going too fast, causing you to veer off the road. NHTSA would like to remind you another car could turn in front of you, leading to a fender bender or worse. A truck could brake suddenly, injuring you and the other driver. A cyclist could enter the road ahead, and the impact could send them to the hospital. And you got to watch out for motorcycles out there. Be very careful, please, for those great folks on bikes. They are very vulnerable. This is why you want to watch that speed limit. You may not think any of these things could happen to you, but you're not going to see them coming until they happen. NHTSA wants to remind you of all of these things. When you're speeding, you don't have time to course correct. You don't have time to stop when you're speeding. It just takes an instant for disaster to strike. We've all seen it. The speed limit isn't just there to protect you. It's to protect your fellow passengers and the other folks using the road. So NHTSA says, please slow down. Obey the law. Keep everyone around you safe. Speeding catches up with you. 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Thank you very much, NHTSA. We'll be visiting the NHTSA Sports Desk with Jeff Oskey, sitting in for Chick McGee. Chick a little under the weather, and Pat Godwin also under the weather. So the fearsome foursome plus one, that would be aces or plus one, will be attacking the news and sports today for you. If you have anything you want to tell us, by all means, Bob and Tom at bobandtom.com is how you find us here in the O'Reilly Auto Parts Studios. 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
19: It's the Storm Tracker 6 forecast on Q106. I'm Storm Tracker 6 meteorologist Katie Nicolau. Here's a look at your forecast. Today we'll see high temperatures in the low 90s and feels like temperatures even warmer than that, with decreasing cloud cover as we go through the day. Tonight we'll have clear skies with temperatures in the upper 60s. Then for Tuesday, highs will be in the upper 90s with feels like temperatures likely over 100 degrees.
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2: 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Jess Hooker's at the news desk.
3: Hello.
2: There's Jeff Oskey at the NHTSA Sports Desk.
4: Yes, sir.
2: Ace Cosby across the way.
4: Hey.
2: I'm Josh Arnold. There's Tom Griswold.
5: Thank you very much. A lot of topics to hit today. We were just talking about tools, screwdrivers,
3: yes,
5: and manly things. There are, of course, many women who are far more talented than any of us using tools. So this is just kind of a dangerous territory. But we do have a quiz on manly things and womanly things and ladylike things. It's kind of fun. But we got off track, thanks to me, and a discussion about license plates. And we found out that Mr. Oskey's license plate had been swapped by.
2: Yeah.
5: And you got pulled over and cuffed.
2: Yeah, well, I was at a DUI checkpoint, and they were like, at 2 in the morning, they're like, how come your license plate doesn't match your registration? I'm like, I don't know.
5: So somebody swapped it on you?
2: Yeah.
6: I had my tags cut off one time. They took some tool and cut the corner of my license.
3: Whoa.
6: Front and back, because in Missouri you needed front and back plates just to take the tags. And I didn't know that until my apartment complex tried to fine me for not having tags in their parking lot.
5: Yeah, that's the thing. It's not something you check on.
3: No.
5: I had driven all the way to North Carolina. We were checking into the hotel, and the bellman goes, you realize your license plate's been expired for more than a year. I went, what?
6: Well, now that is something you kind of check on.
5: I thought the D had handled that for me.
3: The
2: who?
5: The lady that worked for me.
2: Oh.
5: It was pre-Amy.
3: Yes.
5: Her predecessor. So the license plate thing is kind of fascinating. I just can't. I mean, do you know your current plate?
2: I know a couple letters.
5: Well, that's helpful.
2: I don't know the whole thing. No.
3: Yeah. I know the TK at the front. That's all I know, but it's because it's a truck.
5: But see, I now photograph everything. I have a picture of my license plate. Yeah. I have a picture of my car insurance.
2: Oh, yeah.
5: Because I was renting a car also in Georgia. I was renting a car, and the guy goes, do you have proof of insurance? I went, what? And so I learned my lesson there. I never had that. I've rented cars 100 times. I'd never had them demand proof of insurance. So now I've got a picture of my insurance thing. I've got a picture of my driver's license. But Kelly, my wife, went to that gigantic liquor store, Total Wine.
3: Yeah,
5: because she was having a party.
3: Yeah,
5: and it was a girly party.
3: Sure.
5: So she was buying a bunch of weird wine, whatever the hell it was. I wasn't with her.
3: Yeah,
5: and she got to check out, and she's a woman. She's clearly over 21.
3: Right.
5: But she'd forgotten that she'd lost her driver's license. Nope.
3: No, they won't sell it to you. No.
5: I mean, there should be some kind of test. I mean, can't you eyeball someone and go, well, certainly a very attractive woman in her possibly 30s, late 40s.
3: Or yeah. They send excise in looking like that for reason. Yeah. So.
6: I mean, they have a job to do. I get it.
5: Yeah. I got carded a few years ago buying a video game.
3: Yeah.
5: At Walmart. Mm-hmm. I couldn't believe it.
2: Yeah.
5: I do not look under 21 by anyone's measure.
6: In that case, it would have been even 18.
2: Yeah.
5: Yeah. Well, thanks. That makes me feel even worse.
6: Worse? Isn't that sort of a cop? Be the guy who doesn't card the 35-year-old woman at a liquor store. See how often you get screamed out.
3: That's true, too.
5: My brother, John, used to work at Disney World. They had a friend. I met her. She was under 21, mm-hmm. but looked 35.
3: Yeah.
5: And she was hired by Disney, and she would go to all of the places that serve liquor.
3: Oh, wow.
5: And then, of course, they told all the bartenders and waitresses and waiters we have people doing this, so that's why they carded.
3: Yeah.
2: Yeah.
5: So you're correct, but alas. My question was going to be, I wonder if she had had a photograph of her driver's license on her phone, if they would have said, okay, you're cool, if that's good enough. I know in some states.
3: Yeah, you can keep it in your My Card.
5: In some states, that's enough.
6: Oh, really?
5: If you get pulled over. Mm-hmm. Not all of them. But, I mean, that makes sense. That's going
6: to,
5: in the future.
6: Actually, it doesn't.
5: In the future, it's all going to be that way. It doesn't make sense to you to be able to show your phone?
6: No way. Hope you show a physical ID.
3: A hard card?
6: Yeah.
5: Why?
6: It's just how it should be.
5: Why? Because you're just a Luddite?
6: A little bit. But that's not why in this case. Just you should be a responsible adult, and you carry a photo ID with you.
5: Well, you got a photo. You could. I don't know about your phone, Josh, but mine has pictures on it.
6: Well, so does my phone has an insurance app where I don't have to take a picture of my insurance card. So let's not go there.
5: Should we get to our letters?
3: Yeah.
6: Sure.
5: Okay. Who's got a good one?
2: I have a great one. We had a story last week about the toilet vaults and people going in them to get things out.
3: Yeah.
2: This is from Greg. My buddy has a septic pumping business. He got a call one day asking if he could empty a septic tank as a lady accidentally flushed her dentures down the toilet.
6: Oh, no.
2: He emptied it out, drove into their farm field to blow it out into the field, which is perfectly legal. And then he walked the area where he spread the poo and found the lady's dentures and returned them to her. And she asked him not to tell anyone that this had happened.
6: That's incredible.
5: How long would they have to sit some kind of nuclear... Chernobyl like
2: well I think
5: the liquid to be pure enough and clean enough.
2: I think dentures are really expensive.
3: Very expensive.
6: And are they that expensive?
3: Yes, I know.
2: I mean, if you're poor then
5: there's a whole thing on Reddit. There's a whole thread about what would you keep if it had fallen into the toilet.
6: Right.
3: Well, that's a question you ask, they say, when you are cleaning out your house or going through stuff and you want to get rid of things. If there was feces smeared all over this, would you keep it and wash it, or would you just throw it away?
6: You know, that's a little different than the Marie Kondo. Does this bring me joy?
3: It's the opposite.
5: Is this covered in poop?
3: Yeah.
6: The average cost of full dentures ranges from $1,000 to $3,500 per arch.
2: Oh,
6: so custom can be
5: per arch. So it's 7,000 for a pair. If you've got
6: that says full dentures,
5: wow.
6: And then premium custom dentures can cost $2,500 to $6,000.
5: Do you remember the story we had?
2: And now she always has a S-eating grin.
6: Yeah.
5: Oh, nice. Nice save on that. We had the story about the...
6: what needed save?
5: The guy that was...
6: What did I say that ruined it so much that Jeff had to come in and save it? You're able to start the week this way, pal?
5: Remember the letter we got, the guy? I think he was at a Denny's, and it was an elderly couple, and the woman... ate her entire meal, then reached in her mouth and took her dentures out and passed them to the guy.
6: Man, that's hard to believe.
5: That's a sweet, but that's kind of a sweet couple.
6: They just don't fit that way.
3: I
6: have such doubts about that story. But it is, comedically, it's wonderful.
3: Yeah.
5: We got our quiz coming up about ladylike things and other things. Let's see. Let me get this one over here.
6: I guess you can get your dentures insured, I would imagine.
5: Oh, sure.
6: When you get them?
5: Sure.
6: Yeah.
2: I would hope.
6: Man, oh, man. Just for that problem, you bend over to whatever, grab some toilet paper, and your dentures fall into the toilet.
3: I wonder if she was throwing up.
6: Maybe.
2: Maybe.
5: Oh, sure.
3: Aww.
6: Yeah, that's probably the best guess.
5: Is that what you're supposed to, if you have them and you're... puking, are you supposed to immediately yank them out?
3: I guess.
5: You might not have time. Wow. Dear Bob and Tom Show, this is from Derek. I've taken a few moments to throw together a quick man quiz.
6: Oh, good.
5: Okay, ready? Yeah. Now, Miss Hooker is here with us. She gave us the quiz of ladylike things that. What were one of the ones that we didn't know? Do you remember?
6: The one that Oskay got right away, and none of the rest of us had never heard of such a thing, was a makeup blender.
3: A beauty blender.
6: Oh, sorry. See, yeah. A beauty blender.
5: See, a beauty blender, I thought it was a device or something.
3: Yes, yeah.
5: But it's not. It's a sponge?
3: Yeah, it is. It's a sponge to apply foundation.
5: Yeah, but you know too much guy stuff to
3: well,
5: not
3: we can,
5: get this.
3: Let's see.
5: Okay. Who is the Duke?
3: The Duke. Oh, my gosh. It's not sports, it's music, right?
2: No.
3: Neither. Is sports.
2: Movies.
3: Oh, movies. Oh, it's the cowboy.
5: It's the cowboy.
3: Yeah, I don't know. I know it's the cowboy.
5: Can you
3: but...
5: do an impression of him for Josh?
6: Oh, well, hey, little lady.
3: I nope, know exactly
5: he can't.
3: Who
6: he is. Well, you know I can't, but I...
5: Sorry,
3: is it,
5: anybody?
3: Is it... John Wayne.
5: Yes.
3: Yay. Okay.
6: See, she got it based on my impression. So.
5: You'll get this one. It's okay. A type of tool. It's a ball peen
3: hammer.
5: Ball peen hammer.
6: I wrote a tool one.
3: Okay.
6: Let's see if you know this. What's another name for a hex wrench? Some might say even a more common name. Wait, are there any guys in here that don't know it?
2: I think I know it.
3: A hex wrench? Is that also. What, an L, the L one?
6: Yes. And what would that be called?
3: I don't know.
5: That's an Allen wrench.
3: An Allen wrench.
6: That's correct.
3: It hex is correct. Wrench. Sorry, okay.
6: Oh, yeah, I would also have accepted hex or Allen key.
3: Allen key, okay.
6: Some people call them that.
3: Gotcha.
5: Yes, I didn't know that's what that was called.
6: Oh, really?
5: Yeah.
6: Mm.
5: Do you know what a spanner is?
6: Yes. Do you?
3: No, a spanner?
5: Mm-hmm. That's an English term. That's
3: no,
5: not,
3: I don't
5: that's
3: know.
5: That's not fair.
3: What is it, though?
5: It's like a wrench.
3: Oh, okay.
5: Like a set of...
6: It spans the...
3: Oh, okay.
6: That's, goes, gotcha. That's always why I assume they called it that.
2: Yeah. Okay. I have one. Do you know what a board stretcher is?
5: Yes, I know what it is.
2: What?
5: A board stretcher is what you say to the moron that cuts a board without measuring it properly, and now the board's too short. So you say to the idiot, go get a board stretcher.
2: Yep, and 45 minutes later, after going through the truck, the person came out and told me, no... Such product exists.
5: Yes. Yeah, that's one of those first day.
2: I sure look for one.
5: First day in the job bits.
6: That's yeah, funny. They'll often, it's sort of an initiation almost.
3: Oh, yeah.
2: Yep, that was
3: that's
2: me.
3: That's funny.
5: What type of products, Ms. Hooker, are made by Berkley, Eagle Claw, or Rapala?
6: Man, I had a very similar question.
5: What type
2: just
5: of?
2: Just think, Josh.
3: I know, it's fishing. It has to be fishing,
5: yeah.
3: Right?
5: Okay.
3: Yeah, but I've never heard of any of those.
6: Oh, yeah, all big, yeah.
3: Those are brands?
6: Yes.
3: Okay.
6: Yeah, brands of fishing.
5: Okay, now.
6: This is the same. My question was, if somebody is talking about mono, fluoro, or braid, what are they referring to?
5: Well, that's a good question.
3: I have no idea.
5: It could be a disease.
6: Mm, right, right.
3: I would say it's how you put the string on the fishing pole, the line.
6: I'll give it to you. It's the line itself.
3: It's the line itself. Yeah. Okay. Okay.
5: What is KBB? Now you gave us, us LBD.
3: LBD.
5: Little black dress. Now in return, you get KBB.
2: Now Christy would know this.
6: I don't know this.
2: I think Christy would.
5: Christy would know immediately.
2: She would know immediately.
6: Do you know this?
3: It's car related.
5: Yeah.
3: Yeah. I don't know.
5: Kelly Blue Book.
3: Oh
6: sure.
3: Okay.
6: Yeah.
5: Okay.
3: KBB.
6: What does ERA stand for?
3: ERA. Mm.
6: It's a baseball term.
3: Oh, earned runs. Oh, man, I don't know what the last
6: one is. Go singular with run.
3: Earn run. I don't know.
6: Oh, that was pretty good. Average.
3: Average.
6: Yeah.
3: Oh, earned run average.
6: Who, okay. What player has an ERA? What position?
3: Earned run average. I would think that was a batting position.
5: That would be you had nine choices. Actually, you really only had two.
3: It's a pitcher.
5: Yeah. What position physically hikes the football in the NFL?
3: Oh, the center.
5: Oh, very good.
6: I figured you and Christy would both get that.
3: Yeah.
5: What is a hat trick in sports?
3: Three goals or. Or three, yeah, right? Three goals.
5: And we looked up the origin of that. Do you remember? No, but I forget.
6: Yeah, it's British, and I think it started with, like, cricket or rugby or something.
3: Okay.
6: It was, what, according to Lynyrd Skynyrd,
3: uh-huh.
6: What can you not do to this bird?
3: Oh, I'm guessing.
6: And this bird you cannot what?
3: And this bird you cannot tame.
6: Incorrect.
3: Oh, what is it?
6: Chain.
3: Oh, I thought it was tame this whole time.
2: Well, I thought it was change.
6: It is.
5: It is.
6: Oh, I
5: this
6: thought you
5: bird
6: said
5: you
6: change.
5: Cannot change.
6: Oh, sorry, I may have swallowed it. No, it's change.
5: Any one of those three would work, and the song would stay the same.
3: Yeah. Oh, that's true. Oh,
6: guys know that it's change.
3: I had the lyrics wrong.
5: Bob, name the big three automakers. And I'll give you a little bit of leeway on this one.
3: Okay.
5: The term the big three is mid-50s. That's when that...
2: Yeah.
3: Okay, so Ford.
5: Yep.
3: Chrysler.
5: Now Stellantis. That's right. I'll take it.
3: Oh, okay. And
5: Oldsmobile, Buick, Chevrolet.
3: Oh, Chevrolet.
6: No, they're all General two letters.
3: Motors. Oh, General Motors. Oh, okay.
5: Yeah, and that's kind of gone out of
3: parlance
5: of everything.
6: What is Darth Vader's real name?
5: You think that's a guy question?
6: More so than a girl question.
3: I've never watched any of these movies. So Darth Vader's real name is Vader, means father in German. I don't know.
2: I have no idea.
5: Is that true?
3: Yeah.
6: It is true.
5: So then that's been a giveaway the whole time?
3: The whole time. Yeah, immediately.
6: Been there right in front of everybody's face.
5: I had no idea. There's, a hilarious reference. I think the only great joke in Toy Story 5 is a Star Wars joke.
3: I'll have to look back. I must have missed
6: it. It's not that great of a joke to most people.
5: I laughed out loud because I thought the movie was kind of slow.
3: I agree. Yeah.
6: What physical attribute?
2: Wait, what's the answer?
6: Anakin Skywalker.
2: Oh, okay.
3: Anakin.
6: Okay. What physical attribute is Alexis Texas famous for?
3: I'm going to guess Alexis Texas.
6: Yeah.
5: Is that a man or a woman?
3: It's a woman. And
6: you are gay.
5: I have never seen Alexis.
6: We've had her. We've had pictures of her on the show.
3: I'm going to guess her breasts or her butt.
5: You got the big two there. I doubt if there are any. Are there any porn stars?
3: Alexis Texas. I'm going to go butt. Her butt's big.
6: That's correct.
3: Okay. Yeah.
5: I mean, are there any female porn stars noted for the size of their vaginal cavity?
6: You would think Christy Canyon would be.
5: Boy, that's an unfortunate thing. Really. You don't want to be saddled with that.
6: What movie ends with the line, "Hey, we're all going to get laid"?
2: Do you guys know this?
4: I do not.
6: Oh, come on. I'm not with men here.
3: Animal House.
6: Incorrect.
3: Okay. What is it?
6: Caddyshack.
5: Yeah. Oh, God, I forgot that. Okay, well, we'll get some more of these.
6: Can I get real men in here?
5: Okay.
2: You want to chop down a tree? You want to do some man stuff?
6: You've seen me do some man stuff.
2: Yeah, exactly. You want to do some real man stuff?
6: Do I need to remind you of what you said to me when we were working together doing man stuff?
3: This sounds like the gayest conversation.
6: We can't say it on the air.
5: we can't. How often did you say to Jeffrey, "Hey, that move reminded me of when I was in the choir in high school. Did I ever tell you about my band?"
6: You know who never says when we were doing man stuff? Guys who are actually doing man stuff.
5: Yeah, the guy who climbs down from the wire that he's been rewiring
6: never
5: after the power outage just grabs a cigarette and looks mean because he's just risked his life for all of it.
6: He didn't go, "I just did man stuff."
5: Oh, thank you very much. Now, what's coming up in sports?
2: Oh, man, we got soccer stuff. We got UFC. We got a great world record with a famous musician. Our boy Pitbull is setting world records.
5: I'm kind of glad to see that he's got a sense of humor about himself.
2: Yeah, I think he's a pretty cool guy. What I can tell.
6: Yeah, he seems fun.
2: And someone got gored somewhere in the running of the bulls.
5: We got
6: you mean somewhere is it on the body?
2: Yes, a special place.
5: Now you're thinking. Knowing me, you're thinking rectum.
3: First.
5: Not this time.
2: No.
6: Was he turned around?
5: We'll find out. Right. Also, we have a hilarious video of a guy getting flipped over by a bison in Yellowstone.
6: Oh, yeah. I'm for it.
5: I laughed out loud.
6: Yeah. You get too close to the bison.
5: This thing, we have to, what's that music? If you play that to this, and it's everywhere. If you just go Yellowstone bison flipper, you see this guy. Wait till you see the outfit he's got. This, honestly, it looks like someone from Central Casting said, get me the grandpa from the Beverly Hillbillies, fatten him up and bring him over. Right now, I want to talk about, speaking of fat, I want to talk about Brick House Nutrition, the physicians there trying to help you lose some weight. 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You can get started with 20% off and free rush shipping because of the Bob and Tom Show. 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
20: I'm Storm Tracker 6 meteorologist Katie Nicolau. Here's the look at your forecast. Today we'll see high temperatures in the low 90s and feels like temperatures even warmer than that, with decreasing cloud cover as we go through the day. Tonight we'll have clear skies with temperatures in the upper 60s. Then for Tuesday, highs will be in the upper 90s with feels like temperatures likely over 100 degrees.
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1: Hey, it's the Bob and Tom Show, live from the O'Reilly Auto Parts Studios. Thank you for being here with us. There's Jess Hooker at the news desk.
2: Hello.
1: Here all week?
2: All week.
1: All right. Christy's enjoying a much-deserved vacation. There's Jeff Oskey across the way.
3: Hey, Josh.
1: Chick hates us, so he's not here. There's Ace Cosby.
4: Hey, Josh.
1: I am Josh Arnold. There's Tom.
5: Thank you very much. We've been doing this these back-and-forth quiz men versus women, ladies versus gents.
1: Yeah, who knows what about what sort of sex or gender? It's fun.
2: Yeah.
1: And we totally understand that some women are going to get the guy questions and some guys are going to get the girl questions. And yeah.
5: And we've established the fact that even though today Miss Hooker looks very girly girl, which we approve of, you've done pretty well with the men's version. Here's another question submitted by Derek.
1: Good questions, Derek.
5: What is 10W40?
2: It's a lubricant.
5: There you go.
1: Excellent.
5: Very good.
1: Not for the bedroom.
2: Not really. For the bedroom.
1: Right.
2: Usually for
1: unless you're a cyborg.
2: Yeah. Whatever you're into.
5: Well, anybody remember?
3: Actually, not a lubricant.
1: Well,
3: it's the opposite of a lubricant.
1: Oh, it creates friction in order
3: well,
1: to...
3: Well, I mean, if you put it on...
5: 10W40?
3: Yeah, I mean, if you put it on a rusty thing, it kind of eats away from the rust as opposed to, like, lubing. So, like if you were trying to lube something, you wouldn't use WD-40.
2: You wouldn't.
1: I feel like we always use...
5: No, 10W-40.
3: Wait, what?
5: That's oil. 10W-40. Like you want...
3: Oh, what... I'm a moron.
1: Oh, no, it's okay. I was wondering...
3: WD-40. I was doing WD-40.
1: Right.
3: Like...
1: Which is also a good question. Ask a woman what WD-40 is, yeah, that she may not know.
2: Yeah, I mean, I know that that's what you put when something's squeaky.
5: Yeah.
2: Yeah.
5: This is like you walk in, you have any.
2: Right.
1: Yeah, it's kind of a grease.
5: A man would say you have any 30 weight.
2: Yeah.
3: Right. I heard WD-40.
1: Oh, you're good, dude.
2: Yeah.
3: I have a question for a lady, a man question.
2: Okay.
3: Are women aware that when a man loads the dishwasher, it doesn't matter how he loads it? It will still wash all the dishes.
5: That's a great
3: clean
5: question. The answer is a woman does not realize.
2: No, oh, okay. I don't like to do the dishes. My husband does the dishes, and however he does it is fine with me.
1: I disagree with Jeff's hypothesis.
2: Really?
5: I do them. I load them, and then Kelly goes in and reloads them.
2: Reorganizes? Yeah, no.
3: I was told I load a dishwasher like I'm a drunk raccoon.
2: Oh.
1: Now, yeah, I can't have that.
5: The only thing I do that might be considered...
3: you think it matters what way they face?
1: Absolutely.
2: Really?
1: No, I don't think if a plate faces left or right, it matters, but I want them facing all the same way.
5: Really? Now, the only thing I'm kind of anal about it, do you have that... I have that dishwasher, the tray comes out on the top.

0: How long have they been aware of this?
1: It's taken us a long time.
0: Yeah, okay. How about this one? What do odd-numbered interstate highways all have in common?
2: Ah, that is a good question. I learned this early on travels.
0: Odd-numbered interstate highways.
1: They run north-south.
0: Very good.
1: Yeah.
0: Very good, Ms. Hooker.
2: Yeah.
0: Now, do you know your signs without the letters on them?
2: Like in the driving test?
0: Yeah, most states now in the driving test require...
1: I don't know. I think I would know the obvious ones, right?
2: Like a triangle? Do you know what that...
1: A speed limit?
0: No.
1: No, triangle is a yield.
0: Yep.
1: And then a rectangle is speed, right?
2: Mm-hmm.
1: And then you got your stop sign.
2: Which is what shape?
1: An octagon. No. That's not right.
2: It might be. I was asking because I didn't know.
1: Is it six or eight?
2: A stop sign?
1: Yeah.
0: Eight.
1: It's right. Eight? Okay.
0: Okay. These are great. This is really fun. We'll
1: okay.
0: continue to do this. We also have a number of letters on other topics.
2: Oh, what is the last name of... Vito, Sonny, and Michael.
1: Corleone.
2: Oh, whoa. You were so quick on that.
0: Yeah.
2: How did you know? Oh, you're Italian.
1: I'm Italian.
0: Have you ever seen The Godfather?
1: Oh, yeah. I've seen all of them. All three, yeah. Okay. There's not a fourth, is there? God, I hope not. No, that's the new one coming out from the sister's perspective, right?
2: Yes.
1: Is that true?
2: Right.
1: That's going to happen? Yeah.
0: Really?
2: I can't remember. Is it a book or a movie?
1: I thought it was a movie.
2: I know they're doing it.
1: Yeah.
2: Yeah.
0: Okay, is it going to be called Godfather 4?
2: I don't know. I think it'll be called...
1: What is her name?
2: I think it's called No Thanks.
0: Should have stuck to 2. Quit while you're ahead. Okay. Here's another question. Does a woman know what a check engine light means? Thank you, Chris from Bakersfield.
3: I know a lot of teen boys who don't know what a check engine light...
2: What's better... Knowing what it means and totally ignoring it, or just not knowing what it means.
3: What's funny, I got in my son's van the other day, and I was like, hey, how long has this check engine light been on? He goes, oh, it just popped on today.
2: Yeah,
3: I'm sure it just popped on
1: today.
3: That
1: is the standard answer.
0: Did you check it?
3: Yeah.
2: Did you solve the problem with a little black electrical tape?
3: Yeah, just right over that.
0: The old VCR trick.
2: Yeah.
0: Back in the day. Well, we're coming right back to the O'Reilly Auto Parts studios. 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
8: Good Monday morning. I'm Megan Vaselli with 6 News. A Jackson man is now charged with child sex crimes after police say they received a cyber tip through the National Center for Missing and Exploited Children. Michigan State Police says investigators arrested 45-year-old Mark Gibson. Now he's charged with aggravated child sexually abusive activity, aggravated possession of child sexually abusive material, and using a computer to commit a crime. If convicted, Gibson faces up to 35 years in prison. We have a traffic alert for you this morning. MDOT says starting today, crews will begin a series of intermittent ramp closures on the U.S. 127, M50, and Parnell Road ramps. It says once complete, it'll give drivers a safer and smoother ride. These intermittent closures will vary each day and are weather dependent. The project overall expected to wrap up on Tuesday the 28th. For the latest news, weather, and sports, be sure to tune into 6 News, and we're always online at WLNS.com.
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15: It's been a busy weekend for the Tigers, of course, with their series with the Philadelphia Phillies that they dropped on Sunday afternoon after losing their rubber match 5-0 to the Phillies. But, of course, the MLB draft was underway this weekend, and on Saturday, the Tigers picked up four new players, and on Sunday, they added 12 more. Some notables from Sunday's draft picks start with our right-handed pitcher, Declan Dahl. He was Conference USA's 2026 Newcomer of the Year. They also picked up shortstop Maddox Molony out of Oregon. Additionally, they picked up Brady Ballinger, who was a key piece to Kansas's success this past season. Kansas went on to host a regional and super regional during the college season this past spring. So, an overall successful draft for the Tigers. Now, they, of course, have a couple days off during the All-Star break. For WNS Sports, I'm Kara Adams.
16: Time now for the guy who'd rather watch 24 than have sex.
4: What you doing, baby?
17: I'm watching 24. Everything happens in real time.
4: Yeah? Shut off that TV and I'll show you a real good time.
17: Okay. The heck of 24. Let's do it. Oh, yeah, right there.
16: This has been the guy who likes 24 a lot. He'd rather have sex.
18: It's the Bob and Tom Show. Thank you very much for joining us today. Hope you're having a terrific morning thus far. We are live from the O'Reilly Auto Parts studio. Jess Hooker is at the news desk.
19: Hello.
18: Jeff Oske is there at the NHTSA sports desk.
20: Hello, sir.
18: Ace Cosby's there.
21: Howdy.
18: I'm Josh Arnold, and Tom has been getting us excited for a video we're going to watch of a man versus bison, which...
22: it's as funny as I mean, the guy's going to be okay.
18: I look
22: that's,
18: good. Well,
22: that's important.
18: But I do look forward to seeing it.
22: But he's badly hurt.
18: I mean, how many signs... I've never been to Yellowstone. I hope to get there sooner than later, but there must be signs everywhere.
22: Everywhere.
18: Yeah.
22: Yeah. And they're very big animals,
18: right.
22: And and they can run, I don't know, 30 plus miles an hour. You're not going to outrun one.
18: And they're not, from what I understand, unwilling to pose for selfies.
22: Yeah. And that's pretty much how this happened.
18: Oh, man. All right.
22: We've been talking, we often talk about words. I don't know if you remember this. This is a letter from Steve. He writes, Stephen, he writes, I think most men learn the term colostrum when their lady is pregnant or has just given birth.
19: Yeah.
22: Remember this one? We learned about it through the breastfeeding consultant when we were in the hospital. I always thought it was a funny term. My wife definitely did not appreciate it when I started calling her boobs colostomy bags.
18: Oh, no, she wouldn't care for that.
22: Because I thought it was quite clever.
18: Yeah, I like it.
22: I guess something, Stephen, I do too. I think that's pretty good. Dear Bob and Tom Show, Tom, my daughter turned 10 in June. Oh, I've got a 10-year-old. We were out on a walk with her adopted puppy, Nala. That's a sweet doggy. What a great doggy name. We were attacked by a swarm of mosquitoes. My daughter was attacked on her neck and shoulders. I was attacked on my bald head.
18: Oh.
22: I told my daughter they attacked my head because they want smart blood. She said, no, Dad, it's because you're bald. Oh, thanks. Thanks, sweetie.
18: Yes.
22: Yeah, wear a hat. Tom, please, I'm going to be stealing your phrase. Oh, I see. I forget what the context was, but I said, I was talking about something back in the old days, and I said, that's when I was in charge of my own life.
19: Yeah.
22: Those days gone by. Well, thank you, Marvin from Louisiana. Always appreciate your input. Once again, we are looking for questions that determine your manliness or womanliness.
18: Yeah.
22: This all started with Miss Jess Hooker. And do you have any more of the ones that you did for us on Friday? Do you remember?
19: Yeah.
22: We had purple shampoo.
19: We did.
22: We had LBD, little black dress.
19: Yes.
22: What was the one for the hair where you've got a blonde streak on two sides?
18: Is that money piece?
19: It's called a money piece, yes.
18: I love that.
19: Yeah.
22: And that's common parlance for that?
19: Yes.
22: The money piece?
19: Yeah. Yeah, we could.
22: I would never have put that together, ever.
19: No. Mm-mm. No, my husband definitely didn't. He thought it was a shape of a waxing in the nether regions.
18: I mean, that's a good guess.
22: Yeah. Yeah. Yeah, or a hooker.
19: Yeah.
22: A prostitute.
18: I mean, that's not a guess, yeah.
19: Yeah.
22: Because they've got side piece.
19: Yes.
18: Right. So why wouldn't money piece be somebody you'd pay on the side?
22: Hmm. And by the way, I've discovered something new in the world of food.
19: Okay.
22: I think they've perfected microwavable rice.
19: Oh, yeah, in the bowls already.
18: Not bad.
19: Yeah.
22: It's not bad. And I say that because that's all I ate all weekend.
19: Mm-hmm.
22: I had a little intestinal disorder, so it was
20: you don't have the thing going around, do you?
22: I don't think so. It seems to be... I'll let you know. I think it's over.
18: Oh, good.
22: But I talked to my doctor about it. But
20: they had you on chicken and brown rice like you were a sick puppy?
22: I used to always get that boil in a bag rice.
19: Yeah.
20: Yeah.
22: Not bad. Yeah. But the microwavable rice, ladies and gentlemen, I give it a thumbs up.
18: It's acceptable.
19: Yeah, it's fine.
18: I have a rice cooker, so I'm spoiled.
19: Right. But I just always do mine in the stovetop.
18: Mm.
22: You got a rice cooker. How long does that take?
18: I mean, it takes an hour, yeah. But I've had one ever since I lived in Korea because it's the only way.
19: Nice.
22: So you got to plan an hour in advance?
16: Yeah.
22: Well, that's not going to happen.
19: It's perfect every time.
16: Yeah, it is. Yeah. It's perfect.
22: Okay, well, good to know. Let's visit the sports page with Mr. Oske, sitting in for Chick McGee, who I think is also on a diet of primarily of rice right now.
20: Well, we got the World Cup happening right now, and the four teams in the finals, France, Spain, England, and Argentina, have all been former champions, and they're the top four ranked teams in the world. So, big surprise.
16: But so things are kind of working out, however.
22: FIFA, which I believe is it French for criminal?
19: Okay.
22: They're going to expand. They want to make it more teams.
20: Okay.
22: What's much like they're doing in college basketball.
19: Okay.
22: It's a smart move because you that way you get more countries involved.
20: Of course.
22: That means more revenue.
20: Well, so. Did you see this? FIFA will be selling chunks of the pitch from the World Cup final. According to FIFA's website, the chunks will eventually be taken from MetLife Stadium after the finals on July 19th. Each piece is permanently preserved in acrylic, comes with a USB drive that features the authenticity film.
16: Oh, those will sell out immediately.
20: Well, yeah. They're sold out. They were priced at $450. A piece.
19: Wow.
20: $450 a piece. Sold out already. You're too late.
16: Yeah. Because they'll have resale value. If let's say it's not your team that wins and you don't want it anymore, you can easily sell it for double what.
22: The organization that should be doing this is the PGA.
19: Yeah.
16: Boy, that's interesting. You
22: could have someone collecting divots. Because, they're chopping up the course.
16: Right.
20: Oh.
22: Would you buy a divot from
20: that's a great idea.
22: A divot from Augusta encased in, because I think in our culture here in America, I think more terrible golf gifts are purchased because there really isn't, what do you get your golfing husband? Well, I got to get him something. I'll get him the stupid thing that looks like a golf bag that holds umbrellas. You run out of dumb things to get after a while.
16: I would assume, I know that it would be boring, but I would assume if an avid golfer would just want more golf balls.
19: Yeah, $90 box of golf balls is what it is.
16: Every year.
19: Yeah.
16: Can't
19: get enough
16: standard,
19: of them. Yeah.
16: Every year I know you're going to get me a box of golf balls.
22: This is the honest to God truth. I don't have a picture. A little girl in my neighborhood who was a friend of one of my daughters, instead of a lemonade stand the other day, she was selling golf balls.
19: I wonder if her dad was out of town.
16: She did what?
20: Yeah.
22: She had more than 150 of them, and she'd graded them A, B, and C.
16: Were they based on cleanliness? Or
22: If they were nicked up.
16: Yeah.
22: Or more than 153 huge buckets of golf balls.
19: That's
22: holding
19: hilarious.
22: Up a sign, golf balls.
16: That is a very different neighborhood than I grew up in. But I love that. I love entrepreneurial.
22: She's going to be running the world.
16: Yeah.
22: She's always got an angle.
16: That's smart.
22: Yeah, it's really sweet.
16: Then somebody needs to have an Arnold Palmer stand right next to her.
19: There you go.
16: Kids.
22: Oh, wait a minute. So you've got lemonade and iced tea and then the Arnold Palmer. That is a good idea.
16: they need to join.
22: Yeah. The problem with lemonade stands is you got to have ice, kids.
19: Mm-hmm. Yeah.
22: If you're doing a lemonade stand.
19: Yeah.
22: And you need a lot of cups. Mm-hmm. That story about getting, paying $4 for a lemonade and you're walking away. That's our only glass. Can you bring it back? Okay. Thank you very much.
16: I did the McDonald's drive-thru ice for the first time over the weekend.
19: How was it?
16: Fantastic.
20: Right?
22: Okay. Is it crushed ice or is it cubes?
16: It was the McDonald's ice.
20: Yeah.
16: So, yeah.
19: It's like a chip almost.
16: Right. It is almost like a chip. And, man, $1.50 for a good, medium-sized bag. And
20: you hit it on the drive-thru. You don't even have to get out of your car. They hand it through the window to you.
16: That's such a cool thing they do.
20: It's awesome.
19: Did you do that on your way to your fishing tournament?
16: Yeah, for the cooler in the boat.
22: Okay, here's the scenario. I bought ice this weekend, too. Because, as you know, I hate crushed ice.
19: Yes,
16: right.
19: We do know.
22: And the ice at my house I can't stand because it comes out in, like, these half moons.
19: Yes.
22: So when you're drinking something, that half moon becomes a dam, and suddenly it spills all over your shirt. Kelly likes crushed ice, so we have a crushed ice machine.
19: Sure.
22: Once again, when I was in charge of my own life, I would have bought a big cube machine.
20: There's nothing on the refrigerator that you can hit that changes from crushed to full
19: ice. No, he's not on his refrigerator.
1: He doesn't like what their full ice is the half moon stuff.
20: Oh, okay.
1: Minus two.
22: I've got a separate ice maker in my pantry.
19: Yeah, you can't see that his refrigerator is a refrigerator.
1: I love that.
19: Yeah, that is kind of cool.
20: That's
19: yeah,
20: that's pretty cool.
22: So I'm at Kroger.
19: Okay.
22: Where the savings never stop. And I'm in the self-checkout. And if you've been there, there are like 10 of them.
19: Yeah.
22: It's great. And at the, they're lined up, you know, across from each other. And then the ice machine, whatever it's called, the bags are, the bagged ice is right there.
19: Right.
22: At the end. So I've been waiting in line for a while. No problem. I get up there and I've got two other little things and I put them on the thing and then I walk to go get my ice.
19: Sure.
22: And some a-hole takes my spot.
1: And you weren't even done with it.
22: No, I just started.
1: Wow.
22: I hadn't. I should have checked something.
1: But your stuff was there.
22: My stuff was there on the, because there's two shelves. One on the right, one on the left.
19: Yeah.
22: The one on the left weighs stuff.
1: Right.
19: But there's an ice option, so you don't have to go and scan your ice.
22: What?
1: Yeah. Sorry. You can look it up. There's,
20: you just
1: they have options.
20: ICE.
1: They have options for the ice.
22: There's probably some guy up in the office going, look at this moron.
19: Yeah.
22: I buy ice there all the time.
1: They have options for the firewood.
22: You're kidding me.
20: No. Wait, get the bag of ice and scan the bag?
22: Yeah. How else, the hell else am I going to do?
20: I'm surprised it scans.
1: I am too.
22: There's a thing on it. I mean, yeah.
1: Right, yeah. But
19: yeah, but it's so wet. And I wouldn't.
1: They would prefer you just to use the.
19: So when you, there's the same way you would look up produce, you can look up ice and like Josh says, a rick of wood. And,
22: I learned something today.
19: Yeah.
20: Mulch.
1: But that guy should not have stolen your.
22: No.
19: No.
22: Yeah.
19: Yeah.
1: Did you say anything to him?
22: Yeah. Yeah. That's my spot.
1: Yeah. Did he just go, oh, dude, I'm sorry, I wasn't.
22: No, he was a prick. He didn't do anything.
1: Ah, jeez.
22: So I should have said something really nasty. Go back where you came from, which is probably the same place I came from.
19: Oh.
22: That probably wouldn't have worked.
1: Right, yeah.
22: Yeah, you know, suburban white dude, that's not really very effective, is it? What a great revelation. I can just... Because I buy ice all the time.
19: Yeah.
20: Well, now you can just go through the McDonald's drive-thru. It's way easier.
22: But is it chips or is it cubes?
1: It's when you get a soda from there. So if you don't like that ice, stick with what you're doing, I say. Cause
19: if you don't like the half moon shape, you're not going to like the McDonald's ice,
1: right.
22: I
19: don't think.
22: But I like that clear. That beautiful
19: McDonald's
22: clear,
19: ice
22: clear
19: is
22: ice.
19: Very clear.
22: Really?
19: Yes. Yeah. It is good ice.
22: I looked into getting it delivered, and it was, I'm not joking. The guy said, well, we were having an event a couple of years ago. The guy goes, well, it's a minimum of 1,000 pounds.
1: Oh, geez.
22: Well, my friends may be drunks, but they're not that.
1: The Iceman cometh with a forklift.
19: Yeah. We had a lake house when I was a kid, and so we had essentially a restaurant-style ice machine.
1: Oh.
19: And in that way, it was just, you know, the big
22: so
19: thing that
22: jealous.
19: you would pull the...
22: Scooper?
19: Yeah, the scooper, the
22: awesome.
19: Whole thing. And it, because we need ice constantly when you're at the lake, and so... Mm-hmm. They just got one of those. Maybe
1: That's
19: you should
1: great.
19: Get one of those for your garage.
1: not a bad idea.
22: Does it make the clear cubes?
19: Yeah.
22: Oh, wait a minute.
19: Yeah.
22: Here I come. Do a little bit of shopping today, perhaps. now, let's just say, I'll ask you, what's coming up in sports?
20: Oh, we have running of the Bulls and Pit Bull. So lots of bull.
22: Is that a tuxedo shirt?
20: It is not. It is a Cuban cigar shirt.
19: Yeah.
22: Oh, okay. I just saw the frilly stuff. That's a bold move.
19: Oh, no, that's a Jeff style shirt for sure.
1: We know that because he's worn it since we've known him.
19: Yeah.
22: Really? I've never seen that before.
1: It is a cool shirt. Thanks.
22: Makes you want to go get a one of those coffees that's super strong in the little tiny, tiny coffee cup.
19: An espresso?
1: Yes.
22: I had to spend a lot of time in Miami, and I would go get those little tiny.
19: They're fun.
22: It's like drinking electric gasoline. I mean, it is great. And after that, you go, I think I'm going to go build a barn. A lot of caffeine. Right now, prices are high. I got some gas this weekend. Hello. Groceries are high. I just got some new insurance for my car. That's another story. But the point is, prices are way up on just about everything. So maybe you're in need of some cash. There are a lot of commercials you'll hear about. We can take all your credit. You'll pay nothing. Come on. Get serious. You probably have some cash lying around in your house. The value of homes, as you know, has gone way up in the United States in the last 5 years. If you've got a five-year-old house, it's probably worth, obviously it depends on your situation, probably worth about 30, 40% more than it was 5 years ago. 10-year, you've lived there for 10 years, probably doubled in price. 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
10: I'm Storm Tracker 6 meteorologist Katie Nicolau. Here to look at your forecast. Today we'll see high temperatures in the low 90s and feels like temperatures even warmer than that, with decreasing cloud cover as we go through the day. Tonight we'll have clear skies with temperatures in the upper 60s. Then for Tuesday, highs will be in the upper 90s with feels like temperatures likely over 100 degrees.
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2: Bob and Tom Show. We are coming to you from the O'Reilly Auto Parts Studios. Across from me, the lovely Mr. Josh Arnold.
3: Hi, Jeff.
2: The wonderful Jess Hooker.
4: Hi.
2: I'm Jeff Oskey. There's Ace Cosby.
5: You should have asked her a question because you know she's eating a sandwich over there. So,
2: yeah, I was trying to be nice.
5: That's, I know. You give her all she has to do is go, hi.
2: And there he is. Tom Griswold.
5: You're welcome, and thank you very much. We've been having a lot of fun with a list that Ms. Hooker came up with, a list of questions that every woman probably knows the answer to and most guys don't.
4: Yes.
5: And obviously you're going to get situations in which you've got to folks get the other whatever.
2: Absolutely.
5: Yeah. I still don't even know this one. What is a peplum top?
4: Yes. I am a little unsure myself, so I didn't ask you guys that question.
2: A peplum?
5: P-E-P-L-U-M. What's a peplum top?
2: Peplum top.
5: Is that a
2: shirt?
4: So, yeah, I think it is almost like an empire waist shirt. This is my guess, Josh.
5: I don't know what
4: look
5: that is.
2: I don't either.
4: It's like the seam is up high, so then it comes and it kind of flares out at the bottom.
2: Okay.
4: So it's a little fitted on top.
3: We've all seen them, dude.
4: Do you know what I'm talking about?
3: Yes.
4: Is that right?
3: Yes.
5: What does it say?
3: I'm just looking at pictures, and it's that.
4: It's like a flowy kind of hippie shirt.
3: It's almost like if the bottom of your shirt had a skirt.
4: Exactly.
5: It's almost like a tennis outfit.
2: Yeah.
4: Yeah, kind of. Yeah.
2: Okay. Or like an old mom swimsuit.
4: Yes, that's
3: exactly
4: right.
3: Yeah, exactly.
4: That. Yeah.
5: What's a kitten heel? That's a shoe, right?
4: Uh-huh, with a very short heel.
3: Okay. And a few of us knew that. I only knew it, I guessed.
4: Do you guys remember what a diva cup is?
3: Yes.
5: Yeah,
3: that was one that I knew when you said it.
4: Oh, okay.
2: I knew that.
3: Because I like joking.
5: That's the one in place of instead of using a tampon, you have that in there. And I believe it was Jeffrey who suggested if you're doing that, don't go on a trampoline.
3: Right.
4: No trampolines with the diva cup. Yes. Yeah.
5: Probably get a letter from someone who's a gymnast.
3: When I first heard about them, I thought they were like a cup that hung outside of everything.
4: No, that's very funny though.
5: That'd be like
4: it's
5: almost like one of those fly traps.
4: Yeah.
5: Except
3: it was a cup almost like the cup and mouse trap that the marble would land in. That's what I was picturing.
5: A little bucket.
4: That's funny.
3: Yeah. Yes.
4: No, you actually have to I would say this is how I explained it to my husband. It's like a silicone shot glass. And you can bend it, and that's how you put it in there, and then it expands and fills the void.
5: How often do you have to empty that baby?
4: It depends on what day of your cycle you're in.
5: How do you know when the time is right?
3: Oh, you'll know.
4: You know. Yeah, you know. Yeah.
5: Now, we had an interesting letter a half an hour or so ago from a guy about colostrum.
4: Yes.
5: Remember this? And colostrum is what?
4: Colostrum is the nutrient-dense liquid that comes in before your breast milk comes in.
5: And his wife had just had a baby, and this had been explained to them by the breastfeeding consultant. And so he referred to his wife's breasts as colostrum-y bags.
4: That's funny.
5: Which leads to this letter. I heard you guys mention colostomy bags. This is a true story. I was checking into a hotel. In the lobby, they had a sign saying, "Welcome to Ostomy Dance."
3: Oh, wow.
5: I asked the clerk what that meant. She said it's a dance for people that wear colostomy bags. I said, "I bet they don't do the bump." She did not laugh at my insensitive remark and then proceeded to give me the worst room in the hotel right next to the ice machine and as far away from the elevator as you can get as payback.
4: Wow.
5: Wow.
3: That's a good joke.
5: Yeah.
3: I would think even people with colostomy bags would appreciate
4: it. Yeah.
5: And I found out that the hard way.
3: What? You found out what?
5: Well, we used to have to read, they called it ComFo when Bob and I were up in Harbor Springs. Comfo was a community information.
2: Okay.
5: And we had to do that. One of the stations, I was talking about this just yesterday, one of the stations was a so-called beautiful music station, Muzak, you know, all strings, like the Holly Ridge Strings play the Beatles, really nauseating stuff. But we had to announce that stuff on, it would be on tape.
4: Yeah.
5: And there were all this, but then we'd have to go into the other building or the other part of the building and do a regular radio show. So it was kind of like a Saturday Night Live bit where you're going, Michigan's beautiful north weather. Then you're going, all right, today it's going to be sunny in the other building. We had some issues with that, but there was one of those Comfo things I read on the air, and it was a meeting of the Ostomate Society.
2: Ah.
5: And I said to Bob, what is that, people that have eight arms? got a visit from the general manager.
4: Uh-oh.
5: I didn't know. It's the same people who would go to a colostomy bag dance.
2: Okay.
5: I didn't know.
3: There are different kind of ostomies. A colostomy is a ostomy of the colon. So
2: So this gets everybody.
3: But what's that?
2: That dance. All the ostomies were allowed.
4: Yeah, yeah, yeah.
5: Right. Oh, really?
3: Yeah.
5: Oh, that's nice.
3: Yeah. It was open to all.
5: So you walk, because is it cool to walk up to someone and go, hey, man, what's your bag? then you kind of a hip 60s thing. Hey, man, what's your bag?
2: Now, Jess, this isn't a question so much as this person has something that women cannot do that all men can.
4: Okay.
2: He says, here's something a woman cannot do is make a machine gun sound with her mouth. Hmm. And that is something that all men can do.
3: Yeah, as a boy, you learn pretty quickly how to do that when you're playing war or whatever.
2: Yeah. Can you try it?
4: Hold on.
5: Yeah, he's right.
3: That's a sprinkler.
2: That's a lawn sprinkler. Try it again.
4: What you guys do it, and let me see if I can imitate it.
3: There are a few different versions of it.
4: Okay.
3: Jeff, do you have one in particular that you're? What was your?
2: You got the.
3: Right.
4: Oh, okay.
5: Then there's like.
3: Yeah.
4: There you go.
2: Oh yeah. Oh,
5: I think that's a sprinkler.
3: Good. It wasn't powerful enough to be a machine gun.
5: Try it again. No, that's a sprinkler.
3: Well, everybody else said machine
4: gun. That's pretty good. That's good.
2: I love it.
3: I'm going to go with those with not addled brains.
2: All right. Now you try yours, Jess.
3: Yeah.
2: That was like a flamethrower.
4: Yeah. Okay.
3: That would be a flamethrower.
4: Okay.
2: Yeah, that was a good flamethrower.
5: Got a nice letter here from AJ in Williamsport, Pennsylvania. Of course, famous for, Jess?
4: The port of William. I don't know. What is it?
3: Tom's face. Can't believe it.
2: Little League?
5: Little League.
2: Yeah.
5: Yeah, Little League.
4: Oh, Little League World Series.
5: But that's not what this letter's about.
4: Okay.
5: It's about something we were talking about a few minutes ago. We were on a trip to our family cabin. My grandfather had just gotten a set of dentures. He spit out the window, and his dentures flew over and out with it.
3: Mm.
5: We had to stop and search along the road for them. My grandmother was not happy. We just left.
4: Mm.
5: Once again, we discovered what dentures can be like $6,000.
3: Yeah, they're pricey. Boy, oh boy.
4: How many times have you gone through a public trash can to find a retainer?
3: I've thankfully never had to do
4: it. You didn't have to do it?
2: Oh, no.
4: Yeah.
3: I didn't have a retainer until I was an adult. So,
4: oh, okay.
5: Yeah. One of my daughters just got those Invisalign things.
4: Yeah. Yep.
5: And those are clear.
3: Yeah.
5: Which means when you throw them away.
4: Not easy to find.
5: Long search.
2: I remember a kid throwing his retainer away in high school and them taking the entire like trash can over to the corner and him like dumping it on the floor, and he had to go through all the spaghetti and everything to find it.
3: That's a big scene in Parenthood. It was like a
4: yes. Yeah, that is. Yeah.
5: Well, let's get back to the sports page with Jeff Oskey sitting in for Chick McGee.
2: Okay, the annual bull run in Spain's San Fermin Festival saw one runner gored in the face by a bull on Saturday.
3: Did he survive?
2: The six bulls and accompanying steers charged through crowds of thrill seekers who packed the narrow streets in Pamplona. A black bull broke away from the pack early in the 957-yard run and plowed into a group of people, smacking a runner in the face with a horn. The University of Navarra Hospital said 12 others required medical treatment for various injuries as well.
3: All right.
5: But, I mean, what, there are, a 1,000 bulls or something, would you say?
2: Well, this said six along with accompanying steers. I think they do new ones every day, right?
5: I know they unload them in the morning and there's a whole thing.
2: Runs.
5: Now, you said, Josh, you said you'd do this.
3: I don't know if I actually will, but I get it. I get the urge to do it.
4: Mm-hmm.
3: I don't know why. Well, I've always said I would be one of the people closest to the bulls when they first start, because I'm more afraid of being run over by the people than I am the bull.
4: Okay.
3: Whether or not that's a logical fear, you can decide for yourself.
5: Well, no, because if you trip on some other guy and then the bull comes by, then you're in trouble.
3: Right. I would rather have a bull right behind me that I can, because I've watched a lot of video on it, because I was really considering eventually doing it. And so I watched some video, and the guys who are right in front of the bulls at first run for a while, and then they run to the side and the bulls pass them. And that's what I was like, oh, that's what I would do.
5: But I was always wondering, what if the doorway is crowded?
3: I know.
5: Do they let you in?
3: You see
5: all these people standing in the doorway.
4: Yeah.
5: Or what if the bull goes, I'm going to attack that doorway?
3: Yeah, I'm going to. Yeah, exactly. I don't know.
5: And they're big and they're scary.
3: Yeah, yeah.
2: According to this, the guy says he's going to participate again, but he will keep an eye out for the bulls in the future.
5: Yeah.
3: All right. Would you do it, Jeff?
2: Yeah, I'd do it.
3: I guess it's, do you see a lot of women doing it?
4: Oh, I don't know.
3: Are they smarter than that?
5: I kind of experienced that this weekend.
3: Oh, really?
5: Yeah, I had the runs.
3: Yes?
2: You had to run for the bull?
5: No, I just had the runs. So the festival of Fermin, whatever the hell it is. So this guy's probably got a nice new, what do they call that, gauge in his ear?
4: Yeah, sounds like it. Ooh.
5: Gourd in the face. Wow.
4: What do they call that? Is that a Marilyn Monroe piercing? Is that what they call it?
3: The Monroe is like the
4: Monroe
3: lip.
4: In your face? Yeah, okay.
2: I love that.
5: What is
3: Yeah, that's
2: so
3: hot.
2: Trashy.
3: Yeah.
4: It's like, and like I have this mole here. It's kind of like that, but you would have a piercing there.
3: It's like if you had a beauty mark, but it was just a piercing.
4: Yeah.
5: They put it through your cheek?
4: Yeah.
3: Kind of.
4: Yeah,
3: like your upper lip, like way
5: How
3: in
5: does
3: the
5: it
3: middle.
5: Stay in there?
4: It has a screw. Yeah, it screws on.
5: Doesn't that feel weird inside your mouth?
4: I guess it would be. I guess it's the same as a tongue ring, probably.
3: Probably.
4: Yeah.
5: Okay. We got to take a short break. Coming up, what do we have in sports?
2: Pitbull.
5: The singer.
2: Oh, yeah. He's set a new world record.
5: Kind of cool, actually.
3: I saw him at a hotel breakfast buffet once. I'll tell you that. I'll tell you about it. When we come back,
5: I think we could probably do a whole breakfast buffet stories.
3: Probably. I mean, hotel buffets, you'll see a celebrity every now and again.
5: Yeah. I had my famous dinner buffet with Wolfman Jack. Once again, holding his tray with a lit Lucky Strike.
3: Yeah.
5: Wearing the cape and the hat.
3: Oh, that's awesome.
5: And weighing it at least 350. And then, but he was great. He was the Wolfman. Are you kidding me? These are the O'Reilly Auto Parts Studios. 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
0: It's the Storm Tracker 6 forecast on Q106.
17: I'm Storm Tracker 6 meteorologist Katie Nicolau. Here's the look at your forecast. Today we'll see high temperatures in the low 90s and feels like temperatures even warmer than that, with decreasing cloud cover as we go through the day. Tonight we'll have clear skies with temperatures in the upper 60s. Then for Tuesday, highs will be in the upper 90s with feels like temperatures likely over 100 degrees.
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1: 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We are live from the O'Reilly Auto Parts Studios. 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
2: Hi.
1: She's at the news desk this week. Jeff Oskey's across the way at the NHTSA Sports Desk.
3: That's right.
1: Ace Cosby's there.
4: Hello.
1: Is that a Raiders hat, Ace?
4: Yes.
1: Oh, yeah, it's a cool one. It's got kind of a smaller badge on it.
4: They're all cool.
1: Well, that is true. But that one I especially like.
4: Thank you.
1: I'm Josh Arnold. There's
5: Ace,
1: Tom.
5: Ace makes everything look cool.
1: He does.
5: Ace could wear a beanie and it'd be kind of cool.
1: Now, your contention.
5: With a propeller.
1: We could, yes. But we could test your theory if we gave Ace a lit sparkler.
5: No.
1: He still wouldn't look cool?
5: Yeah, that's the one thing that you just can't.
1: What about sipping out of a silly straw? That's still a little cooler than a sparkler, isn't it?
2: Yeah.
5: Yeah. Yeah. Holding a sparkler is the ultimate, and there's no way to look cool. Even if you, even when it goes out, if you grab it with your fists and go, as the flesh is burning, then you just look like you're an idiot.
1: Yeah, yeah.
5: You're probably still not cool. Maybe you need less meth in your life. We are looking at the sports desk. It's the NHTSA sports desk. And what do you got to say over there?
6: Stupid world record.
7: Thousands of people, along with the singer Pitbull, gathered in London's Hyde Park to break the Guinness World Record for the largest gathering of people wearing bald caps.
2: Oh,
1: yeah!
2: Fine.
7: A total of 22,141 participants dressed as the star, surpassing the minimum number of 2,000 people. Pitbull, a bald man himself, had to put on a cap to count towards the record.
1: Hilarious.
7: The record-breaking event took place ahead of the artist's concert that same evening, July 10th. The bald caps are part of a social media craze where attendees dress like Pitbull for his concerts.
2: That's fine.
1: A little Pitbull cosplay?
7: Everybody's wearing a white suit with no shirt underneath.
1: Yeah.
7: And, and sunglasses.
2: Yeah,
7: I love it.
5: It's kind of cool. I'm glad he's got a sense of humor about it.
1: He's great. I saw him. It was an early morning. The day after an MLB All-Star game in Kansas City, I was working it, and Pitbull was some of the entertainment. And the next morning, I was at the hotel buffet, and I look over at one of the tables. Pitbull is with two of the hottest women I've ever seen in my life. They are talking and eating, and Pitbull's head was just on the table.
2: So funny.
1: Oh. He must have been hurting. Just he pitbulled the night before.
2: Yeah,
7: that's
2: the time
7: cool.
2: of his life.
1: Yes,
5: wow.
1: Because I would have liked to have said hi. I like that guy. I think he's fun.
7: Yeah,
1: and I love that Timber song with he and Kesha.
2: Oh, because
1: you guys know I'm an unabashed Kesha fan.
2: Yeah, I like her.
1: Yeah, you don't like her, Jeff?
7: I mean,
1: she's kind of right up.
5: She's still using the dollar sign thing.
1: You know, I don't know. Because when I'm texting to my other Kesha fans, I sometimes use it, sometimes don't. Nobody says anything.
5: Are you a Kesha head? What is the term? Kesha groupie.
1: I don't know. A Keshite? Are you an anti-Keshite?
5: No.
1: All right.
5: Kesha Taurus? Would that be?
7: And that's sports.
5: Okay. Look for the pictures of the guys with the bald wigs on. There you go.
7: Oh, that's great.
5: Yeah.
1: Boy, that could either be a Pitbull fest or...
5: Or careful.
1: Or a festival of people who like the movie Powder.
2: Yes.
5: Oh, I thought you were going to go the disease route.
1: No. I you believe it or not, have a comedy filter.
5: I borrow it. I was going to do a Jada Pinkett Smith joke, whatever.
1: You
5: her
1: keep
5: name
1: her
5: is.
1: Name out of your mouth.
5: I don't want to get slapped in the face. We have Jess Hooker sitting in. For Christy Lee, and just there's a news story, not about a bull at Pamplona goring a guy in the face. This is about a bison in Yellowstone. I laughed out loud by myself.
2: Yeah, there's video of this that is cartoonish. It's insane. A tourist was seriously injured after being attacked by a bison at Yellowstone National Park. Professional photographer Mike McLeod captured footage of the incident that occurred at the Bridge Bay campground.
1: And Tom, you're saying Pulitzer to that guy?
5: Oh, and it's...
2: Yeah, I don't know how he caught it. He caught the before. Yeah, like, I mean, it is, it's a story.
5: He gets the whole thing. I mean, why can't this guy see Bigfoot? That's what I'm saying. Right. This, I mean, they show this, you forget how big, and this is what correctly called buffalo, like me. Right. A buffalo is something, it's a bison.
2: In the video, a man and his grandson are seen snapping a photo of the animal from a safe distance.
5: Now, this guy, by the way, is wearing, he's kind of a corpulent fellow, and he's wearing
2: suspenders. He is a very normal-sized person, by the way.
5: He's wearing suspenders.
1: I think we're going to see him.
2: Yeah.
5: That look ridiculous. I mean, it's like they went to Central Casting and said, get a guy that looks like a really dumb hillbilly.
2: The bison does chase after the pair and flips the older man 8 feet into the air.
1: Oh, geez.
5: And when he goes into the air, he's all splayed out. It's like you'd have to do 50 takes with a stuntman to get it this perfect.
1: Are they too close?
2: No, not at first.
5: Yeah, that's the thing. They're pretty far away.
2: He charges them.
1: Okay.
5: And he's
2: right?
5: mad.
2: Okay, here we go.
5: Now we're gonna
2: see
5: watch
2: how far they
5: thing.
2: Are
1: so
2: right
1: they,
2: now.
1: They do kind of see. Boy, that guy's not fat at all.
2: No, I told you.
1: He's got somewhat of a belly.
5: Oh, he's.
2: Yeah.
1: So the bison's even laying down, rolling around in the dirt.
2: The guy's walking away.
5: And there's a car between them and the.
1: You know what? I think it's the truck that gets him.
2: It might be. Here we
1: gets
2: go.
1: Gets him all worked up.
5: Then he runs into the woods, and here's the old guy running around. This is where you...
1: Oh, the guy runs out of the trees. He really is being chased.
7: He just leaves his grandson. He doesn't care about his grandson.
1: Either that or his grandson's
5: get ready.
1: Already...
5: Here it comes.
1: His grandson's already half a mile into the woods.
5: Here it comes. The bison's running around. And kaboom!
1: I mean, this old man flies into the air.
5: And it's great the way his arms and legs are
2: like full somersault.
5: Out.
2: Yeah,
1: everything flails.
2: Yeah,
7: it looks like he's doing the Freddy.
2: Yeah,
1: bless
2: his heart.
5: Now
1: I don't feel like that guy did anything wrong.
2: No. He took the picture and was walking
1: unless
2: away.
1: Unless there are signs saying, don't get out of your car.
2: Oh, right. Yeah, that's true.
1: But
5: I don't know. It's a campground. I mean,
1: I know. They're not that close to this thing.
7: When the bison's rolling in the dirt, it's almost like he's a gymnast chalking up.
5: Yeah,
1: exactly. we thought he, yeah. You watch the video, you're like, oh, even the bison is preoccupied. No, he was preparing.
7: Yeah.
1: He was putting a little English on his... Yeah.
5: I mean, this worked. It looks like the trailer for the new Jackass movie.
1: It does.
5: It's so perfect.
2: It looks like something they would do for sure.
1: So he was seriously injured, but he's okay.
2: He broke his femur. Everything is fixable, but it's just going to be a long recovery.
1: Yeah. He looks like Haywood Banks.
7: Yeah.
5: You think so?
1: Yeah. Well, yeah. Am I alone in that? Or
2: he had the black glasses and the white hair. Yeah.
1: And the beard.
2: Yeah.
7: Okay. Yeah. All I know is somebody's not getting their.

0: rat count is. If it's a,
1: I don't either.
0: I'll it's look goofy. The next time I buy, because I buy these.
2: The next time you make one, do me a favor.
1: Yeah.
2: Flip it just like that guy. Like in the, don't just turn it over. Up in the air. Boom. Mm-hmm.
0: If that okay. had been Haywood, would you have laughed harder or less?
2: Harder.
1: It is funnier when your
0: That's
1: friends
0: when you know
1: get
0: you're,
1: hurt.
0: He's, yeah. he's a friend of yours.
2: Yeah. Haywood, he was over at my house yesterday. He brought me more eggs.
0: Oh, nice.
1: Good.
2: Right out of the chicken.
0: Oh, I love it.
2: Okay.
1: Right from the chute.
2: We're going to come right back. We have a bunch of interesting things on the way. That would include the python hunt.
1: Oh,
2: it's
1: yeah.
2: up and running, Josh. I know you're a fan of it.
0: Oh, it's now?
2: And then we have another snake story that is super creepy. Plus, a sperm donor alert. And then what would you do if you were running a grocery store and somebody dropped dead in one of the aisles?
0: Oh, gosh.
2: Well, we're going to find out what happened.
0: Clean up in aisle 6.
2: Wait till you hear what they did. These are the O'Reilly Auto Parts Studios. 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
6: Good morning, I'm Kirk Montgomery with the 6 News. This morning, police are working to figure out what led up to a shooting on Lansing's north side. Officers say they haven't made any arrests and details are limited. But police say around 12:30 yesterday afternoon, they were notified that a 66-year-old man arrived at a local hospital with a gunshot wound to his neck. They believe the shooting happened in the area of Truck Court and North Larch Street. Police say the man is in stable condition and that this is still an active investigation. This morning, health officials continue working to identify the source of the current cyclosporiasis outbreak, and now the state is reporting more than 1,500 cases. Experts at the University of Michigan Health Sparrow plan to address the outbreak at a press conference later this morning. They say the parasite is an intestinal infection typically caused by eating contaminated produce. For the latest news, weather, and sports, watch 6 News.
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8: Sunday was the final day of the MLB draft, and MSU's Nolan Higgins got drafted by the Toronto Blue Jays as the 164th pick. The right-handed pitcher finished his career at Michigan State with 9 wins, 6 saves, as well as 160 strikeouts. He started out his career as a starter, but was the Spartans' primary closer this past season. Higgins is the second pitcher drafted after Joseph Jirwa was selected in the second round in last year's draft, so congratulations to him. Also getting drafted was the University of Olivet's Brian Kearney. Kearney was selected as the 211th pick in the 7th round by the Houston Astros. He is only the second Olivet baseball player to ever be drafted by an MLB team and was the only Division III player from 2026 selected. So, congratulations to both of them. For WLNS Sports, I'm Kara Adams.
9: Dear Bob and Tom, buddy of ours got drunk, passed out. We were on a campfire. We put marshmallows down his pants.
10: I would imagine that maybe...
9: So when he woke up, he thought he had defecated in his own trousers. Mm-hmm. Thank you, sir. Another brilliant
11: lovely
9: idea.
11: No, that is darn close to brilliant.
12: You know, normally, is, I'm not on the defecation page with Tom, but this
11: that's hilarious.
12: That's hilarious. That, I think we should sit around and talk about that, shouldn't we? Can we talk about that for a couple minutes?
13: 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Jess Hooker's at the news desk.
14: Hello.
13: There's Jeff Oskey at the NHTSA sports desk.
15: I smell syrup.
13: Does I do,
15: mean,
13: too.
15: Does that mean I'm having a stroke?
14: It's my coffee.
15: Oh.
13: Oh, okay, yeah.
14: Yeah.
13: So. It smells good.
14: It does smell good, and I don't know why it's... Syrup? Yeah, there's something in there. It's a flavored coffee, I think.
13: Yeah, like waffles or
14: yeah
13: something.
14: It's
13: nice.
14: Yeah.
13: There's Ace Cosby.
16: Hello.
13: I'm Josh Arnold. There's Tom.
17: It smells like we're about to have pancakes.
13: Yeah, it's not bad. It's just a tease.
14: Yeah. Sorry.
15: No, I want pancakes.
14: No pancakes.
13: You know what I found to be just something that I'll never understand. If you guys do this, let me know, because I want to know the thought behind it. You know when you see on menus or pictures or in commercials of a stack of pancakes?
14: Sure.
13: There's always the pat of butter in the center of the top pancake,
14: mm-hmm,
13: with the syrup cascading down. What psychopath just leaves the one pat of butter on the top of the cake instead of spreading it around?
17: The photographer.
13: Yes.
14: How it's served, I think. Yeah.
17: That's a whole art form.
13: But you don't butter like that, and then pour syrup on, and then spread your butter.
14: That's
13: you
14: true.
13: Spread the butter first, and then syrup, right?
14: No, I know people that put like a dollop of butter because they want it to melt.
13: They just want like that.
17: So that's yes. hot syrup.
13: It's yes. almost the China yes. syndrome
14: yes.
13: butter effect,
14: right?
13: Where that pat of butter can melt through that top pancake and down into the center of like the next two or so.
14: Right, right.
17: Now, believe it or not, I may be shopping for a waffle iron.
14: Oh, really?
17: Yeah.
14: I have a good one.
13: Just get the removable plates. That's all you need.
15: Yeah.
14: Yeah, that's the biggest
17: the
14: thing.
17: The immersible.
13: Yeah.
17: Put them
13: yeah.
17: in the dishwasher.
13: Mm-hmm.
14: Don't put them in the dishwasher. They're usually cast iron.
13: Right, right. But
17: oh.
13: But definitely, that so you're able to take them off and scrub them, yeah.
17: Oh, okay. They don't have any that go
14: no,
17: in the dishwasher?
14: No, they have Teflon. They have Teflon ones.
13: Yes, yes. But those get sticky if
14: yeah.
13: you wash them too much. If you, I don't know.
14: Yeah, you kind of have to season them a little bit.
13: Yeah.
14: Yeah.
17: Well, as long as the chemical wears off.
14: Right,
13: right,
14: you're
13: right.
14: Fine. Don't worry about it.
17: When I'm cooking, so I'm eating
13: you guys,
17: Teflon.
13: When you make pancakes, do you eat the first one or do you throw it out?
17: That usually gets tossed.
13: Oh, okay, you will toss it.
17: It yeah. depends.
13: I hide it. I just put it on the bottom or...
14: Yes, on the bottom. That's, right, yeah. Right. Yeah.
15: Now, when you're doing, let's say you got four cakes, are you doing layer of butter on in between each cake?
13: I am buttering each cake.
14: Yes,
13: now,
14: absolutely.
13: I'm not saying I use an individual pat.
14: Mm.
17: Have you considered going to some kind of an electric spritzer that would melt it and you could...
13: I've looked into it. Like what they used to spray spray paint the side of houses.
14: Yeah.
13: The sides of houses.
15: Well, don't they have like
13: coat.
15: A butter sprayer?
14: They do.
13: Those aren't great.
14: Mm-mm.
15: Okay.
14: That's not enough butter. I need more butter. That's, yeah.
17: No, we have found out that a state fair we are very familiar with is going to be having ice cream cones dipped in butter.
14: Correct.
13: We still sort of don't understand how it's going to work.
14: Yeah, I really do think that it is. I don't know this, but I think it is a combination, hopefully, of real butter and a butter-flavored topping because that sticks better. And then that can be room temperature. It doesn't have to be melted.
13: So are you thinking these will be like a dip cone?
14: It looks like it. That's the way it.
13: Oh, you've seen,
14: they,
13: okay.
14: They
17: I'm very
14: it.
17: Excited about this.
13: What do you think it'll taste like?
14: I don't know, because I've had olive oil ice cream where they serve vanilla.
15: Oh, that's really good.
14: That's actually really good.
13: It is better than you'd think.
14: Yeah.
17: Hmm. Well,
13: it usually means I'm at a place I shouldn't be eating at. It's too
14: yeah.
13: fancy.
17: Now, I mentioned this story earlier. It's about a grocery store here in the United
14: oh,
17: States
14: yeah.
17: of America.
14: This is sad.
17: Well, it's okay. part of
14: yes.
17: death is part of life, and as Josh said, it's clean up in aisle 7.
13: Oh,
17: you
13: no.
17: want to do this? Want to read the story?
14: Yeah, workers at a Vons grocery store in Granada Hills, California, report that the store remained open for about 4 hours after a customer died following a medical emergency in the bakery aisle.
13: I have a question.
14: Yes.
13: Did they just move the body to the frozen food
14: it's
13: section.
14: It's so worse. It gets
13: it's
14: so
13: worse.
14: Worse.
17: It does get worse.
14: Store supervisor Ms. Horner Smith says she and another employee performed CPR, but the customer could not be revived.
13: Mm.
14: She says corporate managers instructed employees to shield the body with shopping carts and umbrellas while customers continued to shop.
17: Okay, you got that?
13: Wow.
17: Some corporate genius. Hey, in Isle Lake, don't we have umbrellas for sale? They open them up and stick them next to the corpse.
13: That is worse than just putting it behind
14: it
13: in the freezer.
14: Yeah. The victims.
17: They probably legally can't move.
13: Of course.
17: Them, right?
14: No,
13: or
14: right.
13: They wouldn't want to. Yeah,
14: it
13: whatever.
14: It says that the victim's family reportedly waited inside the store until the mortuary
13: Oh,
14: arrived.
13: The family was there.
14: Yeah.
17: And if it's like the grocery store I go to, register 6 closed. Right there by the
13: Hey, now that he's gone, can I have his coupons?
15: Yeah.
14: You gonna use those?
13: What,
17: you might want to. You're not gonna need the Metamucil.
15: Well, the saver card he had got him 5% off his autopsy. So that's
17: I mean, safe. Do you suppose they have a standard procedure?
13: I don't know.
17: I mean, what are you supposed to do?
14: I don't know.
17: Do you close the grocery store?
14: I think you do. At least the aisle. You close the aisle.
13: I do think you close the grocery store. And you're right. You at least rope off the aisle.
14: Yeah.
13: Tie some Twizzlers together or something.
17: Are they going to start issuing
15: Twizzlers?
17: I imagine as this story gets around, if they don't already have a protocols. If this happens,
14: they
17: here's
14: will
17: what
14: know.
17: You do.
14: Yeah.
13: Right.
17: They're gonna have the police tape or whatever it is that you would have to.
13: Oh boy.
17: I'd be pissed if I went to the grocery store and the only I can't get to the dairy section because grandma croaked. I'd come in here Monday morning. You know what happened to me this weekend? Some old lady dies right when I walk in to get a dozen eggs. I've got the bacon sizzling at home already.
14: That's just awful.
17: Your death inconvenienced me greatly, madam.
13: What's the most embarrassing aisle to die in?
17: Family planning.
13: Right.
17: I think anything pharmaceutical, because it kind of suggests that, well, if I'd only gotten to the stool softeners earlier. Maybe the condom aisle, would that be?
13: Right. That hence the family planning.
15: Yeah, with my luck, I'm going to die like inspecting a cucumber. Right. They're going to be like, oh, yeah, we see what this
13: is. Yeah. The way you fall and the way you're holding the cucumber could be, Oy.
17: My luck would be
13: I'd be walking past the Hostess products,
14: right.
13: Not even buying some, but die, and my family would go, of course.
14: No,
15: as you're falling, you pull a bunch of boxes off the shelf as you're trying to grab them.
13: Exactly.
15: You're just covered in ding dongs.
13: This is how we'd want to go. Yeah.
14: I just learned that about, who was the lady from the Mamas and the Papas, and she had that story that she died of a ham sandwich.
17: Elliot.
13: Right.
17: Yeah, so.
13: And it happened to just be...
14: It was just sitting
13: was
14: on there. Yeah,
13: yeah,
14: she didn't even eat it at all.
13: Wasn't choked. She did not choke on it.
14: And it was actually like years of yo-yo dieting caused heart failure.
13: Yes.
14: That's so sad.
13: Now, there may have been some sandwich in her belly that they found, but no, she did not.
15: Great. Do we know what was on the sandwich?
14: I just said ham sandwich.
17: It always was the urban legend is ham sandwich.
13: You're right, right.
15: Right, but is there Swiss or
14: mayo?
15: Does she have
14: what
15: lettuce and tomato?
14: I think, let's be honest,
13: probably marshmallow cream.
17: I think it's better than Hendrix choking on his own vomit.
14: They say that too. I didn't know that.
17: And then, of course, the great joke in Spinal Tap, where the guy dies choking on someone else's vomit.
14: Oh,
17: I don't know how those guys were able to film that and not burst out laughing.
13: I have no idea.
17: If that was an ad lib, how they couldn't just howl as the words came out of his mouth. What's coming up in the news?
14: Sperm donors have limits. They have limits.
13: Oh,
14: yeah, that's
13: like
14: what,
13: oh, okay.
14: You know,
13: right.
14: That's
17: like distance.
14: Yeah,
17: speed.
14: I could have been more specific.
13: I know they limit how close you can be to the actual. You can't necessarily be parked across the street in the Burger King.
14: Right.
13: And claim that you're going to be donating. Oh. I tried it with a police officer. He asked me to.
17: I see.
14: We have snakes in the news. Lots of snakes.
17: Yeah.
13: Are you afraid of them?
14: I don't know. I've never really been around snakes to know if I'm scared or not.
17: Well, this one story, you'd have ample opportunity.
14: Okay.
17: They're loose. They're loose. They're wild. And there are thousands of them.
13: Are you afraid of a 5-inch Missouri white snake?
17: Or a 6-foot-tall Missouri liar.
13: I did lie. It's 8.
17: Right now, I want to tell you about the doctors, the physicians at Brickhouse Nutrition. 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Once again, coming up, snakes all over the place, including that python hunt in Florida. And we have
0: an interesting story about an iron lung. 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
13: No.
0: We may have the final iron lung story.
13: Wow.
0: Coming up from the U.S. of A. These are the O'Reilly Auto Parts Studios. 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
1: It's the Storm Tracker 6 forecast on Q106.
2: I'm Storm Tracker 6 meteorologist Katie Nicolau. Here's a look at your forecast. Today we'll see high temperatures in the low 90s and feels like temperatures even warmer than that, with decreasing cloud cover as we go through the day. Tonight we'll have clear skies with temperatures in the upper 60s. Then for Tuesday, highs will be in the upper 90s with feels like temperatures likely over 100 degrees.
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2: It's the Bob and Tom Show. We are live from the O'Reilly Auto Parts studios. Thank you for joining us. Jess Hooker is at the news desk.
3: Hello.
2: Jeff Oske is at the NHTSA sports desk.
4: Yes, sir.
2: Ace Cosby is at the engineering board.
5: Howdy.
2: I am Josh Arnold, and there's Tom Griswold. Looks like he's got some fresh correspondence.
6: We're talking about men versus women again.
2: Questions that a lot of women will know the answers to, but most men won't, and vice versa.
3: Right.
2: It's fun.
6: Yeah, it is. It really is interesting. For example, I didn't know the answer to this one. Square, almond, round, stiletto, or coffin shape?
2: Oh, I did know that.
4: Yeah.
6: And that's, glued on fingernails?
3: It's just a fingernail shape that you choose when they're filing down your nails.
6: And stiletto's the one where they're pointy?
3: Real pointy.
2: What would you say you've had most in your life?
3: Scoville.
2: Scoville,
3: which is square but rounded edges, square oval. Scoville.
2: Oh, okay, yeah,
3: yeah.
6: Huh. And Scoville is also the
2: isn't that the spiciness scale?
6: Yeah, the scale.
3: Is it
6: for,
3: really
6: the yeah. scale for how hot something is?
3: Oh,
6: is
3: yeah.
6: measured in Scovilles.
2: Ooh. And Rory Scoville is a fine stand-up comedian.
4: Oh yeah, this new special.
6: This all ties in.
3: All yes. right.
6: I didn't know this one. What's a water line?
3: A water line, yeah. But men and women both have water lines.
2: I don't even remember. In my head, I remember guessing it was when you're crying and you're wearing makeup and you can see water lines.
3: My husband said it's your water line is where you fill the bathtub to, and you know you can't go past that or the water will come out.
6: Oh, a little bit of water displacement.
4: That's very smart.
6: Yeah, that answer makes sense.
3: No, it's actually the white parts of your eyelids that are the, I mean, I don't know, the water line. So when I pull down and you see these white lines right here around my eyes, those are your water lines.
2: Do you mascara a water line?
3: No, you line a water line with an eyeliner.
2: That's what you use the eyeliner.
6: That's why a woman would be more likely to know this.
3: Yes, that's how you get the smoky eye.
2: Mascara is for the eyelashes?
3: Eyelashes,
2: okay.
3: Correct.
6: What is the current favorite in the world of fingernails?
3: Fingernails. I think that it's a pick your own adventure, man.
2: It is,
3: everybody
2: does
3: a lot.
2: I've noticed. Yeah. I love fingernails.
3: Yeah.
2: So I tend to notice
3: that. Yeah.
2: I've noticed a lot of stilettos out there.
3: There are a lot of stilettos. Amy likes a stiletto nail.
2: Yeah.
3: Our Amy here.
2: I call them back scratching nails.
3: Yeah. I like those.
6: How do you function with the. And every time we get those, you know, the person that has the world record with the 10-foot nails.
3: Yeah, I don't
2: no
3: know
2: idea.
3: About that.
6: I mean, that's obviously a mental illness, but I mean,
2: who picks your nose for you?
6: Yeah.
4: Good point.
3: That's true.
6: How could you do anything?
2: I don't get it.
3: I don't know. I love when I do have long nails, though. I feel so feminine.
4: I like nails. My favorite is the French tips on the ladies. I know that's a little outdated, but I still enjoy it.
2: I still like it, too. Is it considered out of
6: date? Do they smoke?
3: The Carmelo Soprano is what they call them now.
4: Oh, yeah. Okay.
3: Carmelo Soprano is what they call them. Yeah, everybody gets those.
6: Here's another question that ladies will tend to know and men won't. I don't remember this one. What's an everything shower?
3: Yeah, we actually talked about this on the show a couple months ago. I think Chick introduced it to us. But an everything shower is when it's like one of the showers you choose once a week, maybe like on a Sunday, and it's a lot of self-care. So you're going to do a mask and you're going to shave your legs. And
2: maybe guys will manscape.
3: Or exfoliate. Yeah, things like that. Yeah, you do all the things in the shower.
2: You pumice? Are you a pumicer?
3: I'm not. I have naturally soft heels. I don't have to pumice.
2: Yeah.
6: What's a pumicer?
2: I asked if she was a pumicer, but it's when you have a pumice stone for the bottoms of your feet if they get rough.
6: You do that in the shower?
2: I don't. Oh. I too have naturally soft heels.
3: Yeah.
4: He has kitten heels.
6: What is a claw clip?
3: Yes.
2: Yeah, I've broken many of those in my day.
3: Yeah.
2: Will you put that down? I'm often told.
6: And that's
4: fun. It's like a big chewy mouth.
2: They can be tiny too.
6: Oh, yeah. That's the one you do. You pretend you're a pterodactyl.
3: Yes.
6: Okay.
3: Yeah.
6: Okay.
3: Yeah.
2: I'm gonna bite you. Will you put that down?
6: And we did learn what colostrum was.
3: Yes.
6: And then we had the nice letter from the guy who referred to his wife's breasts as she was just given birth as a colostromy bags.
2: And I think it's funny, and I can see why the wife didn't.
6: Yeah. Absolutely. If you having just given birth, you gotta get a little space.
2: Baby feeders has never gotten a laugh.
6: Yeah, I see.
2: Not for me.
6: Jess Hooker is sitting in for Christy Lee at the Bob and Tom News Desk. What you got over there?
3: A European fertility group is advocating international limits on sperm donations.
6: Hmm.
3: At a conference in London, members of the European Society of Human Reproduction and Embryology argue...
6: That's got to be a party, huh?
3: They sound crazy. They argued there that there needs to be a standard limit on the number of children a single donor can contribute to.
2: This makes sense.
4: Yeah.
3: Mm-hmm. The organization is calling on all European sperm, egg banks, as well as fertility clinics.
2: Egg banks.
3: To respect an initial limit of 50 families per donor.
2: And egg banks are very important. It's just that name makes
3: I know. It sounds, yeah.
4: 50 a dude?
3: Yeah, 50 families per donor.
6: Especially if it's in a small town.
2: Mm.
3: Oh,
6: you're going to have
3: some issue. Huh? We had that issue here.
4: That guy's making money hand over fist. Over hand over fist. Over.
3: So you guys
6: So they're calling for sperm limits. So see, I'm in favor of term limits.
2: Right, right.
6: Now,
2: but limits.
6: That could be your platform. I'm sperm limits and sperm limits.
2: You know what? When it comes to Congress, I think I'm also in favor for sperm limits.
3: Yeah, no kidding.
6: Hey, yeah.
2: That guy can't reproduce anymore.
6: We don't need any more of this guy. Wow.
2: Wow. Hmm. Interesting.
6: This one thing says part of the problem with an anonymous egg is they don't know if, obviously, you're dating your half-sister or whatever it might be.
2: What's the going rate for a load?
3: That's what I was curious. I don't know if there's black market or
2: Well, black, white, whatever. Yeah,
6: I think it really varies. I still am of the opinion that somewhere out there, there's a broker where you can go. Look, I'd like a Brad Pitt sample, please.
2: Yeah,
6: and you know, if you're Brad Pitt and you get approached by someone and says they want $5 million for your sperm, I'd say, you got 2 minutes? I'll be right back. I'll be right back.
4: So if someone wanted to buy your sperm, you would sell it.
2: You have a price?
6: If the money was right, why not?
3: Really?
4: All right.
3: I don't think I could. I don't think I would be able to do that. I would carry someone's baby 100%. If somebody needed me to carry, I'm a very healthy pregnant person. I could do that.
6: You'd like one?
3: Yeah, I would love. I would be a surrogate
2: would
3: tomorrow.
2: You carry mine?
3: Let me talk to my husband.
6: Now, is it going to be,
4: We have to do it for radio.
2: Look, just comedically.
6: Yeah, I'm sorry.
2: It's just
6: we'll get in the trades and everything. It's going to be great.
2: I mean, it's either me or caller 9.
6: Would you sell your sperm, Josh, for the right?
2: I don't. I think so, but I don't. I haven't, and I don't plan to. Yeah. But
6: if someone said, I'll give you $100,000.
2: Oh, so this person came to me, so I'm not donating to a bank.
6: To this specific.
2: I don't know.
6: And the legal documents were such that you're not going to be in.
2: I don't think so.
3: Yeah.
4: I don't think I could even get someone to take my sperm if I offered them $100,000. Like, nobody wants what I'm bringing to the table.
6: Especially when you just scrape it off my sleeve. So my new campaign, sperm limits and term limits.
3: I like that.
6: Yeah, this makes sense. Cause wasn't it in England where they had the couple was just about to get married?
3: Yeah.
6: And they found out that they had the same father.
3: Oh, I just saw one the other day that it was a mom and a son, and they didn't know. And then they realized they kind of looked alike, and then the story started to unfold.
2: They were dating?
3: And they were dating.
2: Oh, no.
3: Yes.
6: Well, it's nice to see a younger guy with an older woman.
2: Yeah.
6: You got that going for you. Yeah. So there's the Hallmark aspect of it.
3: Well, I mean,
2: she was robbing the cradle, but it was her own.
3: Well, she was clearly a teen mother. I mean, there wasn't much of an age gap.
2: Oh, I got you. Okay. You know, I saw a story in the New York Post about, this is semi-related, Tinder has gone up like 34% in the cities where the World Cup games are taking place in.
3: Oh.
2: And it's all these international people trying bang some American people.
6: Well, hey, you think they like ranch dressing?
2: Yeah.
6: wait till they get a hold of that Wichita poontang.
2: Yeah.
3: Oh.
6: A little something to take back to Australia.
3: That'd be fun.
2: That's kind of what I was thinking. It's like, why wouldn't they?
3: Yeah.
2: And I'm sure they're, you know, women love an accent.
3: Yeah.
2: Guys do too.
3: Get a free trip to Spain.
2: Yeah.
3: Go back home with them.
6: What do you got? You got your Spain. You got your England, Argentina.
2: Yeah.
4: France.
6: Yeah.
3: All right. Who do you guys have? What do you think?
4: France.
6: I wanted Norway to win because I love to watch the rowing thing.
3: Yeah, that's fun.
6: That's so funny.
3: Yeah.
6: But
3: no.
2: I don't know if I want Britain to win anymore because I can't take much more Wonderwall sing along.
3: That seemed really long.
6: I could not agree more. However, they haven't won it for what, 90 years or something?
2: Yeah, so I do kind of, part of me does root for them. But
3: the Hey Jude thing was kind of cool, watching that guy take it in as they were all singing.
2: Yeah, honestly, I kind of thought Wonderwall was kind of cool too, but I...
6: Okay. Once again, Jess Hooker sitting in for Christy Lee at the Bob and Tom News Desk. What else is happening over there?
3: It's that time of year again. The Florida Python Challenge kicked off over the weekend.
2: I have to start remembering when this is.
3: Put it in your calendar.
6: You would actually do this?
2: Yes, 100%.
4: Send us.
3: Really?
6: You'd go too?
4: Oh, well, somebody's got to videotape this moron getting eaten by a snake. I'll video.
3: The annual event, which runs from July 10th through the 19th, offers $25,000 in total prizes, including $10,000 for the person who removes the most Burmese pythons.
2: The most? $10,000
4: Dude, there's some guy who's got this kick-ass above-ground pool in his backyard, and they're like, how'd you get the new pool? I paid for it in pythons.
2: I want to say I paid for something in pythons.
3: I know. The 10-day hunt is part of a state effort to help decrease the number of invasive snake species in the subtropical wetlands.
6: But isn't this like taking a bucket outside to catch rain?
2: I mean, yes, but every snake matters.
6: Really?
2: Yes.
3: Yeah. Mm. Well, the cat,
2: especially a female.
6: Did you have that bumper sticker on your car next to the peace thing? Every snake matters.
2: I mean, you catch a female who's going to lay a certain amount of, birth a certain amount of snakes. Yeah.
6: But what are they going to do? This is just going to get worse and worse and worse.
3: The categories include professional, novice, and military. So you have to sign up for which.
2: I'd have to join the novice.
6: You know, it sucks. No guns.
3: No guns, no. Yeah. The competition also requires snakes to be killed humanely and prohibits the use of guns, among other rules.
6: So it's Batman rules.
2: Yeah, exactly. He didn't kill. I mean, traditionally,
6: there's no such thing as a bat gun, is there? Does he ever shoot? He never shoots anybody, right?
2: No. He has a gun that will shoot. What's that called?
6: Yeah, the thing so he can do swing around.
2: Yeah.
3: Yeah.
2: But no.
3: Do you guys remember last year's winner?
2: I don't.
3: Taylor Stanberry.
2: Mm.
3: Real hot. Real, real hot. She caught 60 Burmese pythons.
2: Man, that's awesome.
3: Yeah.
2: Is there a men's and women's division?
3: It doesn't look like it.
6: There used to be a kids category. But, well.
2: Only a few came back.
6: Little Jimmy Johnson.
2: Yeah.
6: And little Davy Smith didn't.
2: That hunt turned into a buffet.
3: Yeah.
6: So, I have a dumb question, and I don't know the answer. So, you bring in these dead pythons.
3: Yes.
6: Do they harvest the skin? Like, is the boot barn going to have a...
3: Oh, I don't know.
2: From what I understand, yes. They'll sell the meat and the skins.
6: The meat?
2: Yeah.
3: Yeah. Yeah.
6: But now, is it like when you're fishing where you have, like, the live tank?
2: See, I thought they had, like, these big sacks. I didn't know that the hunters have to kill them.
4: And what is a humanely way of, like, can I chop it up with an axe? Is that humane?
2: Right.
3: Yeah.
2: Because I will have an issue killing them.
3: Yeah, I don't know. I mean, every time you see them, so when they grab them right there, like, behind the eyes, the back of the neck, and they squeeze right. So I don't know if that, you just cut off their air. I don't know.
2: Huh. Strangle a snake.
3: I have a feeling it's going to fight back.
2: It's not going to like it.
6: No. Has anybody ever handled a python in here? Not you,
2: yeah.
6: Guys.
2: I owned one. Yes.
3: Yeah, you did?
4: I had one.
2: Yeah.
3: How long was it?
2: It was a ball python.
3: How long?
2: How long did it get?
3: Yeah.
2: About 4 feet, maybe.
3: Yeah.
2: Okay. Yeah.
6: Oh, so that's nothing.
2: Oh no, it was still pretty small. Yeah, I mean,
6: would that have grown to be a?
2: It would have grown as big as I let it. I could tell how big it was based on what food I had to buy for it.
3: Oh, okay.
2: You start with pinkies, which are the furless baby mice.
4: Those are the worst.
2: Then you go to they are the worst. And then you go to the fur mice, or yeah. the more grown mice.
3: Right.
2: And then eventually you do get to rabbits.
3: Oh. Yeah. Did you have to feed yours a rabbit?
2: No, it never got that big.
3: Oh, okay.
6: Oh.
3: What kind of python does Britney Spears have at the VMAs that year? Do you remember that? The yellow one?
2: Yeah. It was sort of an
6: albino.
2: Albino.
3: Oh, okay.
2: Yeah.
6: They had one of those in here one day.
3: Ugh.
2: I got my picture taken with one of those in Singapore.
3: Yikes.
2: It was just some guy on the corner.
6: So that's reliable.
2: Yeah.
6: If anything goes wrong.
2: It was like $5 to get my picture taken with it.
4: Yeah.
6: Did you hold it?
2: Oh, yeah, over my shoulders.
6: Where was the head?
2: Kind of moving around.
6: And he assured you in his gibberish that it had been fed recently?
2: He didn't assure me of anything.
3: He took my $5. Yeah.
2: For all I know, the guy wasn't even selling pictures. It was just a
6: guy in the corner with
2: a madman with a snake. And okay, I'm going to give you $5 for that.
6: Good
2: photo.
6: To know. Coming up, we have another snake story that is even, if possible, more creepy because it has a number of king cobras in it.
2: Oof.
6: And they be loose.
2: Oh, man.
6: And that's... 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Also, coming up, of a bizarre story in the world of commercial flight. What would you do if the window popped out?
2: Oh.
6: Well, you're going to find out. By the way, the guy's okay.
2: Okay.
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19: I'm Storm Tracker 6 meteorologist Katie Nicolau. Here's a look at your forecast. Today we'll see high temperatures in the low 90s and feels like temperatures even warmer than that, with decreasing cloud cover as we go through the day. Tonight we'll have clear skies with temperatures in the upper 60s. Then for Tuesday, highs will be in the upper 90s with feels like temperatures likely over 100 degrees.
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1: 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Jess Hooker is at the news desk.
2: I am.
1: Jeff Oske is at the NHTSA sports desk.
3: What's up, buddy?
1: Nice. Looking rad. There's Ace Cosby.
4: Hello.
1: I'm Josh Arnold. There's Tom.
5: Thank you very much.
1: You're welcome.
5: Just getting organized over here.
2: Jeffy, is that your bedroom voice?
3: I don't have a bedroom voice.
2: You don't?
3: I don't think so.
5: Beating on the door saying, let me in.
3: Stop starting without me.
1: Are you a high-pitched completer?
3: I'm silent. I'm like a ninja.
1: Oh.
2: Really?
3: Oh, yeah.
1: What's that about?
2: That seems very opposite of you everywhere else.
3: Well, I have three children. That's what that's about.
2: Gotcha.
5: I just like the word completer. That sounds like the name. If that isn't the name of a band, the Completers.
1: I knew a girl who complained because her husband was a high-pitched completer.
2: Oh,
1: the way she said, the way she put it was, I was like, oh, that's no good.
2: That is no good at all.
1: Yeah. I mean, what do you do?
2: That's a deal breaker.
5: That's a one-way ticket to Christopher Street.
2: Yeah. You put a pillow over his face.
1: I mean, you got to want to, it's a bummer when you don't want to please.
5: That's an Anderson Cooper arrival.
1: I'd like to think old AC is. It goes the opposite.
5: You've heard that Anderson Cooper giggle, right?
1: Oh, yeah.
5: That would be it.
1: I sometimes have a high-pitched giggle. You do, too.
2: Yeah.
5: No,
1: well.
5: I think it depends on the circumstances,
1: yeah.
5: Certainly. We had a story about the python hunt going on in Florida. But this is a different snake story that I think is creepier.
2: It is creepy. Floodwaters triggered by Typhoon Maysak unleash hundreds of snakes from a snake breeding farm in China.
5: Now stop right there. A snake breeding farm.
2: Mm-hmm. Why?
3: And we wanted another COVID.
5: And among other things, they're breeding the deadliest of snakes.
2: Yes. The Independent reports that heavy rainfall led to the escape of nearly 900 reptiles, including venomous cobras.
5: So is this because do they have to harvest the venom for anti-venom or something?
2: Is that what that is?
5: I don't know. I do not know.
1: I don't know either, but
5: I mean, boy. It doesn't sound, the snake farm, what is it? And the cow goes moo, moo, moo. And the duck goes quack, quack, quack. And the snake goes, no, it doesn't fit. Snake farm.
1: You guys know the Ray Wiley Hubbard song, Snake Farm? Just sounds nasty. Snake
5: There's
1: farm.
5: There's a song?
1: Pretty much is.
2: No.
1: Snake farm. It's Reptile House. Snake farm.
5: What?
1: Oh, it's awesome. It's about a strip club.
2: Oh.
1: They call the Snake Farm, but it's
2: okay, that's cool.
1: So good.
5: Who does it?
1: Ray Wiley Hubbard.
5: Okay.
1: Snake Farm.
2: Viral footage showed scores of snakes swimming through floodwaters, while another video showed villagers trying to catch the snakes with bamboo sticks.
5: Well, that'll do it.
2: An official said the team has been organized to capture the snakes. One person has said that they were bitten and is receiving emergency care.
1: Man.
2: Yeah.
1: King cobras are terrifying.
2: Yes. Yeah.
1: They're massive.
2: Is that the ones that have like the ears?
5: Well, it displays out. Yeah.
1: Crazy.
5: Like a bad neighbor. Snake farms there.
1: Are those snakes?
5: Yeah. Yeah. It looks like a raft of snakes.
1: It's comical. Look at these snakes.
2: They look like little baby
1: Loch Ness
2: monsters.
1: Yes. Yeah. It looks like a ton of Loch Ness monsters going down a river.
3: Yeah.
1: As Tom said, rafted up.
2: What are those stripe ones? Is that
3: that'll hurt.
1: Look at that guy. That's a cobra staring right at you.
2: Oh my gosh.
3: Hey, Joshy, you want to come join our snake posse?
1: I'm good, man. I'm good, but I appreciate the invite.
5: Now, Snake Posse sounds like a cool name for a band.
3: Oh yeah.
5: Yeah. I found Snake Farm.
1: Oh, it's so good.
5: Is this clean?
1: Yeah. Yeah.
5: Because, okay, here we go. Every time I do this, it ends in the first words always end up being obscene.
2: Yeah,
3: I love this song.
5: Okay, here we go. Hello, Snake Farm, are you there?
2: Here it comes.
5: Is this it? Oh, nice guitar.
3: I don't know what version this is.
5: Oh, my gosh, this is Paul Thorne's version.
3: Oh, okay. I was going to say, that's not... That's...

0: Yeah.
1: It's great.
0: I've never heard Paul Thorne's version.
1: Wow. I love Paul Thorne.
0: Yeah, I do too. That's
1: good. He's a frequent visitor, by the way.
2: I feel like I could have written those lyrics.
0: Oh, really?
2: Yeah.
0: It's a fun one, man. That's a fun one.
1: Snake Farm. Again, yeah. I didn't know there were such a thing.
0: But in that case, it's a strip club.
1: I see. Okay.
0: You can get bit at the Snake Farm.
3: Is it a real strip club? Do you know?
0: Not that I don't know. Oh, okay. I don't know.
3: Might have to look it up. Now I'm curious.
1: Wow. I'll have to find out why you would have a real snake farm. I mean, it must be for the venom, I guess.
0: I don't know. In China, though, it could be for those wet markets. You never know.
3: They eat them?
1: Oh, to eat them?
0: Yeah.
2: Yeah. Have you had snake before?
0: No. I've seen it, and I've not had it.
2: I've had fried rattlesnake.
0: Okay.
3: Too, yeah, nuggets.
2: But they had a bunch of interesting game. Like, there was, like, lizard or what? Like, one of those lizards.
0: Like and iguana they, or
2: oh, yeah, I'm
0: Komodo
2: sorry. Iguana.
0: Drink.
2: They had alligator. And it all pretty much tasted the same.
1: Was gotcha. It all is it all battered? And
2: yeah, it was all battered and fried.
0: Yeah,
2: but the rattlesnake nuggets weren't bad.
3: No, all I thought they were kind of chewy, to be honest. A little chewy, a little tough. Yeah.
0: I had rattlesnake eggs one time, but that was just a clever way of the restaurant. That's what they called their jalapeno poppers.
2: Oh.
3: That's cute.
1: But I mean, so this was in this case, this was a flood following, what, a typhoon.
3: Yeah.
1: I mean, flood bad, snakes worse.
3: Yeah.
1: But I mean, this happens with floods here in the States, not a snake farm, but you get the snakes
0: gators
1: are all coming up and the gators are coming up. Yikes.
3: Okay. Relocated?
1: Yeah. Yeah. Okay. That's our two snake hunt stories.
3: Yeah, no more snakes in the news.
1: What else you got?
3: A recent study suggests that people who view pornography more frequently tend to experience higher levels of depression.
0: Hey, that makes sense.
2: Well, they just aren't viewing the right pornography.
0: Yeah, quit Googling crying chicks.
2: Yeah.
3: The findings suggest that this relationship exists independently of a person's age, gender, or moral beliefs about watching pornography.
1: Interesting.
0: I think that would be, I can see why there would be a correlation there.
3: Yeah.
0: You're not out meeting people, you're
3: yeah, you're
0: kind of etching away at your soul. Yeah.
3: You're missing out on the most fun part of sex. Like being with someone. Right? No? Jeffy?
1: You know, they say that people who are into butt play are bummed.
3: They're bummed.
0: Is that what they say?
1: Bummed out and bummed in.
3: Do you think that after you view, you feel better? You feel energized? You feel happier?
0: It depends.
3: Yeah?
2: Yeah.
0: Sometimes, yes. Other times, you know, when it's the day after Christmas and I just spent the money my grandparents gave me. I didn't really feel great about that.
1: And In the Outdoor wasn't that much of a good movie anyway, right?
3: All right.
1: It's not just a Zeppelin song anymore.
0: Yeah.
1: What's coming up in the world of news, Jess Hooker?
3: Possibly our last polio patient.
0: Oh.
3: She died.
0: Oh.
1: Well, not the last polio patient.
0: Thank you for taking one for the team, ma'am. the last
1: user of a specific tool.
0: Oh, okay.
3: There you go.
1: We're about to have a resurgence of polio patients.
3: Yeah, we've got a truck driver.
1: We'll get to that coming up.
0: Yeah. No, we won't. We can talk about this story.
3: Okay.

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5: Good morning, I'm Kirk Montgomery with 6 News. This morning, health officials continue working to identify the source of the current cyclosporiasis outbreak, and now the state is reporting more than 1,500 cases. Experts at the University of Michigan Health Sparrow plan to address the outbreak at a press conference later this morning. They say the parasite is an intestinal infection typically caused by eating contaminated produce. This morning, police are working to figure out what led up to a shooting on Lansing's north side. Officials say they have not made any arrests and details are limited, but police say that around 12:30 yesterday afternoon, they were notified that a 66-year-old man arrived at a local hospital with a gunshot wound to his neck. They believe the shooting happened in the area of Truck Court and North Larch Street. Police say the man is in stable condition and that this is still an active investigation. For the latest news, weather, and sports, watch 6 News.
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5: It's been a busy weekend for the Tigers, of course, with their series with the Philadelphia Phillies that they dropped on Sunday afternoon after losing their rubber match 5-0 to the Phillies. But of course, the MLB draft was underway this weekend, and on Saturday, the Tigers picked up 4 new players, and on Sunday, they added 12 more. Some notables from Sunday's draft picks start with our right-handed pitcher, Declan Dahl. He was Conference USA's 2026 Newcomer of the Year. They also picked up shortstop Maddox Molony out of Oregon. Additionally, they picked up Brady Ballinger, who was a key piece to Kansas's success this past season. Kansas went on to host a regional and super regional during the college season this past spring. So, an overall successful draft for the Tigers. Now, they, of course, have a couple days off during the All-Star break. For WLNS Sports, I'm Kara Adams.

0: Hey, it's the Bob and Tom Show. Thank you for being here with us. 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And we thank Jess Hooker for being here at the news desk.
1: Hello.
0: There's Jeff Oskey across the way at the NHTSA sports desk.
2: Hi.
0: Ace Cosby's running things.
3: Hello.
0: I'm Josh Arnold, and there's Tom Griswold.
4: We were talking about an unfortunate case in which a someone dumped their dropped their dentures into a to a toilet vault.
0: Oh boy!
4: And they had to empty it, fish it out. Because apparently dentures are quite expensive. I just received this letter from Jim. He writes, "I retired last year from large city school system. 35 years as a custodian.
0: Oh, good for you, man." An unsung hero.
4: I found dozens of retainers.
0: I bet.
4: If a kid was willing to help, we usually found them. If they wouldn't help, they went straight to the dumpster.
1: Yeah.
4: A couple of times I didn't get informed about the loss until lunch was over. Out to the dumpster we'd go. The process was put gloves on and slowly take the trash out, looking it over, then putting it into an empty trash can.
0: Oh, man.
4: It gets more fun at the bottom where all the liquids have gathered.
0: Oh, no.
2: Oh, no.
1: Gross.
4: Only once did I get a repeat offender. Yikes.
1: Yeah. I lost mine once, and my dad says, I'm going to replace it once. And then after that, it's your $100. So,
4: is that the thing that has the...
1: Yes, it's the...
4: The copy of your... Top
1: the impression of your...
4: Roof.
1: Yeah, roof of your mouth and the wires.
4: Okay, well, what would you know if the lady that retrieved the dentures from the toilet pit? Do you can you sterilize them with?
1: I would take them to the dentist.
0: Exactly.
1: Yes, and they would put them in that machine where they sterilize the instruments.
0: I would take them to the dentist too and go do whatever you have to do here.
4: Again. Twice. Well, we're sending them to Chernobyl.
1: Right. I don't know.
4: We're going to kill everything on them. We forgot to do Today in History.
0: As a matter of fact, I would take them to the dentist and go, tell me, I want you to take these, clean them, but tell me you threw them away and you're giving me a new pair.
1: Yes, yeah.
4: Let's see now.
0: What is today? The 13th of July.
4: Okay, I got to dig this up. 13th of July. Okay, here we go. Got some cool stuff going on. Happy birthday, Julius Caesar.
0: Yes. Thank you for the salad.
4: Inventor of salad and the founder, of course, of Orange Julius.
0: Yes.
4: And
0: the section. Let's not forget that.
4: Yeah, a fashion icon known for his dressing. I don't know much about Julius Caesar. Patrick Stewart, a guy who's made bald sexy, don't you think?
1: Yeah.
4: Wouldn't he be in the Mount Rushmore of bald dudes?
1: Him, Stanley Tucci.
4: You got two more.
1: Tom Griswold. Who would be another one?
4: I think Yul Brynner.
0: You go Dwayne Johnson. You go Jason Statham.
1: Oh, Dwayne Johnson. Yeah, there you go. Those are your other two.
0: Oh, okay.
1: Done. Yeah.
4: Let's see. Happy birthday, Harrison Ford. Fine actor.
1: Oh, love him in Shrinking.
0: You know, Sam Neill passed away, the great actor. And he was, of course, probably most famous for Jurassic Park.
1: Yeah.
0: I recently read Spielberg said that they offered it to Harrison Ford. He said no.
2: Oh.
0: And they all and everybody, Harrison, Spielberg, they all admit it's a better movie for him saying no.
1: Yeah, for sure.
0: Sam Neill nailed it.
4: Let's see now. I love this guy. Cheech Marin. Happy birthday, Cheech. Dave's not here, man. And Cheech is an expert on art.
1: Yeah.
4: Particularly art of a Mexican heritage.
0: He would usually clean up on Celebrity Jeopardy, too.
4: Yeah, he's a real bright guy.
0: Yeah. Mm-hmm.
4: He's been here a couple times. A very nice guy, too. Happy birthday, Cameron Crowe. Do you know who that is, Miss Hooker?
1: Yeah, a director.
4: Yeah.
1: Titanic.
4: He wrote the book Fast Times at Ridgemont High.
0: That's James Cameron.
1: Oh.
4: And he wrote, he directed the movie.
1: I'm always so close.
0: Oh, he did Almost Famous.
4: Almost
0: he did
4: Famous.
0: Vanilla
1: oh, okay.
0: Sky.
1: Okay.
4: He's got a autobiography out. It's very good.
0: Harry Maguire.
4: Okay, you'll know who this is.
0: Say
4: Happy
0: anything.
4: Birthday, Tom Kenny.
1: Tom Kenny.
4: Got the greatest gig in the world.
5: Patrick.
1: Oh, yeah.
4: SpongeBob.
1: Voice actor. Okay.
4: And that's great because nobody knows who you are. You're making great money.
1: Yeah.
4: You can live your life. Friend of the show, Ken Jeong. actual physician and actor.
0: Do you know his real name is full name Ken Jong-un? But he dropped it for obvious reasons.
4: Now he's Ken Jong-3. Right. Ken Jong-3. Yeah, he's the guy that gets out of the back of the was it limo naked?
1: Yes.
4: Oh, in the original Hangover.
1: Yeah.
4: And that was he tells that story. That was his idea.
1: Yeah.
4: They were filming that, and he said, "Wouldn't it be funnier if when they pulled me out of the trunk, I was naked?" And they said, "Okay," but then they immediately some legal guy walked up to him, and he had to fill out a special form. I guess if you're going to be completely naked in a movie, you have to. They want it in writing.
1: You think writers and directors like that when actors go, you know, what would be funnier?
4: I think when it is funnier.
1: Yeah, you can't really.
4: Which in this case, it certainly was. Now this isn't fair. Happy birthday, Jean-Luc Picard.
0: That's not fair. I didn't know Jean-Luc Picard shared a birthday with Patrick Stewart.
4: Except it's in 2305.
0: Right.
1: So that's the character he played?
4: Yeah.
1: Okay.
4: And so, obviously, we haven't gotten there yet. Odds are we won't. it's interesting to know that in the future, you'd think hair regrowth, they would have figured it out by then.
0: He knew how sexy he looked.
1: Yeah.
4: That's really discouraging, though.
0: They still haven't figured it out.
4: I was hoping they'd come up with it, you know, this week. The Hollywood sign originated on this date. Do you remember? In the beginning, it was Hollywoodland.
0: Right.
4: It was a real estate place. Not really. I mean, it's kind of cool, I guess.
0: And then it burned, and then they just went up with. Do they know how it burned? Was it arson or an accident? I'd have to look that up.
4: I don't know. On this date in 1934, Babe Ruth hit his 700th home run.
0: In one season, which is really remarkable.
4: No. Do you know what his nickname was?
1: The Great Bambino.
0: That's one of them for sure.
4: The Sultan of SWAT.
1: Mm-hmm. Yes.
4: Which is a great.
1: The Titan of Terror.
4: I don't know about that.
1: That's in the Sandlot.
0: Right.
4: Let's see now. Live Aid, 1985. Wembley Stadium and JFK Stadium, is that right? The benefit, famous.
0: Yeah.
4: One of the most famous benefits of all time.
0: Bob Geldof?
4: Yeah. That? Yeah. He headed it up with his band. They did that hit song, I Don't Like Mondays.
0: Right. I don't like Mondays. What are they called?
2: Boomtown Rats.
0: Yes. Well,
4: the Boomtown Rats is his band, yeah. But they were one of the bands, but everybody else on Earth was in there.
0: Yeah, nobody went to see the Boomtown Rats.
4: In 1990 on this date, the movie Ghost opened in the theater.
0: I need to see it again. I only saw it when it first came out on VHS.
1: I saw it in the theaters. Yeah.
0: Is it one of your faves?
1: It was so, I was young.
0: I think I was too young to appreciate.
1: I was too, but our dad took us to the movies once a week, and for some reason he chose that one. And I just remember, it was so emotional, and then the scary guys on the train, like the...
0: Yeah, the shadowy dudes.
1: Yes.
0: That pull you into
1: netherworlds. Yeah, do you remember the guy screaming on the train?
0: Oh, it's
1: Who is
0: horrific.
1: That? Do you know the actor?
0: Yes.
1: That guy's scary.
0: Yeah.
1: Yeah. Ugh.
4: Well, now, we can return to the news desk. What have you got over there?
1: We have, Martha Lillard, the last U.S. polio patient who used an iron lung, has died.
0: Wow.
2: Martha. Lillard.
1: Polio.
4: Wow.
0: There's a game. I was playing too traditional by going last.
4: Yeah, kids in wheelchairs in a pool, nothing but comedy there.
1: Ms. Lillard passed away on June 26th in Oklahoma at the age of 78.
0: Oh, younger than I would have thought.
1: Yeah. Ms. Lillard was diagnosed with polio at the age of 5. She slept in an iron lung cylinder that encased her body as the air pressure in the chamber forced air in and out of her lungs.
2: Yeah, I guess she wasn't playing a lot of Marco Polo.
4: Can you smoke in one of those?
1: No, I don't think so.
2: I think you can hot box.
1: Yeah.
4: Now, in all truth, my father was in one. My father had polio. I've talked about it before.
0: Now, is your face exposed?
1: Yeah. Yes.
0: Mm-hmm. Yeah, okay.
4: But he was, in fact, in an iron lung for a while.
0: Yeah.
1: As an adult?
4: Yeah.
0: Is it 24/7?
4: I don't know the
1: They talk about this here. However, for the past 2 years, She was in the iron lung nearly 24 hours a day.
0: Wow.
1: Yeah.
0: That's tough, man.
1: Yeah, that's awful.
4: But, I mean, they say it's the last one.
1: Yes.
4: Because they thought polio had been pretty much eradicated, but it's about to make a big comeback.
1: Surprise.
4: Because granola mom's not going to let little Aiden get a vaccination. iron lung, the least interesting of the Avengers characters.
0: Oh, yeah. Are you going to do something or what?
1: So they bring that into your house and, like, set it up? Is that what they did with your dad?
0: Like in the Big Lebowski?
1: Yes.
0: Yeah.
1: Wow.
4: Yeah, it looks like one of those things they put entry tickets into and they spin around.
1: Yeah. Right. The game wheel thing, yeah.
4: They tried. Did you ever see the show Ironside?
1: No.
4: With Raymond Burr. He was a detective in a wheelchair.
1: Yeah.
4: Yeah, they tried to do a sequel called Iron Lung.
1: How'd that go?
4: It didn't go well.
0: This week's episode, The Staircase.
4: That guy Mark wheeling him around. Solving crimes while struggling to breathe. But right now, this portion of our program is brought to you by NHTSA. What is NHTSA? 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If you speed when you drive, you've got less time to react to whatever's coming across your path, obviously. A sharp turn could take you by surprise. You could veer off the road and hit something. Another car could turn in front of you, leading to a fender bender because you're going too fast. A truck could brake suddenly, injuring you and the other driver. So NHTSA says slow down. A pedestrian could be walking their dog with your foot in the gas. That could lead to tragedy. So be careful out there. You may not think these things could happen to you, but they happen every day, and you don't always see it coming. 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It just takes an instant for disaster to strike. NHTSA reminds you, the speed limit isn't just there to protect you. It's there to protect your passengers, other drivers, cyclists, pedestrians, and everyone sharing the road. So slow down, obey the law, and help keep everybody around you safe. Speeding catches up with you. 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What's coming up in the news, Ms. Hooker?
1: We have a drunk truck driver. Somebody found $12,000 cash at a restaurant.
0: Wow.
1: And something happened on a plane. I can't remember this story. I don't know what happened.
4: Oh, it's awful.
1: Large
4: commercial aircraft, the window popped open.
1: Yeah, that's no good.
4: If there'd been a dog in the airplane, he would have just stuck his head up. Hey, cool. These are the O'Reilly Auto Parts Studios. 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
17: I'm Storm Tracker 6 meteorologist Katie Nicolau. Here's a look at your forecast. Today we'll see high temperatures in the low 90s and feels like temperatures even warmer than that, with decreasing cloud cover as we go through the day. Tonight we'll have clear skies with temperatures in the upper 60s. Then for Tuesday, highs will be in the upper 90s with feels like temperatures likely over 100 degrees.
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2: Joe, my gosh, thank you for being here with us. We are live from the O'Reilly Auto Parts Studios. Jess Hooker is at the news desk.
3: Hello.
2: Jeff Oske is at the NHTSA sports desk.
4: Yes.
2: Ace Cosby is at the engineering board.
5: Hello.
2: I'm Josh Arnold, and there's Tom Griswold.
6: Okay, I got something for you.
2: Please.
6: We had this news story this morning. The guy's going to be okay, apparently. Although I wouldn't care because it's so funny anyway. This guy is a goofy looking guy wearing suspenders. He's at Yellowstone with his grandson, apparently.
2: Great grandfather.
6: Taking pictures of a gigantic bison. The bison ends up running at him and he's running in and out of the woods. And all of a sudden you see the bison flip its head and this guy goes flying into the air. Dear Bob and Tom Show. As the kids would say, that guy was yeeted.
4: Yeah.
6: Y-E-E-T-E-D. You want to explain that to me, Mr. Oske?
4: It just means to toss something or throw, right, Jess?
3: Yeet, skirt.
4: Yeah.
6: What does that come from?
3: It's a song. It's in a movie.
2: Is yeet the same as skeet?
4: No. Or I don't think. My kids don't use it the same. Okay.
3: I've always known it as it's like yay. Like instead of saying yay, you'd go yeet. Yeah. Yeah.
6: Well, apparently he was yeeted. And some guy apparently has done a freeze frame of this thing and colorized that it's hysterical. This guy goes way up in the air and he's got his arms and legs, as Jeff said, it looks like he's doing the Freddy up there upside down. Apparently he's got a fractured femur.
2: Is that what it was?
3: Yeah, it was. Yeah, they said that's his biggest injury, apparently, is the
2: that
3: femur.
2: Hurts.
3: Yeah.
6: Apparently he's going to recover. So it's well worth exploring if you get a chance. Just go Yellowstone bison tourist flies.
3: Yeah.
2: And every definition you guys gave of yeet is a slang term used to express excitement or approval.
3: Okay.
2: So you're or yay.
3: Yeah.
2: And then it can also mean to throw something with force and without regard for the object being thrown.
3: Oh, okay. Yeah.
6: He defines yeeted.
2: Yeah.
3: That is for sure. Yeah.
6: That's from the Cowboy State Daily, the article. Now, what else have we got over there, Ms. Hooker?
3: I actually just did a little bit of research on my own about this. We've been talking about it on and off the air. The butter-dipped ice cream cone.
6: Uh-huh.
3: I think I can do it. I think I could pull it off here.
2: Oh! This is new thing at fairs this year.
3: Yeah, it's viral, too. A lot of people are trying it and doing it at home. I've made my own cherry dip, like hardening, like... But it was real. It wasn't the magic shell.
2: Yeah.
3: Yeah, I've made that before, and that was a success. But I think I can do the butter if you guys want to try it.
2: Is it traditionally, I know it's new, but are people using vanilla ice cream mostly?
3: Vanilla ice cream, yeah.
2: In butter.
6: This is like the chocolate dipped ice cream, except it's, but it can't be melted butter, right? It would be too hot.
3: Well, that's the thing. So you dip the ice cream, put it back into the freezer for 15 minutes so it gets really hard.
6: Oh.
3: So you're going to put it in the ice cream cone first, put it back in the freezer so it hardens. It's not soft at all. Take it out after 15 minutes. Then you're going to dip it in semi-room temperature butter. So the butter is still liquefied, but it's not hot.
2: I mean,
3: So as soon as you dip it in there, the butter is going to harden and stick around.
6: And there's a weird chemical reaction that makes this calorie free?
3: Yes, definitely calorie free. Yes.
2: I'm going to try this, but this doesn't sound interesting to me at all.
3: They say that the mixture of the vanilla flavor with the butter gives you a toffee flavor.
2: Which isn't my favorite anyway. I don't think this is going to be for me.
4: You don't like toffee?
2: No. What? I'm completely indifferent to it.
3: Butterscotch?
2: Some.
6: Okay. Weren't you once rejected by a woman named Taffy?
2: Taffy didn't reject me so much as I just didn't have enough on me.
6: I see. Oh. I see.
4: She was pricey.
6: Well, let's.
3: Yeah, so I think I'm going to try it.
6: Do you okay, guys, good. I'm, try I'm, it? I'm okay. looking forward to
4: let's
6: it.
4: Let's eat it. Okay. Oh, yeah, I'm happy to try it. But.
3: Passengers aboard a Malta Air flight helped save a man who was partially sucked out of the window after it dislodged just minutes after takeoff from northern Greece.
4: Man, that would suck so bad.
3: Literally.
4: And I don't mean that as a. Yeah, that, boy, that would be awful.
3: Witnesses said they heard a loud bang, oxygen masks dropped, and the man's head and shoulders were pulled through the opening before nearby passengers grabbed him and pulled him back inside.
4: Man, what?
3: Yes, the 61-year-old suffered neck and shoulder injuries along with friction burns.
4: How's his toupee?
3: Yeah. It's gone.
6: And it's this is like a regular plane. This isn't some old. It's really kind of scary.
4: Weird. That'd be so terrifying.
6: And I mean, obviously, as you said, they're telling people make sure to keep your seatbelt on.
3: Yes, the airline has not said what caused the window to come loose. U.S. investigators say the crew reported an engine issue in cabin decompression. Aviation experts say that this incident is a reminder to keep your seatbelt fastened whenever you are seated.
4: All right.
3: And check your windows.
6: Remember the story we had about some flight was going just completely normal, and all of a sudden the plane, for whatever reason, dropped drastically. And
3: yeah, that's terrifying.
6: Yeah, people were scraping the ceiling off their head. But, this is pretty scary.
3: I've never been on a plane where the oxygen masks have dropped. That would be terrifying by itself.
4: Yeah.
3: Yeah.
6: I wish it had dropped on the one I took a few weeks ago because the guy next to me smelled so bad.
3: Oh.
6: Is that an option? Stewardess, this guy hasn't bathed in a couple of weeks. Could we get the... Okay. You had to be there.
3: You always sit next to the smelliest people.
6: I don't know what it is. And I'm an aisle guy.
3: Oh, okay.
6: Whenever possible.
3: Yeah, I'm not. Never.
6: Either exit lane and aisle, the perfect seat.
3: Yeah, I've sat next
6: wrong,
3: to Jeff.
6: Something goes
3: times.
6: Wrong, I can crawl over these two dudes and get the hell out of here.
3: Yeah, no, I'll prefer window every time.
6: Really?
3: Yeah.
4: Same.
3: Yeah.
6: But if you have to go to the bathroom though, and then
3: I don't. I make it. I mean, if I have to go to the bathroom on a plane, it's a long flight because I'll hold it. No way. Mm-mm. I don't. The idea of going in that bathroom just freaks me out.
6: Have you ever been in a situation where you're looking and going, "Dear God, turn the seatbelt light off if I don't." Go to the bathroom right now. There's going to be a problem.
3: I've been there, but yeah, if I can hold it, I will. Yeah.
6: I just don't hydrate.
3: Yeah, exactly. Which is also bad because you're supposed to hydrate more when you fly.
6: And I was just on a, the last week where I had that situation in which we were sitting in the airport from 11 o'clock. No, wait a minute. Yeah. 11 o'clock in the morning until 7 before they canceled the flight. So the whole time I was literally not hydrating because we're going to get in the plane soon. We're going to get in the plane soon.
3: Okay. Yeah.
6: No, that didn't happen.
3: No.
6: All right. Okay. What else you got over there?
3: A South Carolina restaurateur says he was shocked to find $12,000 hidden in a cabinet left behind by the shop's former owner.
4: Oh.
3: Mr. Sak Yoon Joon Tuk.
4: Oh.
3: That's exactly how it's pronounced.
6: So,
3: owner of the lemongrass Vietnamese pho and Thai cuisine.
6: Oh, you pronounce it pho?
4: It's pronounced pho.
6: Even though it's spelled pho?
4: Yes.
3: It is. Joshy taught me that. They told WLBT3 that he happened to be looking through some old furniture and discovered a sunglasses case stuffed with $100 bills inside.
4: Wow. 12 grand worth.
3: Yeah. He immediately set out to try and contact the previous owner and was eventually able to return the cash. Good deed has earned him recognition around Myrtle Beach.
6: How about a little taste?
3: Yeah, no kidding.
4: Don't you peel? I think if I were the owner, I'd peel 2 grand off the top and give it to
3: immediately.
4: Him.
3: Immediately. Oh, yeah. Absolutely.
6: Oh, I mean, if you were the rightful owner of the money?
3: Yes.
4: Yep.
6: It also depends what kind of restaurant it was prior to that. You know what I'm saying? If it was,
3: it sounds like a front.
6: You know, Sal's,
3: right?
6: Sal's mob cuisine.
4: Yeah, yeah. He's getting all 12,000.
6: Yeah.
3: You keep it. In fact,
4: I would give him 13.
6: Yeah, 12,000 bucks.
3: Yeah.
6: Wow.
4: Man, I'm happy when I find $5 in the dryer. Right. I can't imagine 12,000.
3: What would you do? Would you return it?
4: Yeah.
3: You would.
6: But I mean. It was just, it could have been a customer, maybe?
3: No, he said it was the previous owner. I feel like if I found that, I'd be like, hey, previous owner, can you hear me?
4: Yeah, I wouldn't try. I would try
6: too hard.
3: Hey, previous owner.
6: Yeah, put an ad in a paper in a different country.
4: And I get voicemail, I'm not leaving a message.
5: I tried.
4: Yeah.
6: Okay.
3: Yeah, I've never found a bunch of money. Like I said, I mean,
4: I found $900 once in a movie theater that I was an usher in.
3: Whoa.
4: And I held on to it. Yeah, in my head, I went, I'm not taking it, but I'm going to keep it in my glove compartment for a week. And if nobody comes back for this, what I should have done, what I was trained to do was you turn it in.
3: Right.
5: Right.
4: And but in this case, I went, I'm not doing that. I'm going to keep this in my car for a week. And if nobody comes back, the last day, an old man came in and he said, did anybody find a large sum of money? And I said, I did. I'll be right back. And I went out I exited the back of the building. So he didn't see me go out front into my car.
3: Right.
4: And ran around the movie theater, got it and came back in through the back. And I said, here's your money. He grabbed it, didn't say a word, turned around and walked out. No thank you, nothing. But I was happy he got it. Because for all I know, the guy had the cash because he needed some medicine or something.
3: That may have been his disability check or something, yeah.
4: So, yeah. But a thank you would have been nice.
3: Yeah, no kidding.
6: I found in the, let's see, what it would have been the late 70s. I was at a post office in Orlando, Florida, got out of my car. There was no one else around. There was a $100 bill on the ground.
4: Yeah.
6: I'd never even seen
3: a
6: $100 bill. So I did the honest thing and pocketed it.
3: Yeah.
4: Yeah. I mean, in that case.
6: However.
3: Yes.
6: This story has a tail end. A couple weeks later, I was at the same post office, and a guy opened his door as I was pulling in and did several $100 worth of damage to the side of my car. So,
5: yeah,
6: I should have left $100 in the car.
5: Take $100, get a.
6: And what did you do? Walk into the post office. Hey, there's a $100 bill in your parking lot.
3: Yeah.
4: Okay, we'll make sure this.
3: Right. Yeah. Who's that going to get to?
6: Yeah.
3: Oh, my dad gave me I just got my driver's license, and my dad gave me a $100 bill, and literally, you get milk and bread. And he stood there with the $100 bill. He said, do not lose this. You get milk and bread and you come straight back. I got to the grocery store and I couldn't find that $100 bill. And I panicked. Like, I started going through. I had just got my driver's license. There was no money in this car. Like, I couldn't even, like, scratch up coins or anything. And I had to go home and tell my dad that I lost that $100 bill.
4: No idea where it went?
3: No, from home to the grocery store.
6: I thought you were going to say, if that happened today, it would be the milk or bread one. You couldn't pay for both of them.
3: Yeah, my dad still tells that story.
6: Oh, so, man. See, he got some mileage out of it.
3: Yeah.
6: I bet he's still pissed.
3: He is still pissed, very much.
6: Is the movie where they, A Simple Plan, have you ever seen that movie?
3: No.
6: Great movie.
3: Okay.
6: Billy Bob Thornton.
3: Oh, I love him.
6: Yo, he's wonderful in it. They stumble upon a private plane with a great deal of cash in it.
3: Okay.
6: And
3: I'll have to look it up.
6: It's terrific. It's called A Simple Plan. Wonderful movie. It's probably from, 2000, maybe?
3: Yeah.
6: I give it a double thumbs up.
3: Okay, I'll check it out.
6: Yeah. When we come back, what have you got over there?
3: We have a... Unfortunately, a drunk truck driver. Yeah.
4: Semi?
3: Yeah.
6: We also have a, a semi-drunk?
4: Yes.
3: Was
4: he drunk?
6: He's only partially.
3: All the way drunk.
6: Okay, sorry. Then he's not semi-drunk. Also, we have the banana car back in the news. And did you have the giraffe story?
3: I don't.
6: Oh, okay. I'll dig it up. It's very funny. Okay. Right now, if you're thinking about losing some weight, the physicians at Brickhouse Nutrition would like to talk to you, or at least pass along to you something they've been working on for quite some time. 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
23: I'm Storm Tracker 6 meteorologist Katie Nicolau. Here to look at your forecast. Today we'll see high temperatures in the low 90s and feels like temperatures even warmer than that, with decreasing cloud cover as we go through the day. Tonight we'll have clear skies with temperatures in the upper 60s. Then for Tuesday, highs will be in the upper 90s with feels like temperatures likely over 100 degrees.
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2: Hello.
1: Jeff Oskey's at the NHTSA Sports Desk.
3: Hey, man.
1: Ace Cosby's there.
3: Hey.
1: I'm Josh Arnold. There's Tom.
4: I want to get a late letter in.
1: All right.
4: We were talking about this the other day. We were talking about something called snuff.
2: Yeah.
4: Which I guess is it a powdered tobacco?
1: Yeah,
2: is it dehydrated and then powder form?
1: Seems like it to me, or even just leaf, like,
2: oh really?
1: Almost like chewing tobacco, but maybe finer.
4: But it goes in the nasal passages.
1: Yeah, they would take a pinch of it out of their snufter and.
4: this comes to us from Dana. When I was 10, my grandfather always chewed tobacco. His favorite was called Wintergreen.
2: Yep.
1: Oh yeah.
4: Being an adventurous 10-year-old girl, I took a huge pinch of it.
2: Oh.
4: Shoved it in my mouth and promptly threw up for quite a long time.
1: Oh, I bet.
3: Yeah.
2: Same girl, same.
4: My grandfather thought it was hilarious.
2: We were on a boat when I tried it for the first time. Oh,
1: so you could just puke over the...
3: Yeah. I was at my brother's T-ball game, and the guy next to me was eating beech nut.
2: Yeah.
1: Yeah.
3: Or not eating, but chewing. And I was like, oh, can I have some of that? And he goes, ask your dad. And my dad goes, knock yourself out. And I sat there with it in my cheek for like 5 minutes, and they go, why aren't you spitting? And
2: oh,
3: I go, what?
2: No.
1: Oh, no.
3: And they go, oh, you're going to end immediately. I was behind the bleachers the rest of the game.
1: Oh.
3: Just vomiting.
5: I'd like to spit some beach nut in that dude's eye, and a country boy can survive.
4: Love that line. I grew up in the 60s. My great-grandmother always carried a tin of snuff. And would use it throughout the day.
1: Great-grandmother?
4: Great-grandmother.
1: Oh,
4: because
1: wow.
4: My understanding is that women of those times used it to, quote, energize periodically during their busy days.
2: Yeah, nicotine, they say, can do that. Yeah.
1: If I had a cigarette right now, I would have the biggest buzz. I've always gotten a huge buzz off of a cigarette.
2: Yeah.
4: But wouldn't the residue of this stay in your nasal passages?
2: I'm guessing.
1: It can't be good for you.
2: No. Yeah, it's as good as any other tobacco product.
4: And would you blow your nose, and would it be kind of a...
1: Probably.
2: Like you've been welding?
4: Yeah. I don't know.
1: After 20 years of doing it, you must look like the Crypt Keeper.
2: I want to see. I'm curious.
4: I mean, would you get nasal cancer?
1: Yes, I guarantee it.
4: Ugh, God. Okay. I wonder if it's declined in popularity.
2: I haven't. I've never seen anyone do it.
1: It has absolutely declined.
2: So, like, what do you do? Do you just put a bump on your and just sniff it?
1: I know in movies and stuff, I would see it because I've never seen it in real life.
2: Yeah.
1: But they would pinch it out of their little tin and put both fingers to their nose. And
2: okay. Maybe just line the inside of their nose. Okay.
4: Oh, God.
2: Curious.
1: Okay. Baffling.
3: Okay. I wouldn't even know where to get it.
2: I'm sure
3: you get it at the gas station?
1: I guess I don't know at the gas
2: station.
1: Or
2: at the tobacco store, like the real one.
1: You have to go to a fine tobacconist.
2: Yeah. Or it smells so good in there.
4: There was a really nice tobacco, I'm not kidding, a really nice tobacco store not too far from here. It's gone now.
2: Yeah.
1: I love those places.
4: It was nice. It had a great smell. And the main guy that worked there essentially had black teeth.
1: Oh, yeah. Yeah. Hey, yes. You don't want to eat at a place where they have skinny chefs, right?
4: Okay, we have happy news from the world of giraffes.
2: Oh, giraffes, sure. A new study finds that giraffes can do simple math.
1: What?
2: Yes, researchers presented 4 giraffes from the Barcelona Zoo with 2 containers containing different amounts of carrot pieces.
1: All right.
2: They then covered the containers, and the animals watched as the humans added or subtracted more carrot pieces to them.
1: Wow.
2: The giraffe selected the container with more carrot pieces over 65% of the time.
1: So they were able to figure it out? Oh, 65%.
2: Yeah, no. They're not very good at it.
1: That's really close to luck.
2: Yes.
4: Well, apparently giraffes weren't good enough at math to keep that a certain toy store afloat.
1: Yeah, yeah, they're not great at accounting, are they?
4: Yeah, this does seem to be kind of sketchy.
2: Yeah.
4: I mean, 65%, so...
2: No, this isn't math.
4: I wonder if they can smell it.
1: Oh, smell that one covered container had more than the
2: other. A stronger scent?
4: I assume that they thought of that.
2: They do have big nostrils.
4: I know, they're terrible. They're terrible at spelling.
2: Oh, yeah?
1: Oh, really?
4: They always get the R backwards. We're going to keep with the theme of Toys R Us as long as I can keep on doing it. But the better news in the world of giraffes is they found that giraffe 2 weeks ago that was in Texas that had
2: had
4: run away.
2: Yeah.
4: Kind of a sweet story.
2: Was she alive?
1: Yeah. She was in L.A. trying to get into movies. Yeah. But luckily they saved her right in the nick of time before she had to resort to...
4: Really Weinstein'd it? Take me, Harvey.
1: A giraffe walking off of a bus with a small suit. I'm going to be a star.
4: What else you got over there?
2: Authorities in Arizona say a commercial truck driver was caught sipping red wine from a water bottle while driving a semi on a Phoenix freeway.
4: Well, he's sipping, not guzzling.
2: Yeah.
1: Yeah, he's an aristocrat.
4: No, he was semi-drunk again.
2: According to the Arizona Department of Public Safety, highway patrol troopers responding to calls about a semi-truck driving erratically on I-10 witnessed the driver swerving across the lanes.
4: Yikes.
2: When he was finally stopped, troopers reported finding bottles of red wine and a reusable water bottle containing red wine in the cab.
3: Oh, so that's what the guy from UB40 is up to now.
1: red wine.
2: The semi driver who registered a blood alcohol level of 0.227 was arrested for a DUI.
3: 227?
6: Who's that man, Mary?
3: Come on, Jack A.
1: You said the red wine was a cab?
2: It was in the cab.
1: Oh,
4: okay. Well, bye. That pairs well with combos and gas station sushi. I've heard.
3: I have combos in the door of my car right now.
2: Do you really?
3: Yeah, from my road trip. And yesterday I got out. I go, oh, I wonder if those are still good. Put one in my No, they weren't.
1: They're only good on a road trip.
3: Yep.
1: I love combos on a road trip. What's your go-to combo?
3: I go classic. I go pretzel with cheese.
1: I'm same. Yeah.
4: What are the options?
1: People are big on pizza.
2: Pizza is the go-to.
1: Even and the combos have tiny pepperoni on the end.
2: They do
1: on the ends of each one.
4: What are the things that are like pretzels with peanut butter inside them?
1: There are different kinds. Combos are similar.
3: Yeah,
1: I don't know that they have a peanut butter.
2: Combos are barrel shaped and open on both ends.
1: Yeah,
2: with what seems like a spray cheese consistency.
1: Yeah.
4: Ooh, I'm out.
2: Yeah.
3: Oh, they're great.
4: Do you ever take that spray cheese and tilt your head back and just squirt it in your mouth?
3: Yes.
1: Oh, I don't like it.
3: Oh, really?
1: I know. The combo cheese I can have. I don't like spray cheese. I've never have, even as a kid.
4: Does the spray cheese come with the marijuana when you buy it?
3: Mm. No.
2: Combo flavors right now. There's the original. There's cheddar cheese. There's pizza. There's pepperoni only.
1: Okay.
2: Buffalo blue cheese.
1: Wow.
2: And nacho cheese.
1: All right.
2: Yeah.
4: Blue cheese?
2: Yeah, the buffalo blue cheese is new, I think.
1: Do you guys remember the pack of crackers and cheese where the cheese was in a cup and you had the red spreader?
4: Yeah.
2: Yes.
1: That red
4: little red stick.
1: Never really loved that either.
2: Yeah. No, like a club cracker.
1: Right.
2: Yeah.
3: But we never got them, so when, like, I could talk someone at school into trading me for the crackers with the cheese with the stick.
1: Oh, same.
3: I thought it was the best thing
4: ever. I love that.
1: They were a treat, and getting them was a treat, but they were always disappointed.
2: No, yes.
4: I think for me it was a process. That was it was kind of...
1: Just the bendy red spreader.
2: Another part of living with a single dad is like, we were like, hey, we want these. And my dad comes home with a box of club crackers and a half gallon of port wine cheese. He's like, here you go.
3: Yeah,
2: like,
3: make
2: no,
3: your own.
2: This is not the same.
1: This isn't the same.
2: Yeah. No.
4: It's like when I was a kid and I always wanted to have a TV dinner.
2: Yeah.
4: So my mother cooked a regular dinner, then put it in a tin thing with.
2: I love that, though.
1: That is awesome.
2: That's sweet.
4: True.
2: Yeah.
3: No, that's cool.
4: Yeah. But, and TV dinners have certainly come a long way. And if nothing else, we got the great song from ZZ Top out of it.
1: Yes.
4: I love those guys. I just love that band. Yeah, the old TV dinner, they used to be frozen solid. And
2: So what would your mom put in yours? What did you like?
4: Chicken.
2: Okay.
4: Mashed potatoes and corn.
1: Would you get an apple crisp?
4: Yeah, what I liked about them was, and my mother would make a fresh apple crisp.
1: Nice.
4: What I liked about them was everything was separated.
2: Yeah.
4: When I was a kid, if the corn touched the mashed potatoes, I was out.
2: You wouldn't do it.
4: Which okay. If I had, my father should have hit me with his cane.
1: Yeah.
4: In retrospect, I know an adult actually who is that way.
2: Still?
4: Yes. Nothing can touch anything else.
2: No kidding. Man. I wonder what that's about. I can't imagine, because there's times where I'm just all of it together.
1: Right.
2: Yeah.
4: And they always say the same thing. You know, it always ends up in the same place.
2: Yeah.
4: Yeah, okay.
1: My dad was big on that, but he was gross. He'd still have a mouthful of spaghetti and then start drinking his milk. I'm like, what are you doing? It all goes in the same place. All right.
4: Okay. We need some more quiz questions for things that only guys would know in theory or only ladies would know. In theory, and we'll find out what that's all about tomorrow. We certainly appreciate your attendance, and I'll advise you to check out our website and find out what we got going on the VIP and other delights by visiting bobandtom.com. 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

That's Soil with Halo on Michigan's Rock Station, Q106. I'm Span, and they are one of the bands you can see at Rock Lansing August 1st at Jackson Field in downtown Lansing. And I'm going to tell you how to win your way in soon. I'm Span, and we have a lot to get to, including The Night Is at Noon, brought to you by Game Day Men's Health of Brighton, Feeding Frenzy, Quick and Dirty at 1:30, four bag of tickets to the Lansing Lugnuts at Jackson Field, and a Big Penny, the truck eating British cheeser from Superior Color and Collision in Lansing, the 2K at 2, and an hour and then some, a commercial free Q fresh out of the Bob and Tom Show, which may or may not include a running, my friends, of the Coronado Speedway stock cars. When you hear them, text RACE to 517-694-7106, 517-694 Q106, and that is literally how you can win your way into Rock Lansing August 1st. If you have not signed up for the Rock Lansing 250, brought to you by LaFontaine, Chrysler, Dodge, Ram of Lansing, and Okemos, LaFontaine, Mitsubishi, and Coronado Speedway, you might want to get to that. Here's Daughtry, the bottom, on Q106.

Twisted Sister, I want to rock on Michigan's Rock Station, Q106. I got some pretty reckless coming for you after White Zombie. 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

The Pretty Reckless When I Wake Up on Michigan's Rock Station Q106. I got Lansing's own Of Virtue coming and Guns N' Roses after Live I Alone is in an hour and then some commercial free Q on Michigan's Rock Station Q106.

Autumn King's Gone, Gone, Gone on Miskin's Rock Station Q at 06. We're in an hour and then some commercial free Q, Living Color, and Bill Murray. 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

0: Tesla signs on Michigan's Rock Station, Q106 on Span on the Rock. 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
1: It's the Storm Tracker 6 forecast on Q106.
18: I'm Storm Tracker 6 meteorologist Katie Nicolau. Here to look at your forecast. Today we'll see high temperatures in the low 90s and feels like temperatures even warmer than that, with decreasing cloud cover as we go through the day. Tonight we'll have clear skies with temperatures in the upper 60s. Then for Tuesday, highs will be in the upper 90s with feels like temperatures likely over 100 degrees.
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Billy Morrison with Ozzy Steve Stevens, guys of rock and rolls on Miskin's Rock Station, Q106. I'm Span, and oh, buddy, if you like winning your way into shows the easiest way possible, listen up. 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

0: Kingdom Collapse, Survivor on Miskin's Rock Station, Kimono 6. You can see them at Upheaval this weekend and another date to be named later. I'm Span. And if you like winning your way into shows, the easiest way you can do that is to text. 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And that puts you in a situation where every now and then you get alerts from us by text saying, hey, this is what we're up to. 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

Nirvana, Come As You Are on Misfits Rock Station, Q106. I'm Span, and I got your Feeding Frenzy and Your Night Is It New, which is brought to you by Game Day Men's Health of Brighton. Coming after Evanescence, their latest is Who Will You Follow, and it's on Q106.

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0: ACDC Back in Black on Miskin Rock Station Q806. I'm Spin, and that opens up our feeding frenzy where you can send me a request a whole noon hour until 1 o'clock by texting frenzy to 517-694-QB06, frenzy to 517-694-7106. But that, of course, means it's also time for...
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0: As a young boy growing up with a mother that was Christian Scientist whose religion required her to eschew science and medicine even while she was dying of cancer and eventually succumbed at the age of 16, young James Hetfield felt outside of society. His parents, or his mother specifically, forced him to leave class during health and science classes, giving a speech about his religion that he did not believe. And of course, everybody looked at him like the weirdo for giving the speech and for standing outside the classroom while they went through those classes, which I don't know how he felt about those classes. I do know what it feels like as a kid to feel like you're on the outside because you're different. For whatever reason, people look at you and see someone who doesn't look the same, who doesn't act the same, who isn't speaking the same, and who is living a life that they don't understand. And instead of giving that person space to be here who they are and maybe asking them why they are that way in a contrite, careful, and patient way, instead just shunning them and making them feel like they don't belong. That's what young James Hetfield went through. And it resulted in the art, by the way, of Metallica that we know now. Does that mean the shunning is worthwhile because he's very wealthy and getting all the therapy he needs and getting all the attention from fans and making millions of dollars from his music? Hell no. It's a lesson that the art would be there regardless. James Hetfield was always going to be talented. What he didn't have to go through is how he was treated as a result of being different. Remember that when you see the people who are different around you, and know how you treat them is how you would have treated James. This is Mentality Unforgiven on Q106.

0: Sammy Hagar, I Can't Drive 55. 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I'm spanning. 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Shows are coming all over the state. You don't have to miss out on them. All you have to do is pay attention to this concert calendar, because we got shows coming all over the state, like Jack White to Pine Knob, July 25th. No, we don't have tickets. And I tried. I think that stuff is sold the heck out. And if not, it's sprinting towards sold the heck out. So, no. We got a ton of other tickets, especially the shows in Michigan, like Rock Lansing, August 1st, or Dinosaur Jr., July 24th at Gray Wall. By the way, Rock Lansing is at Jackson Field in downtown Lansing. We got a ton of tickets and we got a ton of shows. But a lot of the shows we got tickets for are also listed at Q106FM.com.
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16: I'm Storm Tracker 6 meteorologist Katie Nicolau. Here's a look at your forecast. Today we'll see high temperatures in the low 90s and feels like temperatures even warmer than that, with decreasing cloud cover as we go through the day. Tonight we'll have clear skies with temperatures in the upper 60s. Then for Tuesday, highs will be in the upper 90s with feels like temperatures likely over 100 degrees.
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Beartooth 3 on Miskin's Rock Station, Q106. I'm Span, and I got your Rock Lansing headliner coming soon after Finger 11. Paralyzers on Miskin's Rock Station, Q106.

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I prevail into hell on Mexican's Rock Station Q106. I'm spanning. I'm really good at putting smiles on people's faces in a way that I do every week. And I'll tell you what that is and how it works after Nonpoint, your headliner for Rock Lansing August 1st at Jackson Field. This is It from Nonpoint on Mexican's Rock Station Q106.

0: 9 Point with Is It, their latest on Michigan's Rock Station, Q106, a song you will indubitably hear live August 1st at Jackson Field for Rock Lansing. I am spanning every week. I head over to Empire Motors of Lansing on ML Gage North of 96 and make a video. A video that cracks people up. A video that's fun and adorable. And Hannah and I have been doing it together for like 3 years now. Maybe longer. I don't even know. It's kind of crazy how fast time goes. But those dogs we feature every week as part of the Pet of the Week are animals you can adopt for free. But I do insist you watch the video. Make sure that the dog's behavior fits your home, your household, your family. And if so, go through the process with Ingham and take them home for free, because Empire's got the adoption fees with Q106.
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But we'll get to all that after Green Day and this Eva Under Fire, Michigan Zone, giving you Maria Brink within this moment in Villainous on Q106.

Green Day Holiday on Miss Kent's Rock Station Q106. I'm spanning a little bit later this hour. We're going to get quick and dirty at 1:30 for your chance to win your way into a 4-pack of tickets for the Lugnuts and score a Big Penny the Truck Eating Bridge t-shirt from Superior Color and Collision in Lansing 2 if you answer my question true about Pearl Jam. But first, we got to discuss winning your way into Rock Lansing after From Ashes to New. Drag Me is on Miss Kent's Rock Station Q106.

0: Led Zeppelin on Mexican Rock Station Q106. I'm Span and Rock Lansing's coming August 1st to Jackson Field and brought to you by La Fontaine Chrysler Dodge Ram of Lansing and Okemos, La Fontaine Mitsubishi, Corgan Oil Speedway, and you. 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And then when you hear those Corgan Oil Speedway stock cars, text RACE, R-A-C-E, to 517-694-7106, 517-694-Q106. Doing that earns you a point in the top 10 point getting players win their way into a slot car tournament at Corgan Oil Speedway at noon, Saturday, July 25th. And we will take last minute qualifiers as well, too. 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
1: It's the Storm Tracker 6 forecast on Q106.
12: I'm Storm Tracker 6 meteorologist Katie Nicolau. Here to look at your forecast. Today we'll see high temperatures in the low 90s and feels like temperatures even warmer than that, with decreasing cloud cover as we go through the day. Tonight we'll have clear skies with temperatures in the upper 60s. Then for Tuesday, highs will be in the upper 90s with feels like temperatures likely over 100 degrees.
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0: You damn right it is. It's that game where you answer a rock news question correctly by text for a chance to win your way into a show. And this week, I got a 4-pack of tickets for the Lansing Lugnuts. Any game you want, a Jackson Field, Atlanta, Big Penny, the Truck Eating Bridge t-shirt from Superior Color and Collision 2. If you answer my question true about Pearl Jam, whose Eddie Vedder was in Seattle for the U.S. versus Belgium game, and when they started playing Alive, they put the cameras on Eddie and he sang along with the crowd. Then he got his Stella Artois, which is a Belgian beer, and chugged it until it started falling all over his face because he couldn't drink the whole thing. Which is interesting, considering it's a Belgian beer, and Belgium was beating the brakes off of the U.S. in the World Cup at the time. But my question for you is, what was the name of the song they were singing? Text the name of the song they were singing in the stadium to 517-694-QB06, 517-694-7106. It is off of this album, 10, but it's not this song. In fact, I'm pretty sure I just told you if you were paying attention. Here's Pearl Jam with Better Man. I'm just gonna, actually, Better Man's not on 10. Oops. Anyway, the song is on 10. Text it for your chance to win the Lugnuts tickets and the t-shirt on Michigan's Rock Station Q106.

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the end on Miskin's Rock Station Q106. I'm Span, and if you like winning concert tickets, good. We do it one easy-ass way involving something I'll explain after 3 days of race. They're latest. Don't want to go home tonight, so Miskin's Rock Station Q106.

0: If it is race, don't want to go home tonight on Miskin's Rock Station, Q106. I'm spanning. If you text ROCK to 517-694, Q106, ROCK to 517-694-7106. Sorry, I got a real bad cramp in my back and I'm stretching. Ugh. Oh, I think that got it. 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

0: STP, Big Empty on Michigan's Rock Station, Q106. I'm spinning. Once upon a time, one of the biggest bands in the world wrote a whole album about the worst things about themselves. So let's go back in time.
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0: Back in the early aughts, it was Metallica that sat down with a camera and therapy talk and Bob Rock as the producer and made a documentary about making one of the most difficult albums for them to make ever called Saint Anger, where it's basically about James Hetfield's alcohol problems and all the other things that make being in Metallica so difficult while they make music as Metallica. I can't imagine a more process in art than that. But when you talk about Kirk Hammett taking a Buddhist dukkha principle in birth is pain, life is pain, death is pain, it's all the same, I guess you go ahead and put it all out there for people's consumption to really get to know the band they know as Metallica. From Saint Anger, this is Frantic for your 2K at 2 this Monday on Michigan's Rock Station, Q106.

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1: It's the Storm Tracker 6 forecast on Q106.
13: I'm Storm Tracker 6 meteorologist Katie Nicolau. Here's the look at your forecast. Today we'll see high temperatures in the low 90s and feels like temperatures even warmer than that, with decreasing cloud cover as we go through the day. Tonight we'll have clear skies with temperatures in the upper 60s. Then for Tuesday, highs will be in the upper 90s with feels like temperatures likely over 100 degrees.
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Five Finger Death Punch, Eye of the Storm, their latest on Michigan's Rock Station Q106. I'm Span, and if you would like to win money from us, well, we do that. Let me tell you how after Hell Yeah, Welcome Home on Q106.

0: Lancey's Own Heart, Safe With My Funeral, Michigan's Rock Station, Q106, a performance you will get to see at Rock Lansing August 1st at Jackson Field in downtown. 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

ACDC Thunderstruck on Miskin's Rock Station, Q106. I'm Span, and I'll be back with Terry for a couple hours before I gotta head down to the Bigby Coffee Ice Cube. 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This is Bill Murray with a day to remember. Always let you down is on Q106.

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1: Hi, everybody. 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
2: 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I'm Terry Stevens, and he's still Span.
3: What is that lyric in that Taproot poem song? They're like, rice! Like, what are they saying?
2: In case of fire, break glass. Just like a fire extinguisher.
3: No, but like, when he's like, rice! Like, he's just, one word just dropping
2: just,
3: it.
2: Just break.
3: Brain's
2: just not he's just not enunciating very well.
3: Okay, now I've learned something. Thank you.
2: Well, they're from Ann Arbor. They've spent a lot of time partying in the dorms back in the day, and that does something to your speech center in your brain after a while.
3: Yeah, it was a good time out there in Ann Arbor.
2: Hey, I hope those guys get back on the road soon, man. I know Steven, their front man, he's been kind of going through it, but I hear he's doing better. It's just, you know, it takes a little time to get back into fighting shape.
3: Is it like a kind of, is it like he got sick or some family stuff?
2: Steven from Taproot. He's got epilepsy. That has affected him off and on throughout the years.
3: So he had
2: an episode a little while back, and he's been kind of on the mend from that. So it won't be long. They'll be back in action before terribly long. In the meantime, stream all their things so that guy can pay some of his medical bills.
3: Hell yeah, people.
2: There you go.
3: Make a playlist. All Taproot. Do it.
2: There it is, man. And we've got a playlist for you in this 3 of 3. And this 3 of 3 is going to get you moving. Today in the 3 of 3, we are dancing.
3: Hell yeah.
2: We will start with Van Halen, with David Lee Roth, as God intended. Dance the night away on Q106.

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0: 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Today in the 3 of 3, we are dancing with Fall Out Boy, Dance Dance. Van Halen before that, Dance the Night Away. And Span, you got moves? Do you dance?
1: I can. I don't dance in general in front of people because I just don't want to hear it. But I'm not going to say I'm a good dancer. I'm a confident dancer. That's what I am.
0: I love that.
1: Oh, no, man. When I start moving, you can't stop me. And you're going to be impressed by what you see. But it's only for people who I trust because, you know, people, they see you dance. They got some ideas on what they're going to say to you.
0: Yeah.
1: And it's like, you don't want to say those things to me because I'm going to hurt your feelings. And then now, I'm going to take your girl.
0: I dance poorly. I dance like I'm having a seizure. I mean, that's the deal. Like, there's no rhythm happening. I'm not on the beat. I'm probably going to fall and injure myself. So,
1: dude, the most important thing about dancing is believing in it. Even, like, look. Elaine from Seinfeld had horrible dance moves, but she believed in them.
0: That's
1: so you kind of just want to, no matter what she's doing, it's like, all right, I'll get out there and do a little bit with her. And you know, she's awful, but it's like, I know I'm going to look good by comparison.
0: Yeah.
1: And, you know, she kind of cute. So
0: There is that. Now, with that said, fam, if you're going to find me on the dance floor, it's going to be because there's a metal band playing and I'm in the pit. So for our third dance number, we're going to dip into the Scary Terry Saturday Nightmare Library for Exodus, the Toxic Waltz. Q106, 3 of 3. Span and I are going to start a circle pit in the studio right now.

0: Metallica, Wherever I May Roam. It's on Michigan's Rock Station, Q106. I'm Terry Stevens. He is Span.
1: I am.
0: We have been wandering all over mid-Michigan this weekend, man. Super busy. I was at Capital City Comic Con, and when I wasn't at Capital City Comic Con, I was doing things like hanging out at Duck Lake Tavern in Albion. Thank you to everybody who showed up for the Veterans Relief Benefit. And then, Span, you're out and about this afternoon. You're clocking out early to clock in somewhere else.
1: Yeah, I'm going to miss Brilliance and War Crimes, and kind of bums me out, but I'll be out at Bigby Ice Cube, or the Bigby Ice Cube, in East Lansing. I'll be there from 5 to 7. I'm loaded up with tickets. Come win them from me. It's the easiest thing to do.
0: We have so many tickets to so many shows. Dude. In fact, here in a couple of minutes, we're going to do Terry's Triple Play, and we are going to give away some massive tickets. Get ready for that next on Q106.
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0: 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Like when I go to shows, I am on my feet the whole time, man. I'm walking around backstage. I'm walking out in the crowd. I'm walking up to the photo, getting good photo spots. And after I'm done doing that for hours, or if I'm working a festival days on end, dude, my feet used to be killing me after that. But now they feel fine because I've got the Good Feet Store, and you could get them too. 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
17: It's the Storm Tracker 6 forecast on Q106.
18: After a hot day, our temperatures will be cooling off into the upper 60s tonight. We'll have clear skies for tomorrow, but tomorrow will be the hottest of the entire heat wave, with those temperatures getting into the upper 90s. We start to cool off later in the week. From Storm Tracker 6, I'm meteorologist Cole Engel.
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0: The Pretty Reckless, When I Wake Up. It's on Michigan's rock station, Q106. I'm Terry Stevens. He is Span.
1: I would pay to hang out with her.
0: I've hung out with her, and I managed to survive the experience both times. I don't know how the hell I did it. It was pre-show. That's the thing. I didn't hang out with her.
1: Oh, yeah.
0: I didn't hang out with her after the show, but pre-show, everybody was on their best behavior. So, yeah.
1: I feel like she's so good at partying now. She just, like, goes to bed at 8 o'clock, gets up at regular. But when she decides to throw down, no one's going to survive.
0: Right, right. Speaking of surviving and getting through it, okay. So, we're pretty sure the damn scoreboard is working. We ran a bunch of tests on it, and what happened was the test, you know something, we do this scoreboard game like several times a year, right, for different stations.
1: Yes, we do.
0: And every year, they're like, we tested it, it works, and then it doesn't work. But this time around, they've tested it, they've retested it, we're going to wipe the board clean, we're going to re-upload all the keywords that you've entered so far,
1: no,
0: don't worry.
1: Seriously?
0: It doesn't take that long to do that part of it. But at least it'll work this time. So fam, the Rock Lansing 250, we believe it will be functional by the time I get off the air today.
1: I have so much to say that I can't say. Terry's doing he's saying the diplomatic thing.
0: Well, all that is to say, things should be functioning properly now, and it's all brought to you by LaFontaine Chrysler Dodge Jeep Ram of Okemos and Lansing, LaFontaine Mitsubishi of Lansing, and Corrigan Oil Speedway. Get all the deets and track your score once we get it re-uploaded so you can see non-point with Q1.

0: Black Moods Time Bomb. It's on Michigan's Rock Station Q106. What's up? I'm Terry Stevens. He is Span.
1: I can't get enough of that damn song.
0: Oh, so catchy. So catchy.
1: It is, man. It's like they made an earworm and it just be, I just, in a time bomb, click, click, click. Like that just goes off in my head all day, every day.
0: Right. I see what you did there. It goes off because it's time bomb.
1: Yes.
0: And Tiss. So did you get any time at Capital City Comic Con this weekend?
1: I, alas, did not.
0: I
1: was meaning to go. And like I said, I was going to cheat my way through a tournament and upset as many people as possible. And in the end, I just didn't have it in me to be peopling. But people don't understand is with this personality, you know, I sound like I'm fun and I'm awesome, which I am. But I'm also a raging introvert. So my weekend is for me. And sometimes I'm like, you know what? Let me just go out and da-da-da-da. Let me get in with the rapscallions. And this weekend, I was like, I ain't got it in me. Me and the video games, this is at home this weekend. So unfortunately, I missed out on some of the awesome, and it bums me out. I wish I wasn't such an introvert sometimes.
0: We'll get you out of there. What I'll do is I'll just get you liquored up first. I can talk you into stuff then. There
1: dude,
0: we go.
1: Dude, if someone's gonna drive, I'm in.
0: You'll be my designated drunk. Fantastic. I spent as much time at Capital City Comic Con as I could. Like Mandy and I, we hosted a couple panels out there. Had a great time with that. The Dragon Ball Z panel was so fun. Like,
1: wait, did you run the Dragon Ball Z?
0: So I'm a casual DBZ fan at best,
1: and
0: right?
1: See, and that's, okay, I could have, they've invited me to run a panel, and I ran two panels last time.
0: Mm-hmm.
1: I was good at both of them, but I was so stressed out because I didn't want to sound like a casual fan. I wanted to sound like somebody who knew something about
0: it.
1: So the stress of it, that's why I haven't done a panel in a long time. So you say you're a casual DBZ fan. How did you, like, bridge that gap in, like, making sure people stayed engaged while you're a casual person?
0: What I did is I brought my partner, Mandy, who knows everything about DBZ, and just delegated that to her.
1: You know what? Screw you. Screw you.
0: Delegation's a management skill, baby. Let's play a game.
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0: Honestly, I was just there as her backup. She was really nervous about it, and she killed it up there.
1: I mean, I was about to say.
0: I just asked off the whole time, and we all had a really good time with it. It was fun.
1: Oh, my God. I need a key code like that,
0: there
1: too.
0: You go, man. All right, it's time for Terry's Triple Play. 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And hey, good news, fam. We were rummaging around in the couch cushions at the Q106 complex, and you wouldn't believe what we found. We found some leftover tickets for Upheaval coming up this weekend in Grand Rapids. You got Bill Murray, Gojira, Poppy, so many more. You got to walk up that damn hill to see some of them, but so many more. And yeah, it's all going down to Belknap Park, and those tickets could be yours if you can solve Terry's Triple Play. It's an easy game. Span's going to say three words. You find one word that you can combine with those words to form new words or new phrases. When you figure out the answer, text it to 517-694-7106. 517-694-Q106 and get ready to win. Span's already solved this one. He's gloating already.
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0: All right, Span, what are today's Terry's Triple Play clues?
1: All right, suckers, get your stuff together. The first word is seven, like 1, 2, 3, 4, 5, 6, 7. Pan is in a pan that you cook in, and Saw, some of the best horror movies out there. So seven, pan, and Saw.
0: If you know the word that's connected to all three of those words and you want those tickets to Upheaval, text it to 517-694-7106, 517-694-Q106, and get ready to win.
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0: Offspring, the kids aren't all right on Michigan's rock station, Q106. In fact, the kids were doing great this weekend at Capital City Comic Con. So many rad cosplays.
1: Hell yeah, man. That's what I remember when I was there last year. Just there are two levels of cosplay. There's the, I threw it together today because I felt like it cosplay. And the, I did my research cosplay. And even if it's just buying it at Amazon, the fact that people work so hard to represent this art that they love by literally wearing it, it's one of those magical things about anime and everything else having to do with these type of events that make the thing what it is.
0: Yeah, absolutely. I think that one of the coolest things I saw over the weekend at Cap City Comic Con, in fact, we've got video of this on the Q106 Facebook page. So before Mandy hosted the Helldivers panel with the Craig Lee Thomas and Rachel Kimsey, who do voices in the game, like John, like the Craig is literally John Helldiver, so he's a riot, dude. He's one of the funniest people you will
1: Awesome.
0: So there were a ton of people out there in Helldivers uniforms, and like they played the music from the game. And
1: oh my god!
0: Mandy had them all falling in, and then John Helldiver himself comes up. They do the salute. It was the coolest, nerdiest thing I have ever seen, man. Check the vid. You can find it on the Q106 Facebook page.
1: Makes me feel so good.
0: And while you do, check out Dead Sugar and Inland, The Prey, Q106.

0: Godsmack, whatever, it's on Michigan's Rock Station, Q106 Overdrive. It is all the rock you need for the ride home. I'm Terry Stevens, he is Span.
1: And I'm reading the boys' graphic novel.
0: How's that working out for you?
1: It is great.
0: I haven't watched the new season yet because all I do is work.
1: Right?
0: But the... I did get caught up on X-Men 97, so I ran into Rachel Kimsey from Helldivers 2. Her husband voices Magneto.
1: No, my God, that is amazing.
0: I know, right? Dude, have you watched X-Men 97?
1: Okay, I want to watch it, but I don't have Disney. So I'm going to have to make other arrangements. I don't know what to speak of, sir.
0: Arr, matey.
1: I know not what to speak of,
0: there be
1: sir.
0: Other ways to watch the content, you
1: I
0: see.
1: Know not of this, sir. So I'm just a good laddie sitting at home waiting for an opportunity.
0: While I walk Span through the high seas of internet piracy, it's Hailstorm Q106.

0: Tonic, If You Could Only See, it's on Michigan's Rock Station, Q106 Overdrive. It is all the rock you need for the ride home. We will find out tomorrow. We got all the results from the big gas price relief music survey from the Q World Order. We'll see if Tonic survived this round. I know Spam's got feelings about it.
1: Look, I like the song. I just don't like that y'all like the song over other songs that I like more Van Hagar, which is the superior version of Van Halen. Like more rock from, throw in some more Five Finger Death Punch, some more Metallica, some more anything except.
0: I don't know if we could crowbar any more Metallica into the station.
1: If we played
0: a Metallica song every 15 minutes, there's no small amount of people who would be like, yeah, hell yeah, more of that.
1: Oh, dude, the way they be begging me at these remotes, I swear that's what they really want. We're Michigan's Metallica station, and we play a lot of
0: them. I know, right? All right, well. We'll get those results. You'll start hearing the results of that tomorrow on Q106. But first, let's see if you're going to be hearing some live and loud music at Upheaval. 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
1: 7, like the number. 1, 2, 3, 4, 5, 6, 7. Pan, like a pan that you cook in, and Saw, some of the best horror movies ever.
0: And the answer?
1: Dust.
0: There it is. Like 7 dust. Dust pan and sawdust.
1: Yep.
0: Were you as smart as Span? Could anyone ever be as smart as Span?
1: No one ever can. We're just going to rest that right now. And this is a skill I have acquired, learning how to decipher the triple play, and that's why I am the triple play champ. Because I walked into this not knowing how to do this, and we are, 2 months?
0: Yeah.
1: We've been doing this for 2 months
0: on the air? It's been a minute, jeez. Yeah. I think you're like of 4 and 50 at this point, so you're getting there, bud.
1: My goal is to be like 194 and 244. That is a much better record
0: there you go.
1: Than what I've been dealing with. But I'm there.
0: You'll get there, champ. You'll get there. If you texted Dust to 517-694-Q106 before 415, keep an eye on your phone. You may have just scored tickets to Upheaval from Q106.
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16: It's the Storm Tracker 6 forecast on Q106.
17: After a hot day, our temperatures will be cooling off into the upper 60s tonight. We'll have clear skies for tomorrow, but tomorrow will be the hottest of the entire heat wave, with those temperatures getting into the upper 90s. We start to cool off later in the week. From Storm Tracker 6, I'm meteorologist Cole Engel.
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0: Michigan's Rock Station Q106 with a Treyu. I'm Span.
1: I'm Terry Stevens, and we have tickets, and they are all for you. And we have a very easy way to win them. We'll get to that after Weezer on Q106.

0: Evanescence, who will you follow on Michigan's Rock Station, Q106 Overdrive. It is all the rock you need for the ride home. I'm Terry Stevens. He is Spam.
1: I am.
0: We have so many tickets to so many shows, and we have many avenues for you to win them. You know, there's Spam's Quick and Dirty at 1:30. There's Terry's Triple Play. There's meeting up with us at gigs like the one Spam's working this evening at the Big B Ice Cube. But you could win just by doing something you've been doing all day, sending text messages to people.
1: Yeah, I don't know what's wrong with y'all, but like a lot of y'all have signed up for the Q106 VIP text club, which is smart, but more of you should, because what I hear more often than anything else whenever people win from whatever contest we do is, I didn't think I could win. Hey people, real talk, your odds of winning in all of these, small. Like if this was some type of table where they were crunching numbers, they'd be like, yeah, the probability here is like almost impossible. But here's the deal, guys. You never know when impossible could hit you. And what does it take to just text ROCK to 517-694-7106? The answer is very little. So how about you go from no chance of winning to, probably not. And maybe, just maybe, win your way into shows like, let's see, Foo Fighters, Tool, AC/DC, Alice in Chains, Nine Inch Nails, and about 1,000 other bands we've given away tickets to, and who knows what else we could be giving away tickets to when we still have Evanescence, we still have Foo Fighters, we still have Five Finger Death Punch.
0: Yeah.
1: And you just want to not be able to text your way in? I mean, what the hell's wrong with you?
0: Since we started using this texting system to give away tickets, we've heard from so many people who have said, I've never won anything before,
1: right?
0: And it finally happened.
1: Yes.
0: Hey, man, it's your turn. Text ROCK to 517-694-Q106.
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0: Nirvana Lithium. It's on Michigan's Rock Station, Q106. I'm Terry Stevens. He is Span.
1: For a little bit longer.
0: And you must be banished. Yeah, we got to get you on the road and have you violate a lot of speeding laws to get you to the Big B Ice Cube.
1: So, yeah, it's going to be fun showing y'all all the info you need on the hockey programs they have while I give away tickets, so join me.
0: It's their grand opening. Don't miss it. Span's got to hit the road, but I'm going to hang out with you. We'll do heavy metal birthdays, and we'll play a bunch of more kick-ass rock, because it's kind of what you showed up for.
1: And you're going to do Brains of War Crimes without me. I'm so mad.
0: Don't worry. You'll be there in spirit. You'll be there in spirit. Who knows? Tell you what. One of these days, maybe, for all I know, I've worked with Span since 2019. I still have no idea when this man's birthday is, but maybe it's today. You could commit a war crime on your way to the Big B Ice Cube, and we could celebrate you this evening.
1: I'm going to try to avoid that, but I like you where you're going.
0: All right. It's Beartooth. It is free on Q106.

0: Band here for Cuban 06, and I'm hanging out at the Bigby Ice Cube, the Bigby Coffee Ice Cube, rather, in East Lansing. And the thing you should know about this place, more than anything else, is that it is here, and it's here for you, to connect you to skating. Do you want to skate in hockey? They can do that. You want to figure skate? You can do that. You just want to skate? They can do that. And the prices are unbelievably accessible for children and adults. And you can get the information for all of that here at the Bigby Coffee Ice Cube in East Lansing. Do you wanna do hockey for kids? Do you wanna do hockey with adults? Do you just wanna do some hockey or whatever? All of that's available to you. And of course, I'm here with tickets. I'm loaded up with all types of stuff, including some extra special tickets that you'll only know about if you come here. You can also grab free popsicles and gather all the information you can get about the skating world. You can do that right here at the Bigby Coffee Ice Cube in East Lansing, where I'm hanging out until 7 with Michigan's Rock Station, Q106.
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Michigan's Rock Station, Q106 Overdrive. It is all the rock you need for the ride home. What's up? I'm Terry Stevens. We will check in again with Span as he professionally loiters at the Bigby Ice Cube in East Lansing here in about 10 minutes. But first, return to dust. It's Bored on Q106.

0: Lauren and Cherry Pie, Michigan's Rock Station, Q106 Overdrive. It is all the rock you need for the ride home. It's got one of your Rock Lansing headliners and those Rock Lansing 250 race cars from Corrigan Oil Speedway and LaFontaine Chrysler Dodge Jeep Ram and Mitsubishi of Lansing and Okemos and everywhere else they're going to show up to. Yeah, those race cars are going to start flying out of your speakers again soon. We believe that the scoreboard is repaired. Fingers crossed, fam. We're going to send you to Rock Lansing via a slot car race. 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
7: It's the Storm Tracker 6 forecast on Q106.
8: After a hot day, our temperatures will be cooling off into the upper 60s tonight. We'll have clear skies for tomorrow, but tomorrow will be the hottest of the entire heat wave, with those temperatures getting into the upper 90s. We start to cool off later in the week. From Storm Tracker 6, I'm meteorologist Cole Engel.
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Autumn King's Gone, Gone, Gone. Michigan's Rock Station. 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

0: Michigan-made rock straight out of Detroit, Eva Under Fire and Villainous teaming up with Maria Brink of In This Moment. It's on Michigan's rock station, Q106 Overdrive. 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
5: Van here for Q106, and I'm hanging out at the Big B Coffee Ice Cube in East Lansing. What is the Big B Coffee Ice Cube? It is an ice rink, and they want everybody to know not only that they're here, but if you want to skate, you can learn how here and really cheap. They will onboard you inexpensively, and there are kids running around who are in hockey programs. They got kids learn to skate. They got adults learn to skate. And while you're here with me, for however long they're open today, I'm here until 7. I don't know how late they go, but they have open skates. So if you wanted to try ice skating, now's a good time to do it. They also outside have a radar gun if you want to see how fast you can slap shot. And I, who've never swung one before, hit 44 miles per hour. Beat that, and I'll give you a pair of tickets. But you got to come out here to Big B Coffee Ice Cube in East Lansing. They got free popsicles. They got cornhole. They got all types of stuff going on because they want you to know that they're about having a good time here. And if you really want to, how about you learn how to skate? Or do you already skate? Join a team. Dick Peffrey with the Board of Water and Light, he skates here. He skates here. He has a whole team. The whole thing is like the Peffley Leaves or something. So, hey, how about you come out to the Big B Coffee Ice Cube in East Lansing, where I'm hanging out giving out tickets until 7 with Q106.
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Michigan's Rock Station, Q106 Overdrive. It is all the rock you need for the ride home. Looking California, feeling Minnesota, and smelling like we kind of overdid it on the body spray. Look, it's hot and sweaty out. Gotta put in some extra work on that, friends. 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

Fan here for Cuban 06, and I just gave away more tickets out here at Big B Coffee Ice Cube in East Lansing. What is Big B Coffee Ice Cube? It is not a Big B Coffee place, but I'm sure you can get a Big B Coffee here. More importantly, you can get to ice skating. In fact, right now, to get the word out about what they're up to, it's an open skate for everyone. Usually it's $12, which is still cheap, but here, it's cheaper than that. It's free today because they want you to know about all the free skating they have, and this learn to skate programs, and the hockey programs, and everything else. You want to learn to skate here, they will actually teach you how to do it. And of course, they have hockey leagues for all ages and all types of other things that they have a lovely time doing, and you can have a lovely time doing, and that's why they brought us out here to get the word out. They got popsicles, they got a ray gun on the slap shot. You want to see how fast your slap shot is? You can do that here. And they have cornhole and other stuff, free popsicles, and of course me here giving away tickets. I'm Span, and I'm only here until 7 at Big B Coffee Ice Cube in East Lansing with Michigan's Rock Station, Cuban 06.

0: Offspring, you're going to go far, kid. It's on Michigan's Rock Station Q106. I'm Terry Stevens. Let's blow out candles.
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0: If today's your birthday, you share with some people who are a pretty big deal, starting with Julius Caesar. Yeah, Roman military and political leader. And, surely some more crimes there. You also share your birthday with John Jacob Astor IV, American business magnate, real estate developer behind the Astoria Hotel. He was also the richest passenger aboard the Titanic, and he actually did go down with the ship. You also share your birthday with Erno Rubik, the inventor of the Rubik's Cube. In the world of Hollywood peeps, you share your birthday with American journalist and film director Cameron Crowe. He was obviously brought us Almost Famous, Jerry Maguire. He also wrote Fast Times at Ridgemont High. You also share your birthday with Captain Picard, Professor X, Patrick Stewart. You also share your birthday with Indiana Jones and Han Solo, Harrison Ford. You also share your birthday with Cheech Marin of Cheech and Chong. You also share your birthday with Daphne Maxwell Reed. She was the second Vivian Banks in The Fresh Prince of Bel-Air. You also share your birthday with a voice actor behind one of the most beloved characters of all time, Tom Kenny, the voice of SpongeBob SquarePants. You also share your birthday with Detroit, Michigan native, the tremendously funny comedian and actor. You've seen him in Community and The Hangover, Ken Jeong. You also share your birthday with Ashley Scott. She's the actress who portrays Maria Miller in the video game series The Last of Us. In the world of music, you share your birthday with Roger McGuinn of The Byrds, Stephen Joe Blod, drummer for the Jay Giles Band, Tom King, a guitarist and songwriter for The Outsiders, Mark the Animal Mendoza, bassist for Twisted Sister, Damon Johnson of Thin Lizzy, Mark Barney Greenway of Napalm Death, and Stephen J. Brown, guitarist for Trickster. If today's your birthday, make it a happy heavy metal one. This song is for you.
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18: This man here for Cuban 06, and my slap shot was 44 miles per hour. How did I know that? Because I'm out here at Big B Coffee, Ice Cube, East Lansing, where there are kids running around. They have been playing my games. Hello, there you go. The kid who just won some stuff. He said hello. He's with his hockey stick. Probably going to do the 40. He's going to try and beat that 44 mile per hour slap shot I got. But, you know, me as a hockey rookie, you know, maybe you have a chance. But I am kind of a savant at these types of things. And you'd only know if you come down here to Big B Coffee Ice Cube in East Lansing and try your luck. You beat my 44 miles per hour. Well, you can also try and win. Well, not try. You can win tickets. And I got tons left. And of course, they got free popsicles here. They will tell you about all the class they have. It's a free skate, by the way. You come down here now, you can skate for free, which doesn't happen often. But here, you can even skate for just $12 when it's not free. And they got free popsicles. Those are free. They got so much other stuff for you, cornhole and other games, and then me giving away tickets. But I'm only here until 7 o'clock. You better hurry up and say hi to me, Span, with Q106.
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19: After a hot day, our temperatures will be cooling off into the upper 60s tonight. We'll have clear skies for tomorrow, but tomorrow will be the hottest of the entire heat wave, with those temperatures getting into the upper 90s. We start to cool off later in the week. From Storm Tracker 6, I'm meteorologist Cole Engel.
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Five Finger Death Punch, High of the Storm. It's on Michigan's Rock Station, Q106. What's up? I'm Terry Stevens. We are also doing this on your smart speaker. 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

She'll be at Upheaval this weekend. Poppy teaming up with Amy Lee of Evanescence and Courtney LaPlante of Spirit Box. That's End of You. It's on Michigan's Rock Station Q106. This band will also be at Upheaval this weekend. 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

0: Kingdom Collapse, Survivor, show up early and don't miss their set this weekend at Upheaval with Michigan's rock station Q106. I'm Terry Stevens. Whether it's Upheaval or all the other huge shows coming your way this summer, we got a whole rundown for you of all the big shows you can catch this summer. 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
15: Span here for Q106, and I'm only here a little bit longer at Big B Coffee Ice Cube in East Lansing. It is an ice rink and other things too, and you should stop by and check it all out. They have free skate this evening. I don't know how late they're open, but Google it and come by. They're also doing slap shot speed tests, so let's see how fast you can slap shot. I did 44, and apparently that's pretty good. And I don't even play hockey, but I do want to do that some more, but it's so hot outside. But you can go out here and do that. If you beat my 44 miles per hour, I got some concert tickets for you. Oh, and they got free popsicles for you. Oh, and they got free cornhole for you. Oh, and free skate till they close tonight. What time do you guys stay open till?
16: Not sure.
15: The response was they're not sure. So come by, and maybe you can leverage your way into staying here till midnight, right? Skate till midnight? Yeah, they're looking at me funky on that, so don't really take my word for that. But you should stop by. You should go ahead and do some skating. You should stop by here until 7, where I am, and get some tickets. And that's not a lot longer. So if you got some time in your day, Get in your car and skedaddle your cheeks over here and win some tickets at the Big B Coffee Ice Cube in East Lansing until 7 with me, Span, and Q106.
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I'm Terry Stevens. You and me and Span, we're going to hang out again tomorrow between 3 and 7. Till then, may you be safe, may you be happy, may you be healthy, may you live with ease. Your buddy, the Q Rocks, is up next with the warning, kerosene, Q106.

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0: It's the Storm Tracker 6 forecast on Q106.
11: After a hot day, our temperatures will be cooling off into the upper 60s tonight. We'll have clear skies for tomorrow, but tomorrow will be the hottest of the entire heat wave, with those temperatures getting into the upper 90s. We start to cool off later in the week. From Storm Tracker 6, I'm meteorologist Cole Engel.
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